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0: Microphone check 1, 2. Gotta say good night to each and everyone. I'll be locked in, man. I'm telling you.
1: Everything inside me says it's alright. So okay.
0: Exactly 7 minutes past the hour, 8 o'clock. And it's a Monday, of course, and like I said, man, you got to take care of yourself with somebody running away and falling off.

I wonder if you remember the terminology with Wild Gilbert, yeah? Okay, massive, like I said, we get some rain a while ago, man, tell you. Like to replay. Water come in my room. Me sweep out some with the broom. No, I won't be able to repair it all. The little dog lost to see such fun. And the dish run away with the spoon, yeah? I can't. Boy, me tell you, hey. You guys ever notice the type of rain where I fall? I wonder if you don't notice the type of rain. I don't know, rain where you get some clouds and then it start lick a bit and it start hard and then you get the rain. But me until no one in a tell you need you need hey. And then rain fall. Hey. Hey. Some people say, now for going to church and get the Holy Ghost, you know? Like I said, Irish time massive on the outside. Wagwan, wagwan. Make me ask you, you know, always in a week, always in a weekend, always in a weekend. Make me chat little, make me chat little. People, I got to give it up to Jamaica, man. Yo, let me tell you something. I never feel so proud about my country. Like how me feel Saturday when they come out in their numbers, man. It was a joyful celebration to see the people come out and it was a good vibes. You understand? Nothing too... A couple of people got arrested, yes, but nothing too crazy. You know what I mean? I remember we targeters and violent people, you know. That's why them shut off so much parties in Brooklyn, yeah. You understand? But We gotta give thanks, man. We like how the people come out and support, represent Jamaica, even Haitian people, Trinidad, and all the people that put on the Jamaican colors and come out and show them support inside. For the people who are locked in right now to the worldwide internet web, Saturday was Jamaican big first day parade inside Brooklyn, man. I wasn't there, man. I had a wedding to do, man. So I couldn't forward, man. Sure. I'm vexed, but I wonder why the people have to get married that day, man. Sure. Otherwise, we'd have to put one of the truck, you know, sit on a ride.

0: try.
1: Talk to me, call you live, hello?
0: Steve, let me tell you something. Me dance with me and you. Me go up and chuck to me and you, man. Me dance with me and you. It was the best. Remember me tell you it was the best.
1: Outside.
0: Me say.
1: How is party start from?
0: Right when me leave. Me say, let me tell you now, Steve, me have a doctor appointment, and when me go downstairs, put on me clothes there. Me just address one time for the parade. When me go downstairs, me see them start. Steve, me say, me. Me not go and no doctor. Me see the girl with the secretary wrote that. Doctor, me just tell her. She called the doctor and I show the doctor the picture of me. I show. Me talk to the doctor. I say, no, you have to give me a different appointment. I'm not coming. Steve, anyhow, me did go to the doctor. Muda missed that. I'm so vexed. Because, guess what, me never know. It was so charged.
1: Right.
0: But anyway, me say, I enjoy it, man. Steve, if you see people come up, me say, is it right at Church Avenue, this or Church Avenue, and Church and Ocean, the two side. If you drop up something, you couldn't find it. It crowded the two sides. When me the panic truck, they say, people. And them look, guess what? The proud of them, them look nice in them colors. We all look nice, man.
1: So hold on. You did have on your colors too?
0: Rocky, do you mean? You could have my hat. My hat and my slippers. Everything on my flag. What do you see? What you talk about? Chat about?
1: Wow. Me feel so proud. Trust me. It go on good.
0: Go on good, Steve. How the police, them things that we are, you know, me not understand how where them take with about well-behaved. Me not lying to you because me not hear nothing bad happen.
1: Right. So you enjoy yourself then, right?
0: What do you mean, friend? You know, you mean to me enjoy myself.
1: You find
0: the
1: man?
0: Steely Bashment was on the last joke.
1: Miss,
0: and you ask if him no nice it up, you know, man.
1: Miss, if you find no man.
0: What is wrong with you, Angela, man? What is why you're going there, so? No, sir.
1: You don't find nobody, right?
0: After me never go to look nobody, me go to enjoy myself.
1: We're glad, though.
0: Me never see the donkey. The donkey never did this. The donkey was there, but I never see the donkey.
1: I know, sir, next year, we're going to bring out one pan and show that. Trust me, watch. You think I joke? We're going to rent one. My God.
0: Yes. Yo, all right.
2: Natural beauty.
1: So like I said, if you're not from around here, yeah. In a New York City, Brooklyn,
2: never been someone shy.
1: We had the first parade, me and tell you. And it was a success, man. We until I proud to see my people and come out, you know what I mean? And the rest of the nation of people came out in the Jamaican colors also. And represent, man. Big up, alright?
2: No.
1: So I feel like I'm gonna play some Jamaican song.
2: Can relate to when they find
1: the six that gone already was our independence, 64th independence, Jamaica. I feel like play some Jamaican song, yeah?

Big time to big up to a good Nancy on 34th Street. Big up everybody over there. I don't know. But, you know, like I said, I feel good, so I have to do it this way.

0: got to say we lick him up with Talawa.
1: She get last. Don't turn your face to the grass, huh?
0: Remember me chilling, you know?
1: Love to the elders, respect to
0: Otawana.
1: Some man want, say them better than people, chew them a drive.
0: Uncle, big up yourself for Cleveland.

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Hello? Hello? Phone lines are open, 718-504-2235. But I know which part of Jamaica you're

0: What if you guys remember the Home Sweet Home Lampshade? 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Remember the Home Sweet Home Lampshade? Yeah, man. 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Yes, my mother celebrated her birthday yesterday. Happy birthday, Dale. Happy birthday to you. You see that woman there? My mother is 80 years old now, you understand? Take time to big her up and salute her. 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Taking the God back to some times when light used to gone. I mean, I tell you, say, when light gone, you know, man. 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And when light gone, me I tell you, my mother find that the match is there anyway at all and light it.
1: I miss those days. Remember the songs.
0: Remember the Home Sweet Home Lampshade when she burned it through the night. A block.
1: When love used to rain.
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0: You used to put coal in the iron them, yeah? 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Talk to me, call your line, hello. 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
1: Oh my God, he's looking at me.
0: Hello. 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
1: Pastor, what's up?
0: What's going on, Sky Beauty? Wagwan.
1: Midday, Wagwan, I'm a friend.
0: You never did the parade?
1: No, I never did it. Oh, you was there?
0: No, sir, I'm a wedding. They booked me for a wedding, sir. So I'm there wedding. They couldn't make it, man. It was, it done it. Let me tell you something. I feel so proud because there was no violence like that when nobody a fight a tear down a place. It was just love with music and boy, big up Steely Bashment. I already did a great job. But it was a joy done it to see where people come out now with colors, man. It touched
1: That's
0: me, aunt.
1: True.
0: It touched me,
1: That's
0: aunt,
1: true,
0: my friend.
1: Man. That's true. I whole heap of people. Me see it on Facebook, TikTok, YouTube. Me see it.
0: Yeah, man.
1: A whole heap of people. Well, my niece was out there, so she said she loved it, too. My niece went out there, so, yeah.
0: It nice.
1: Yeah, and then behave themselves. Nobody now fight, and then something which is good.
0: Yeah, so I look for the other one next year.
1: Next year. Them said it cut short, though. Like, them said finish early.
0: Yeah, because you know, black people, you can't get them too far. They really click, and they must not get trouble. So, make good money right now, so.
1: You see, yo? Lord Jesus, may I represent my parish where me come from, you know?
0: Which part of that?
1: Ensom City in Spanish Town. Great Spanish Town.
0: Oh, Spanish Town.
1: And so may I represent Ensom City, Spanish Town, St. Catherine.
0: So,
1: yeah.
0: Okay. So Spanish Town, and this we spot the whole open land there.
1: Open land, what do you mean? Open land everywhere. What do you mean by open land? Open land everywhere in Jamaica.
0: When you come from Ocherius away and you reach, you're coming out on Spanish, you're coming out on place like, what about zinc fence and them thing, you know?
1: Pass out zinc fence there. Yeah, my father. Don't look how much part of Jamaica zinc fence and all in a Spanish town.
0: Hold on, take time with me, man. Take time with me, man. Take time with me. So listen, though. Spanish town is the place where the hospital there, where the woman is
1: in a roadside. Hospital the all boat in Jamaica.
0: Eh?
1: Hospital the all boat. Talk again.
0: Wola.
1: Come again.
0: Spanish town is the place where the jail there, where there's some gun through some window.
1: Well, and you attack Spanish Town, Prison Oval.
0: Something like that, right? No Spanish Town.
1: Prison Oval, Spanish Town, and they used to hang people. They used to call Spanish Town Hangman Town because they used to hang people at Spanish Town and do the hanging.
0: All right.
1: When they hang people at Spanish Town, they hang them, you know.
0: All right, hold on there. So the hospital, they right out the sun. What hospital their name?
1: Spanish Town Hospital. Now, I was born in Spanish Town Hospital.
0: And going into town now, you have some little lake where they raise fish. Something like so, right?
1: Well, lake where they, the only thing we know about the so when you come out of
2: we'll
1: Spanish
2: We'll be right back after these community service announcements.
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0: as you take this on the top one more time, man, I'll tell you about Marley, right? Man, I tell you. Them song I can't steal, you know. Them a song, man, I tell you. Want to tell the Christian community something. Listen to me, the Christian community. Listen to me carefully. Some of you guys do not sing reggae music and you don't like reggae music, but let me tell you something. Reggae music has put Jamaica on the top. Talk to me, call you live, hello.
1: Yeah, Pastor.
0: Yeah.
1: Yeah, one day you have to take a trip at Spanish Town.
0: Last time, well, I never asked about Spanish Town again. There's a place out of Spanish Town where they keep shows like talent show, something like that. Stage show.
1: Then keep stage show. Not really. Not as I know of. But then keep stage show. We don't know of that.
0: All right.
1: Spanish Town.
0: Let me get somebody who come from Spanish Town. 718-504-2235. That's the number to call me inside the studio. Because I think a place out of somewhere. Which part? Oop Garden there? Which part is the zoo there?
1: Oop Garden there? No, not Spanish Town. It's there. All right, Oop Garden there again. Oh, Jesus. All right, Oop Garden. I zoo. Charlie. I know. Where do I live?
0: Let me see if I get two ugly people. All right.
1: Pastor, you're too mixed up, you know.
0: Me
1: don't know which manager. Leave me alone in the night, you know, man.
0: A couple of ugly people got a zoo, so they must know him. Let me get somebody else. We got to live here. I want to ugly even camp call.
1: Oh, yeah, man.
0: My God.
1: Where ambulance? Look at the ambulance for me.
0: Hey, I want to ask some question about Spanish Town. If you know Spanish Town, go to 718-504-2235. That's the number to call beside this truly, man. But I just want to ask some question because I know there's a place over they used to keep some stage show. But there's a zoo. Natty, call me. Somebody have to help me. Hello, call you live.
2: Yo, bro, what's going on?
0: My day and my brother, what's going on with you?
2: I would them there calling from Spanish Town and I know it's Spanish Town. I want them to them.
0: Yo, tell
2: me. What do know about Spanish Town?
0: Tell me something. Them used to keep some stage show out there one time, right?
2: Yeah, man, out of Coney Island.
0: Me not talk.
2: Coney Park.
0: You think I should say baby on top of me? Yeah, all right. Coney Park, you saw this, all right?
2: Yeah.
0: And a beer king.
2: Your name's the man.
0: Go ahead.
2: Yeah, but go on.
0: A beer king feel out this, all right?
2: Yeah, man, that's how when you go to, like, I go up on Spanish Town Road, I go to a ferry.
0: So, which part done it come from? A beer zinc fence and all them things, right?
2: Yeah, obvious, and we are in Spanish Town.
0: Which part in a Spanish Town you have a zinc fence and all them things there?
2: Well, yeah, there's a lot of little ghetto in a Spanish Town still in there.
0: So,
2: you have a lot of ghetto. You have St. John's Road, you have Train Line, you have over Homestead, you have a lot of places in there.
0: Aye. We know. So the Coney Park where you're talking about, you know, far from the hospital, correct?
2: Yeah, you have to go down like you go up on ferry, you know? Yeah, but I mean, that closed down long time.
0: Yeah, remember that. But me know, so there was a stage show used to keep out this, and there's a rap people.
2: Yeah, then there's a ninja man and somebody used to clash, man.
0: Right, because I go there one time, and then rob, I see them rob some people at night, with all cutlass, and some man run through some bush. Hold on, Carla. Talk to me, hello. You're not ready, I'm gone left here. Yeah, my brother, so. Yeah. Yeah, so remember, so there was a show you used to keep them time, Ghosts and Culture, you used to start do.
2: I tell you where, man.
0: Yeah. So, which part are you from?
2: Red Pond, I come from, man.
0: Which part?
2: Red Pond.
0: Red Pond. Which part name, someone?
2: Yeah. John's Road, like about Duffcott way.
3: Duffcott, they never run up. That's where the red dirt, the funeral home where you go bury people. You know,
2: you have Duffcott and you have Medaret.
3: So which one of them, when you come out of it, when you go bury people, like somebody dead and you got the cemetery, you have to take plastic bag and scandal bag and put them on your shoes because pure red dirt. I wish one of them
2: up a Duffcott or a red dirt. Both of them are red dirt still, but you know.
3: Alright.
2: Yeah.
3: Whisper. Mm-hmm. Next question I'm gonna ask you, cause the phone lines are blue. Whisper in a Jamaica you have the drunker you used to push the cat and call Mr. Brown.
2: Send them out.
3: No, a true

Because if you want a madman, they are mad to be a tell her. Anytime madman come from a man to be yeah, when they see them in a watch and certain place, they say a mobby then come from. It look like the people of my mobby are mad. But anyway. Every day and day. Only better shoot me now. I mean, don't shoot the messenger. I mean, just hear these things that I'm talking. But I've been to Mantica Bay before, and Mantica Bay, the sun hotter anyways in the world. I tell you, Moby is sun no normal. So there's a story they have that saying that there's a science man in Jamaica used to called the Lawrence. And there was a drunker used to sit on one cat and a car asked Mr. Brown. Is it true? 718-504-2235. Make a chat.

0: know about Portland to Portland and them place there. Yeah. You know, so you have some people who really know the country like the back of them hand. You understand? Natty, 718-504-2235. Call me up, Natty, 718-504-2235. Go and talk to me, Bridget, Natty. Natty, no, no. Natty, no Jamaica like us. Him to drive truck, yeah? Talk to me, call it live, hello?
1: Pastor.
0: Yeah.
1: Sorry, it's not in a Spanish town, you know. It's in St. Catherine, but it's not in Spanish town. Sorry, it's like you're going to Kingston, because me remember a time when me about 15, 16, you know, my mother take the bus out of the terminal in the Spanish town. Yeah. That time me about 15, 16, right? And one policeman, you know, that start me at that age.
0: Right.
1: And my mother tell him to leave my daughter alone. And you know where the policeman do? The policeman wait till me and my mother reach for the bus. And trail the bus on the bike. He was on a bike in his uniform. And when we passed, the bus passed out a ferry.
0: Mm-hmm.
1: The policeman tap the bus. Because the man looked me and took my mother telling him to leave my daughter alone because my daughter is 15 years old.
0: Mm-mm.
1: The man tapped the bus out a ferry and said, mother and daughter, come out. So you have Spanish Town Station, police station, and you have Ferry Police Station. Ferry Police Station is in St. Catherine, but it's not in Spanish Town. And then you have Spanish Town Police Station different. So Ferry is not in Spanish Town.
0: Okay.
1: So the stage show them where we used to keep with Ninja Man, me a member now, then stage show them out of Ferry used to keep out that way there, yeah. That time I had a little picnic, about 14, 13, then we there. When Ninja Man, Shabba, that time I had a little baby picnic.
0: Okay.
1: Back then, but me not, then something that I keep no more, Pastor. Then stage show that sitting there, me not think that I keep no more. What you used to keep back then, now, Elsha, we then used to have it, every Sunday, then used to have stage show upon the beach.
0: Right.
1: I tell me, I look a picnic, I used to run, go. I used to go to the beach, you know, and my mother used to come out there with strap for me, because I used to go. Pastor, when me about 12, 13, I didn't mind, you know, I cook me go out there, and I see my mother out there for the beach, barefoot, having two slippers in there, and I said, little girl, come here, we have to go out there with the bed.
0: Yo, I feel so, we have to bring up charges against our parents, because
1: with what?
0: Parents, we are talking about that, the amount of liquor we used to get. Your parents used to take back a lamp and go in a dance, go look for them picnic and climb over.
1: You don't care, back a lamp. Oh, mother, you say a flashlight.
0: Eh?
1: Oh, mother, have a flashlight. Oh, mother, put the flashlight in the boot. Pastor, me they love dance, and me a liquor picnic, you know. Me go dance, and people want to go and dance, and my mother go asleep. Me just go in the room, and I just go asleep, so I put on my clothes.

0: 국민의당 3번 마담이 꼬미 내는데 플래시라이트 대체 잘 보자.
1: But those are the good old days, man. For real, man. I think that's the good old days.
0: We are doing it on the flashlight. Mr. Miro, like a TV on the party, Mama said. All the big people sitting there. They're going to tap me.
1: Going to stop you at all. So tell me about, hold on, tell me about the story with the, with the drunker, the panic card, the arcs with Mr. Brown.
0: Me not know about that. I respect that the drunker they come from.
1: Yeah, they say one drunker used to drive around from one drunk. You know the push cart them with them car go market.
0: Ant cart, then call him. Ant cart, yeah.
1: See them, me not used to them. But anyway, the ant cart, them.
0: Yeah.
1: One drunker used to dip on it, a push it to go around to community and ask him for a man named Mr. Brown.
0: One of the drunker used to push the cart?
1: Yeah.
0: All drunker, we got push cart and drunk.
1: Maybe get somebody else, Carly. Be God.

0: We have Anansi's story too. Remember the Anansi story there? Brother Tukuman.
1: I wanna love you.
0: Brother Anna. Hey, people, what we are talking about some real stuff, you know. This is our cultures as kids. You understand? We never did have the ties, them. We never used to have toys. We used to make our own ties and stuff like that. You understand? So, me I take along some memory lane. Natty, call me up the stairs. Me have to go buy a new mixer. Me mixer and go. Oh, okay, give me one.
1: I wanna love you.
0: Lady, see what going, baby girl.
1: Right. I wanna love you.
0: Talk to me. Hello.
2: Hey, Papa.
0: What's up, Pastor? What going, Marlon?
2: Yo, that is a lit.
0: Oh, the part. The,
2: that is it. Oh, my God.
0: It was nice, right?
2: Yeah. Free one.
0: You had fun?
2: Yeah, man. Next year. Big up.
0: Yeah, big up. So you was on the truck, Marlon?
2: Nah.
0: You see, Ivan, me have a picture with Ivan on the truck, you know?
2: Not me.
0: Yeah, me have a picture with Ivan. Ivan sent me a picture with Sidong on the truck. Yeah. It was a good thing. Where in Jamaica are you from, Marlon?
2: Anyway, Linstead. Bawa.
0: Oh, Linstead, Bawa.
2: Anyway. Portmore? Yeah, man.
0: So, me you say Linstead people, you so care hockey on their head, all of them head lean, not true?
2: No worry. No worry, Pasha.
0: Can me aki ga Linstead marking not a quad?
2: Yeah, man.
0: So, you so care hockey on your head, Marlon?
2: Yeah? Yep.
0: Because me have a friend used to carry water upon the head and curse in hell and he had peel out from that thing out. Well, I had me to guard it. So who used to make you carry the aki upon your head, Marlon?
2: My mom.
0: Oh, where's she now?
2: Right here.
0: Where's your mom's now?
2: Here.
0: Oh, she here?
2: Yeah, man.
0: Okay. Tell her, Mr. Big Up. Tell her, Pastor Lover, yeah?
2: Yeah, man. Everybody.
0: All right. Big up, everybody. All right, Marlon. Big up. We are talking about our culture, man. We know other people are listening from other islands, from other Caribbean islands. Yeah, man, we have the same culture too, but a favorite time for talk about it.
1: I want to love you and treat you right.
0: Yeah, man, remember.
1: I want to love you.
0: When we used to go to school, be a foot in a star. Be a foot, you know.
1: And every night we'll be together.
0: I forget rid of the microphone here for you. Or the mixer here for
1: real. With the roof high over our heads, we'll share and shout.
0: It's our culture, man, yeah.

When we talk about Aki, when we talk about the nice green pear, man, pear. Can't play one Bob Marley, man. I want to know. 64th anniversary of independence. I'm sorry. Yeah, man. It's 64th independence of Jamaica. So we have done some memory things, man. Natty, where you there?

Man to the massive, of course, Bob Marley singing, I don't want to wait. I don't want, yeah, we don't want to wait for your love. I wonder if we can find one Dennis Brown there. So we want to talk about the hand cart with the drunk company. Who know about it? Call me right now. I want to talk about it, yeah. Is it true? I don't want to wait for you. Old people always say the world no level. Donkey said the world a level, yeah? Some of them miss that we are going to talk about it tonight, because I want to know what they mean. My heart says follow through. People at Jamaica say, I can't catch quack, but I catch in shot. What that mean? That the also, the other one, they say, bungalow belongs to you, don't lose it. What that mean?

0: 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Talk to me. Call you live. Hello.
1: Hello.
0: Wagwan.
1: Who are you, Pastor Steve Wagwan?
0: Boy, I'm there. You did the parade?
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0: Maybe you meet up, man. I tell you, say, somebody going to look for at the hospital. Oh. Yeah, that person there. Yeah.
1: Okay. Sad for no. Sorry for no. You know what I mean? You know what I mean?
0: So I just want to give a shout out. Maybe give us a shout out to my friend them out there. And, you know?
1: Go on, man.
0: Big up to my friend. My friend Vibes Noel. You know? Big up to him.
1: You like Noel?
0: Yeah, man.
1: All right, you have to take a chance with him. Go on, me and we are going to pick up. Go on, man. Pick up, we are going to pick up. Go on.
0: Yeah, real pastor, you know.
1: Go on, pick up, we are going to pick up. Come and talk about Noel. Come and find out if you have any money.
0: I want to invite Noel, right?
1: Yeah, we'll come back to him. Where's the one pick up?
0: Yeah, man, I'm big up my friend, man, Maxine. Big up my friend Maxine and all of my family member them.
1: Okay, so you just throw Maxine in the car now. So now we're going with you just meet him, hour.
0: Yeah.
1: All right.
0: My vibe, man. Noel full of vibe. Yeah, vibes now.
1: All right. You tell him, say you like him.
0: Yeah?
1: You tell him, say you like
0: but
1: him.
0: But now if you tell him that, him know.
1: Him know.
0: Yeah.
1: All right. May I watch him for you? If he ever miss me, beat him for you. All right.
0: Yeah, I tell you. I hope him a listen.
1: Yeah, friend. How long you meet? How long you know him now?
0: Yeah.
1: How long you know him now?
0: About 3 years now.
1: Okay. So no, so it's a good time that now for no tight up man and start dating. You start dating tired already yet?
0: We're not ready yet.
1: Man, yeah, wait till Jesus come. Anyway, big up here.
0: Yeah, I forget to know the person first, you know.
1: Yes, that's true. Because them man nowadays, them women are talking on sitting about them man nowadays. Me don't know. All right, big up.
0: All right, big up yourself, yeah.

0: Talk to me. Yes, Carla, you're live. Hello.
1: Pastor, I'm here again. I want to say happy belated birthday to your mother, you know, because I see her post her up on Facebook and thing. I send a comment, a birthday comment emoji.
0: Yeah, man, for real, man.
1: It was her birthday when? Yesterday?
0: Yeah, yesterday was her birthday, yeah.
1: Oh, it was yesterday. Happy belated birthday to your mother. Your mother looked so nice.
0: Them me not look nice, though. I don't mean ugly.
1: Me never say you're ugly.
0: Oh, God.
1: Your mother look, me not mean ugly. Me mean like she look young. She not look, you know?
0: She 80-year-old, man.
1: She how much?
0: 80.
1: She not look 80.
0: Yeah.
1: God bless her. And I wish she lived to see many, many, many more long years of birthday.
0: Amen, my sister.
1: I'm glad you carry her out and thing, you know, to enjoy herself, man. Happy belated birthday to her, man, for real.
0: Them in a good man, you have to hook me up with your cousin, man. Troy, me in a good man.
1: Look here. Hook you up with Chinsia?
0: Yeah.
1: I know Chinsia, she name is Chinsia, but then her stage name is Chinsia. She's sick, you know, she's in the hospital.
0: Me see it and it hurt me heart to see, man. Boy, I mean, tell you, say me want to reach out to her and just touch
1: some
0: her.
1: Some animal she allergic to. But she allergic to the animal them from she young. I don't know why she got touch the animal them. And she know from she young, I grew up. From she a picnic, she allergic to animal. She allergic to animal reaction. So I don't know why she gonna touch up the animal them and that.
0: Right. Me see the show. She have a big show and they got cancelled. So you know it go.
1: Yeah, because she touch up. She go which part? She go touch up the animal. Them and she's smaller growing up. She allergic to animal and them something there. You know. Right. So me don't know why she go touch up the animal. Them for.
0: Right. What you know?
1: We wish her all the best and speedy recovery, though. You know.
0: All right. We take the call. All right. Cool.
1: All right. Little bit.
0: Talk to me, Carla. Live. Hello.
2: A little dander no nose. I know you carry out. Your sister, Marlon. You good see nothing. You ugly like. Which part are you? Eh? And me want to ask you a question. Me a call if you ask me, you don't answer me. From you there, Jamaica, you don't know. From you there, Jamaica, you don't know which part of the road.
0: Hi.
2: You don't know where it's due, the part of the road.
0: Hold on. Make it just a rush, Mr. Hold on. What is happening now? Talk to me now. Tell me what happened. Calm down. What is happening now?
2: A little dude, she don't know, say Janet carry out your mother, and you, Marlon.
0: No, man, Marlon never did that. Me and Charmaine, man. I'm a beautiful wife, yeah.
2: But you, which part are you? Eh? You good for nothing, which part are you? You're so ugly. Eh?
0: A sweet Buddha Nunu's boy like me, stop it.
2: I don't know where you beg mother for.
0: Ivan,
2: your mother.
0: Ivan, I am a sweet, sweet bolognese boy. You understand me?
2: You? Which part? Look how long you're there, Jamaica. You don't know where Hope Road is. You don't know where the zoo is on Hope Road.
0: No, I know Hope Road. I know Hope Road.
2: There is zoo there. There is zoo there.
0: Are they say there?
2: Yes.
0: So, which part they have with the ride them and everything at all? You go up and ride them. Are you seeing place?
2: Yes.
0: No, you see.
2: I hope you are.
0: No, you see, we have to try to ask some ugly people where zoo there because you see, me not really.
2: No. Where the ride them? The ride them not there out there again. The ride them used to out
0: Spanish Town.
2: Right. The past Spanish Town road. Not really in a Spanish Town. But them not there again.
0: Okay, but the zoo did in a Hope Road.
2: Yes, it's still there.
0: And you have a next place at Jamaica called Giddy House, yeah?
2: Mm-hmm.
0: Giddy House, are where? That's a Port Royal, correct?
2: Yeah.
0: Okay. So, I'm then said the Kingston now, out of the airport, where the cement factory, next to the bread factory, something like so. Are you?
2: What's Kingston out there? You mean the airport out there?
0: They say one cement factory next to one, the cement factory is near to the bread factory at Jamaica.
2: Out of
0: which part? That's a wharf?
2: No, not a wharf. When you go towards the airport, you don't remember the street anymore.
0: Which part of Jamaica the wharf there?
2: The wharf, the down at town.
0: I didn't even know that. So, Spanish Town and a town then?
2: No. No.
0: So, you have to go Spanish Town then go town?
2: Yeah.
0: Okay, so Spanish Town are with the woolly
2: part? I leave from town and go Spanish Town.
0: Okay, so Spanish Town, right. Spanish Town are with the woolly part, zinc fence then there?
2: I don't know about zinc fence. Listen me, zinc fence they all about.
0: No.
2: All over zinc fence.
0: No, I know when me I come from Ochi, yeah.
2: Mm-hmm. When you go to Ochi, you pass Spanish Town
0: when,
2: too.
0: No, when me I come in a town, me pass the place out of fake spin, you get the yam and saltfish, yeah?
2: Yeah, right. And you see the goat where they have that, that's where they have the pig and the goat then. Right.
0: Oh, right. Fee expand, yeah? No.
2: Right. Yeah.
0: What the place where they have the yam, you get the yam and saltfish and all them things there? What name again, man?
2: Oh.
0: We need to get ripe on the phone, you know. What are
2: they? You don't remember that street, there is that street, the name.
0: That's a winning.
2: Old Harbor. Old Harbor, where they go Old Harbor, where?
0: Old Harbor?
2: But them change it, you know. Them change the place where.
0: Hold on,
2: Ivan. Cousin
3: Rai. Yes.
0: Wagwan.
3: Everything is all right now, sir.
0: You can hear him, Ivan?
2: Yeah.
3: Everything is okay. Wagwan.
0: Right. Which part of Jamaica that you get the saltfish and roast yam then when you go in a town? What a place the name?
3: Yeah, you get your... Oh, where the shit, dude.
2: That old harbor road, I think.
3: When you're going to town, I can tell you where you get it. If you which end up when you're going to town, eh?
0: Yes,
3: you get left, it before you reach.
0: When I left Manigue, and you left Manigue, first you go Colgate, Manigue, and then.
3: Hold on. What's that talk about that? You have a pass Colgate. When you pass Colgate there,
0: you go Manigue.
3: You run right into it.
0: He sells saltfish.
3: You can ask some more questions.
0: Yeah, he sells saltfish and
2: yeah. Roast yam.
3: And that may I try if you remember.
2: I think I all have a road, you know. I don't remember where it name.
0: I want to know that place, where that place the name, because that place is a place where it play a big part in Jamaica, especially people who are go back and forth.
2: Yeah.
3: Yes. Before you reach Pendeville
0: now. Eh?
2: Yeah.
3: Before you reach Poor Rossessa.
0: All right, hold on, Ivan, hold on. Carla, you look like somebody there at church. Hallelujah, amen. So, right.
3: Yeah.
0: Me go try find a place here in Carla back, all right? Ivan.
2: Yeah.
0: Come on, man. The place, people help me out now. 718-504.
2: Me know which part I talk about, but I don't remember where it mean.
0: If you explain where the old cow then, your ranking place, where cow then, when you got discovered.
2: Yes, and the goat then,
0: But the other side there, the side when you go towards, if you go Spanish Town, there's a place called. Hold on. May I get to one call here from Florida? Let me hook him up. Ivan, hold it. Call me back, Ivan, yeah?
2: All right, yeah. Cool.
0: Talk to me. Hello? Hello?
4: Hello?
0: Yes, hi.
4: Sorry, wrong number.
0: Hey, hello, Carla. Boy, I'm going to tell you, the phone lines are going crazy inside there. Hold on a second. The people, the place outside, when you leave Colgate and you go to Walkerswood, you pass Manigue. And when you pass Manigue, you reach that place there where you can get roast yam and roast saltfish. What is that? Biggie say. Hold on the people. Let me get some answers here. Little music.

0: We are trying to get the name of the place, man. Out of thing, the man. Me know no fake spin. Fake spin, I already call them. Right when you leave out of Manig and you go, you reach us out, you can pull over and you get roast yam, roast saltfish and all them things if you buy. It's called, wait him again, man. Talk to me, call you live, hello.
1: Yo. Hey. Man, no, Jamaica, man.
0: No, we forget the name, right, man. What name again?
1: Fexpen, brother.
0: Fexpen, whoa! What? Yo, where you call from? Florida?
1: Yes, sir.
0: Yo, big up, Florida, man, big up. Yo, let me tell you something. That place there. All right, so you know which part of Jamaica you're from?
1: From Waterhouse, brother.
0: All right. When you leave Fexpen, you have one next place where you get the nice soft bread. Where you have to stop this out. What a place the name is?
1: That means your turn, man.
0: Your turn. So, all right. Yeah. So, where's the young place name again?
1: Fexpen.
0: Fexpen.
1: Yes, Fexpen.
0: Eh?
1: And your turn now at the big part out of brethren.
0: You get the good bread, and when you come from too, you stop right there.
1: Yeah, you can get the hot one, you can put out some cheese tonight.
0: Right. Can you get the driver them for the bus always tap this so people can go buy them bread?
1: Yeah, you must get the bread, that's good, brother. You must get the bread. If you don't get the bread, you're not buying nothing.
0: Right. All right. So after you pass the bread place, you go where now? What the bleed smell? What is the name? The Red Sea. What them long as the name?
1: That's the box head theater now. I call it the red pump.
0: But you know, red again, you know, can look like it color change now.
1: Okay, then stop the box head thing out there.
0: So the place where you pass, you go Alcaninium?
1: Alcan, yeah. Alcan,
0: right. Yeah. All right. So, you see me the way. All right, make it go again now.
1: Yes.
0: Then when you left, you say you go Linstead.
1: Yep.
0: Yeah. Ace. All right. So when I go Linstead now.
1: You want some good party.
0: Yeah, Linstead party, right? Yes. Because Linstead have two sides now. Linstead have the left side and the right side. Like goes in. All right. When you left Linstead, where you going now? Spanish Town.
1: Yeah, you have to go across the bridge now.
0: That at the flat bridge.
1: Yeah.
0: All right, and then you roll into Spanish Town.
1: Yeah, you're a piece of angel. You know angel?
0: No. Me not really know them side like that. Me not really know.
1: No, when I go to Linstead, I'm going to cross the flat bridge and go up. And the first, you have a plaza out there. Right?
0: Okay.
1: You call it Angel Plaza.
0: Angel Plaza. Oh, the angel. Me, yes, she owned the plaza. Yeah. She had do so good. So, all right. So
1: no. We get at home.
0: The angel will sing music. As she may say, own it.
1: No. We get at home. At the place name angel song.
0: At the place name, sir.
1: Yeah, the whole out here in angel.
0: Okay. And then there is Spanish angel,
1: too. Yeah, angel have them bring that money.
0: Okay. Never really see it like that. But anyway, so you reach Spanish Town now.
1: I'm going to Spanish Town now.
0: Right. And after you left Spanish Town, I right into Kingston. To what you call it now? Right at Kingston, right?
1: Ferry.
0: Yeah, hit the ferry. So, what land you know? So, when you go into Arfetree now, okay? And you go around Ope Road and all them places. When you keep going down, straight down, which part of where that care you go now?
1: Yeah, no, we're downtown. I still want to cross Mountain View and all that at this end.
0: So if you keep following that road, go on, would that to anyone next parish?
1: No, that took you to the airport then.
0: Okay. All right, I'm not going to hold up the program. So you hear the story about the drunker boy, you can't talk to Mr. Brown, right?
1: A long time, not long. You know about it.
0: I choose something. Is it a rumor or I choose something?
1: I didn't choose something on.
0: So there's a drunk up on one hanky at a girl and I said, Mr. Brown! Mr. Brown!
1: Yeah, in my downtown.
0: A downtown? Which part happened?
1: A downtown, in Mr. Brown. And then he come to Spanish Town.
0: The drunk up on the cat?
1: Yeah.
0: So nobody now push. I just see drunk alone on the cat and the cat does a drive with him.
1: Yeah. Yeah, you know, let me see a song with Mr. Brown. You don't remember that song then?
0: Which one of them? Ah, Mr. Brown, Mr. Brown.
1: Oh, Mr. Brown. You don't remember that song then?
0: No, no. We run out of town. Something like that. No, we don't know that one. That one didn't pass me. All right, big up yourself,
1: yeah? Yeah, man, respect, man.
0: All right, cool.
1: Have a good night. Hey.
0: Respect. Hey, talk to me.
1: Happy birthday. Happy Jated birthday to your mom now.
0: Boy, may I look on boyfriend for you, you know, but just so you go, but we will talk later.
1: Yeah. All right. Play my good music, man.
0: All right, cool.
1: Yeah, man, big.

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One time, my mother said, boy, lick, now I'm used to this, boy. I used to get some lick. My mother used to fling all

0: Okay. You understand me? I said that's for my mama. You understand me? We want to take you guys to the other end of Jamaica right now, because we're doing this because it's Jamaica's 64th independence, man. You know what I mean? Big up the people that died for set the thing. Talk to me, call you live. Hello. Sister Jackson, what one there?
1: But I different number come up on.
0: You're there on the radio live. Happy birthday to you. The people might tell you happy birthday. So, let me say happy birthday to you.
1: Happy birthday. Thank you.
0: How old is?
1: 80.
0: 80 years old, right? How you feel?
1: Good.
0: Okay. What you do for your birthday now, Sister J?
1: They go to do yesterday.
0: Okay. All right. And you enjoy your birthday, right?
1: Yeah, man.
0: Okay. All right. Tell the people them thanks. I will chat later.
1: Thank you, everybody.
0: All right. Nah, but I trouble my mother, you know. Natural beauty, you know. We nah, but I get in our life and get in our business. No, I. Because she will kill me lick by the radio. Until I see. You know, we should have asked her why she's so wicked and used to kill me lick. You know, somebody said me needy. What are we kidding? Me, a good boy like me need lick. No, sir. That no fear at all. Okay, we're still inside, yes. Remember, at 10 o'clock, I'm going to slow it down.

0: Yeah. Talk to me, call it live, hello.
1: Hold on.
2: So get to tell Miss Jackson happy birthday. Belated.
1: Okay.
2: Why you don't make me tell Miss Jackson happy belated birthday?
1: Me have a lady on the phone and look me right now. Hold on, let me call her back. Give me a...
2: All right. Go on.

0: Why me I tell you, hey, when I put me on a big stand now, you know. One lady called me and asked me a question a while ago.
1: You'll never have to cry.
0: But I mean, I tell you,
1: I know everyone can relate to when they find this.
0: It's the first time somebody called me and

0: Talk to me. Call you live. Hello.
1: Hi, good night. How are you?
0: I am good, my dear. How are you? You're so nice and dainty. You're so dainty. You have a husband?
1: I do.
0: Okay. Okay.
1: I have a question for you.
0: Talk to me, mama.
1: How do you put this in category? Three things. Your wife, your husband, your children,
0: and
1: your parents.
0: Well, I mean, I'm no husband, so you have to fix up the argument. Go on again.
1: So your wife, your children, and your parents. Who comes first, second, third?
0: My wife. And me who?
1: Your wife, your parents, your children, and your wife.
0: No, what is the parents? Are two parents or one parent? My mother?
1: Your parents. Whether your mother, your father, your two parents, whether your father, whoever you want to care. Your parent, your okay. parent or your parent, and your wife, your children, and or your kid, if you have one, or your wife. Okay. How did you categorize who comes first, second, and third?
0: All right. Everybody have a love. Everybody have their love differently because mother love is different, wife love is different, and pitney love different. Because
1: exactly. But who comes first?
0: Come first would that be my hard to say, you know. He had wives. The wife can come first, you know, because the wife now can give me more children. And then she can't leave me.
1: And then who comes with the category of your children and your parents?
0: Well,
1: if you want to put them as one, or you want to do who comes first, second, third?
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7: 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I'm going to slow it down all the way till 11, all right? 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
1: Papa, Sea Kings.
0: Where you say Sea Kings? What go on?
1: They up on the beat. Why you shout out Sea Kings, you know? Why you tell the people about the Sea Kings, you know? Let them know, say, you know. One stop. Anything them want, dress up.
0: All right, never do it, Papa, for you, yeah?
1: All right, big up yourself, my brother. Much love. Happy birthday, mommy.
0: So,
1: mommy, my mama pudding. Mama pudding, mommy.
0: I have calling yesterday for the pudding, you know.
1: All right, no worries, my brother. Come check me there today.
0: All right.
1: Or tomorrow. Mom, big up to your wife.
0: Which one?
1: Big up to your wife.
0: Which one?
1: Katrina. The one that we know, Katrina. And I'm mixed up, you know. You're not act like you're giving money, but you're not giving money. You're a good boy.
0: All right.
1: Great, everybody. Love you.
0: Love you to my sister. Cool.
1: All right.

These are some music produced by Jamaica, man. May I tell you, these are some good old music. Good, good music. I'm not taking the guys down there for you a little bit. You know what I mean? Anybody remember them singing? Oh, remember them singing?

0: 64 years, may I tell you? Jamaica, may I tell you? Yeah.
1: My sugar dandy.
0: Watch out, man.
1: My boy,
0: Ace! Wagwan!
2: Pasa, pasa, want donkey? What me not hear donkey from night, man? Cho! Mo a hear donkey, man? Cho! Me not hear donkey.
0: Danny,
2: how
0: are
2: you doing, donkey?
0: Hold on, let me see if you see him. Ready?
2: Donkey? First thing up before, because mo a hearing good. Mo a say, if I can't call doctor, the last time he sound like him a fit.
0: Donkey.
2: Last time donkey so lucky after.
0: Call him Danit. Call him Danit.
2: Donkey. Donkey. All right, me donkey. In care of a doctor. Okay, me doctor name in care of a doctor. You sound too like you have for asthma.
0: Daddy, you're the easy at telling a
2: woman. Yes, yes. No, man, you're not carrying the book. You're not like you're a fix, no. Lord Jesus, Pastor, I can't thank you, God, doctor, yet.
0: No, baby, tell the call you.
2: Later.
0: Talk to me, call you live, hello.
3: She know you say the donkey go to the parade or somebody take the donkey. Boy, I don't know. She not hear good. Somebody take the donkey gone.
0: Let me take the car.
3: Steve, you know. Steve, you know Mrs. Simone out there too.
0: Yeah, I lie.
3: Yeah, Mrs. Simone, I remember she have like a baby, last baby.
0: Hold on. Talk to me, call you live, hello.
4: Good night, Pastor. I'll go another night, yeah.
0: Me there. Who is probably checking?
4: Kadian,
0: what's going
4: on? Not a thing, what's going
0: on? What's your aunt friend? Who, hey, what are you talking to Ivan? What are you talking to Ivan first? Ivan, what you say though? You see someone?
3: Yes, I remember she did have that little baby, the little baby girl. The girl taller, the baby taller than Simone, Miss Yara.
0: Oh, she grew up?
3: Yeah, man, she taller than her mother.
0: How old she's now?
3: Yeah. You know, me never ask her.
0: Okay. When you see her...
3: Yeah, but me see her.
0: When you see
3: her on the parkway. And me see Marlon too. Yeah, Marlon take picture.
0: Okay. All right.
3: Yeah.
0: Me take the call. Yeah.
3: All right.
0: Talk to me, my friend. What are you going with you?
4: Nothing today. I'm going to wallet.
0: You load pan the radio station, you know, so you know you have to keep it clean.
4: Okay, sir.
0: So we had time, but which part of Jamaica you from?
4: Waterhouse.
0: Okay. Which part of Waterhouse they know? Spanish Town?
4: No. Waterhouse, they have Olympic wear.
0: That in a town?
4: Yes.
0: Why they call it Waterhouse? Because what about water over there?
4: Not a water, but my mother said it used to be a swamp land, dog.
0: Okay. So when I say go back there?
4: A long time ago, yeah, I did not want to go down to get married, but never go to Waterhouse.
0: Hold on a second, let me get in your life. How's the married life I treat you?
4: Great.
0: Okay. Can't be no better, right?
4: Nope, can't complain.
0: I love that, my friend. I love that. Everybody good, though?
4: Everybody good so far, man.
0: So you did that at the parade?
4: No, you know, so I just do surgery. God willing, next year.
0: Oh, yes. Oh, the surgery thing I go on, my friend.
4: Yeah, go on, good. You need to do a segment.

0: It's called the BRCA1 gene.
1: The BRCA1
0: gene? They claim it a cancer detector gene. That means they're prone to get any cancer. So they recommend, in order to help with the prevention, to do a whole lot of surgery, cut off a whole lot of things off of your body.
1: We have a cut, Mr. Ivan Batam, we have a cut you off, you know. But anyway, go on.
0: Yes. So I would recommend, especially the woman, them, to go and do a test. It's a simple blood test they do. They just do a test and see what it says and take it from there. Because especially, remember, so when I'm not Jamaica no more.
1: Right.
0: And Jamaica is not Jamaica no more anyway. So I can't even say we grew up on good healthy food.
1: Right.
0: Jamaica started import everything from America. So I be a cancer and chemical and all these things. Because, you know, when we forget this from my family, not prone to know from a cancer, really. So I mean, I understand. All of a sudden, I come to America. I may have all this thing in my genetic system all of a sudden.
1: So you have breast cancer?
0: No, I mean, I have no cancer.
1: Oh.
0: It's just the gene.
1: Oh.
0: So that means, my levels of getting cancer is higher than a normal person.
1: Okay.
0: So in order for me to help prevent, they recommend to do a double mastectomy, a hysterectomy. So those are the ones that are more permanent. So them can definitely, you know, like ovarian cancer, them not really on the test of ovarian cancer yet. And then some them claim say them they really know when you have the ovarian cancer until it kind of reaches late. But if you have a hysterectomy, it can help limit your chances.
1: You know, say, yeah, I said these words, but me not too bright, you know, so me can't pronounce them, you know. So,
0: well, that does mean take cut out your uterus and your ovaries.
1: So the breast cancer is a big thing that affects a lot of people. But one question I want to ask the people with the little titty, them, they.
0: Everybody, you know, well, that's the good thing with America now, because back in the day when women have a cut off them breasts, all them have is nothing. Now them can't get an implant, so whether you have titty or not and them have a cut it off, they still can't get the implant put tonight.
1: We are calling it, you know, for calling it titty, is titty. Without joke at all, but yes, it's a serious situation that affecting our ladies, our women.
0: Yes, so especially living in this country where everything is chemically made. Ambara.
1: Oh, okay. All right, so my friend, speedy recovery and everything else. But you got my work already, right?
0: No, we still live on disability. Now I'll go back to probably September, hopefully.
1: Well, I feel like better drink something, you know. But, enjoy much as a disability. I mean, disability pay 100%?
0: I get no pay.
1: I can't leave
0: because I move to a new state. I mean, I did a job for a year yet.
1: Mm-hmm.
0: So I'm on what they call unpaid FMLA.
1: Oh, but when you go back, a job is there for you?
0: Yes.
1: Okay, me have a call her next specialist. Come here, one sister in the field where she's very she can't talk about cancer and all them things. She kind of know what go on. All right,
0: yes.
1: Friend, everything good otherwise, right?
0: Yeah, man, everything good otherwise.
1: Well, I'm glad for you. May your friend for a how much years now? About 30 years, I tell you.
0: Yes, about 30 years.
1: I tell you. All right, big up on we talk, yeah?
0: All right,
1: let's go. All right, cool. My boy, okay, I'm getting ready to slow everything down. Yeah, what? You are a sweet skin. Only 10 more minutes to go. And like we said before, one of the ladies don't have to take care of herself. Get your screening. Also, the men them get on the screening. Get a regular checkup. And to the doctor and find out what's going on. You know what I mean? So, you have to get on yourself, checked out, and make sure everything intact. Yeah, I understand. Although sometimes, when you go to them, a doctor, yeah, you understand, you walk in good.

good. I tell you, you know, come out the next time. You understand? You come out in a body bag because we don't know what the hell is going on with this society where we have with these doctors here. If you say them doctor, half of them doctors don't know nothing at all. That's just my personal opinion. You know what I mean? I feel that them are mad people, them. Because you can't, everybody, I think everybody's different. Everybody, generic, is different. Everybody's body is made up differently. You understand me? I say, so I just think that. All right? That's just my thinking. You know what I mean? Because me, I tell you, say, a lot of times I see people going to the hospital for a little minor thing and come out, almost come out dead. Then they say, this is a heart failure, this. That they feel like that does not work, them need blood, but they're not going like that. So them are come out like that. You know what I mean? So I mean, I tell you what a world we live in now. We don't control nothing at all. But then say you have this, you have to say yes. Or you know it's true. Alright. Anyway, we're still inside, of course. It's Irish time radio. Do remember every Monday night I'm on. You know what I mean? So if midday, I'm there. Sometimes I'm so busy, people. You don't understand. Trust me. All right, we're going to play some more music. In the meantime, come on, man. Some more cultural music.

The people came out for the Jamaican parade, man, until it happened on Saturday. And it was a great, great turnout, man. People was on their best behavior. We want to take a trip to the other island, the other end of Jamaica, going to our St. Mary Way. Up in that, you know. I got to get somebody to guide me, though. Peter Church singing Glasshouse.

0: 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Hello.
1: Hello.
0: Hello, hi.
1: Hello, good night.
0: How you doing?
1: I'm good, I'm good.
0: Where you calling from?
1: Calling from Boogie Down Bronx.
0: Oh, Mishibu, what?
1: Wagon.
0: Well, he's a big hypocrite. Where have you been? Hey! Hey! Hey! Where have you been?
1: Well, me have your family. Me not have a people. Me just dismiss people. Me not have a people.
0: What you say a while ago?
1: I don't have a people. I just dismiss them.
0: So you dismiss me?
1: Yep.
0: For what?
1: For what? All right.
0: May I do it? As we come off a radio, we do it. That may make we go.
1: All right, fine. Whatever. That's what you keep on saying for the past 2 days. You know, I hear it.
0: So, Maxim, how was your boat ride?
1: It was good. I enjoyed myself.
0: You find no man, Pani?
1: I wish I did. He never come.
0: The man never come?
1: They say, you never come.
0: Oh, because you can't keep nobody with me. Come here, you have a problem. So, how was the trip? Tell me about the trip, little.
1: No, man, the trip was good, man. Like, Boyneer was good. Carissa was garbage.
0: You don't like Curacao?
1: But Aruba was the thing.
0: Oh, you like Aruba?
1: I like Aruba.
0: I've been there before. You know, nice little ABC, you know?
1: ABC, yeah, it was good.
0: So you gonna go back?
1: Hell no.
0: What make?
1: This boat was, when we were going to Curacao, like the rocket in the boat, it was horrible.
0: Oh, you make it sound.
1: I got seasick.
0: Oh, yeah?
1: Yeah, man. I never like it.
0: You do. What do you mean you get seasick? What happened? Where did you take pill?
1: No, man. The boat was rocking like, it was rocking for hours, like all night.
0: My God. And at first, you got on boat, eh?
1: No, at first, I didn't just say, but it was never like it at all. But now I go back.
0: You rather,
1: next year, Cancun.
0: Oh, okay. Well, like I said, the Harmony Cruise more and do that cruise then, so you know me have to go carry you.
1: Okay, the Harmony Cruise?
0: Yeah, we have to carry up on that one, yeah.
1: Okay, no problem.
0: So, I mean, why you pick up on me, you know, because, you know, it go.
1: You can long, but in
0: all right, my baby, I'll call you when I get off, my darling, my putus.
1: Okay.
0: All right.
2: 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If it's 10 o'clock on the dot, I'm going to slow it down all the way till 11 o'clock. 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
1: 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Chef, present God on Time Cookout Fish Fry Party. It takes place on Monday, August 31st from 2 p.m. until you say when. Let me tell you a little about the menu because them chefs will prepare the food. Them no normal. Body steamed fish, fried fish, roast fish you can ever imagine. You see the jerk chicken, the jerk pork, and the curry goat? You have to come taste it for yourself. For you see what me I talk about? Surf with rice and peas.

0: to be held at 5102 Snyder Avenue between East 51st Street and East 52nd Street, Brooklyn, New York. 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Big up Jennifer Niceness.
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0: It's a Monday night, man, tell you. Taking the guys all the way up to 11 o'clock. Lady Shireen. Talk to me, call you live, hello.
1: Woman.
0: Big up all the woman, right?
1: Yeah, man.
0: All right, cool.
1: Be up.
0: All right, big up Marlon.
1: Allah.
0: Marlon say you want to big up all my ladies. I'll be locked in, man, for real. 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
0: Always will. 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
1: Spice is nice and today. 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

0: It's a voice of the one Patilla Bell, me until I need you, all right?
1: Hey, say, wait a minute. Where are you going with that suitcase?
0: Good night, Charmaine. 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

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It's Irish time rocking you about Gideon. 90 minutes past 10, yeah?

0: When you find that somebody, may I tell you where you're? It 200 does make it right, you know? Or not the same interest.
1: From this moment.
0: Same everything at all. This is for you.

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0: Come to
1: my close to me like my mother, close to me like my father, close to me like my sister.
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0: 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Booby, you ready?
1: What you doing?
0: I tell you, get into trouble tonight, you know.
1: You know I'm coming.
0: I hope the little man not the woman I hope in gone.
1: You're ready, baby. Okay.
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Let It Burn, of course, as we move on inside the mix. Come on. Cyrus Storm, come on.

And a low and go on. Respect, brother. Mr. Michael Bowles and the Angelium, soul provider. God said to remember each and every Monday night, all about 8 o'clock, all the way to 11. Let's slow it down more further. Come on.

People, let me tell you about Irish Storm 20th anniversary. You don't know, presenting an elegant night of dance, food, drinks and memories. And it's going on at 1692 Utica Avenue between Avenue H and Avenue I. It's on a Saturday, of course. October the 10th at 10 p.m. all the way to 4 a.m. Don't forget about the early bird tickets are only $99, yeah? So you can call up 917-751-1792. 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And also a flat screen TV, courtesy of Vision World Reality. All right, they call them at 917-751-1792. 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All right. So let me let you guys know one more time again. Let's pass it, do it one more time. It's Irish Storm 20th anniversary. Present an elegant night of dance, food, drinks, and memories. All right. It's at the Terrace Catering Banquet Hall, 1692 Utica Avenue between Avenue H and Avenue I, and it's going on October the 10th, 2026. Time to start is 10 p.m. all the way to 4 a.m. All right. Tickets only $99. Like, oh, no, what's the matter? Say, no, come here, donkey, I come, yeah. Donkey, I come. I wonder if I come. Oh, yo! Thank you, Akon. So, Keith, you're going to dress up Donkey and put him in there, yeah. Got a few more minutes to go. Let's wrap it up with some more songs, all right?

0: Talk to me.
1: What's up?
0: Yes, baby.
1: Thank you for the entertainment. I know you have like about 10 minutes or 11 minutes leave. So, may I call you for thank you for the entertainment. And you have a blessed and wonderful night.
0: Thank you, baby. That's why I pass off in love you, Sayana. I love you, Nadana. I love you.
1: I love you too, my friend. I love you. I love you, man. I'm going to prepare myself because, you know, Ozzy are coming by 11 o'clock. Then next 10 minutes to 11:10.
0: Yeah, so, set up.
1: So I'm going to set up here now for when Ozzy come. Come in from work, you know.
0: All right. Make him get in.
1: Yeah, having warm, because I know a night in coming. So I'm after having warm meal and then something there.
0: Vani, I'm a friend. I'm glad for you.
1: So, I'm going to prepare my Ozzy. So when you come in, I'm going to prepare myself. So, you have a blessed and wonderful night. And we talk tomorrow. So.
0: All right, baby. Big up.
1: Big up every time. You do, you always do a good job. All yeah. Right. Little bit.
0: All right. Respect. Yeah, man. Cool.
1: Little bit. Yeah, man. Later.
0: Big up, Danita Queens. Me, I tell you. Sky Beauty, of course. But I know, you know far where I come from. If you're about to go. Yeah.
2: Take a little time. A little time to think things over.
0: Each and every Monday night, do remember, yeah?
2: Better read between the lines.
0: Only wait till my stars send out blast. Me not send out a blast, you know?
2: Older.
0: Yeah.

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0: for you naman. 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
1: Ladies and gentlemen, let me share a secret with you.

But you see, Chuba, I'm a last song this. 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Want to thank you guys who are locked in, man. I'm telling you, I appreciate you guys every time. I got to leave you guys now. Catch you guys another time next week, Monday. Keep yourself safe and always remember, keep everything positive. Before you leave your house every morning, say today is going to be a good day. All right. And if you have any feud, any look of bad vibes between your family members, call them up and stop the foolishness and get it over with. You understand? My life is short. You understand? So take care, say peace and blessing to you guys. Catch you guys another time. Love you guys. Peace.

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7: Get everything right. So come Tuesday, we should see a good pitch and a good field. When it comes to the overall setup, as you know, through the Indian government and the JCA and so forth, the scoreboard is there, but it's going to look a lot more advanced with the CPL graphics. You're going to see a lot more entertainment aspects because, as I mentioned, CPL is the biggest party in sports. So you're going to see some dancing. You're going to see...
8: Yeah. Our favorite part, that.
9: And a whole heap of rich rum.
8: Yeah.
7: A whole heap of rich rum will be available. our exclusive rum partners, Chris Gale's Rich Rum. So you can get that there as well. Plenty of Lucozade, one of our partners as well. Water, Coca-Cola. You're going to get a whole lot of things. But come tomorrow and for the rest of the game, Sabina should look different compared to when, you know, you go to the West Indies games or go to the JC games.
9: And I hear Rob Manpol said they're not satisfied unless when they hit the ball, it clear the ground, clear the rope and go in at the stands. Somebody,
7: yeah, man. And you should have seen them in training. Like, some of them on them car did have a move because the balls were going out of the park. Trust
9: well,
7: me.
9: Let us hope that happens throughout the four matches at Sabina Park and we have great fun. And rebound from the opening day loss and score some victories.
7: Yeah, man. And the guys are really motivated. And even they wanted to be part of the show. But obviously, because of their training and recovery schedule, it was a little difficult. But that is part of their motivation to really get Jamaican fans excited. You know, as you know, CPL hasn't been in Jamaica since September 2019. That is
9: too long.
7: That's before COVID, right? And it feel like we've been through two different life cycles since.
9: Yeah.
7: So when you hear them talk, when you see them prepare, they're really serious. So I wouldn't be surprised if we won all four games convincingly.
9: Let us hope your crystal ball is working. Thanks again, Daniel, for speaking with us. And we're looking forward to all four matches at Sabina Park, starting tomorrow against the Barbados Trident. Thanks
8: 7
9: again.
8: 7 p.m.
7: All right, take care.
9: Raymond right, Casey Graham, back to you. So
10: yeah, but he kept calling my name in Casey.
9: Casey, yeah. The question that I want to ask you about the World Under 20 Championships though is about Shania Douglas. What do you make of her performances? I know Mia Maxwell is an outstanding sprinter. She is very fast. But I will give her the 100. But what says you about the 200?
10: The 100 meter.
9: Shania did excellent in the 4x1.
10: Yeah, the 100 meter. I gave Mia the gold. And I gave based on, remember that Shania ran 10:98 in March.
9: Mm-hmm.
10: Mm. Since that Shania had been close to that. And she ran about the same time. Like, I saw some little, and I think, first of all, I think Shania ran too many races this year, leading up to to the World Under 20 Championship. Oh. When you look and see the amount of races, she started running from, say, in
8: January.
10: Some of the meets.
8: Up at JC.
10: In Jamaica. Yeah, JC, she running double. I don't understand why she running double. She running 200, 400. Then she went indoors in New York in January. Then she went to the, you come back again, you go Penn Relay. Then you go to Maryland. Then you go to Canada. She ran a lot of races. And when I saw the, I knew, and I said, I know that Maxwell was not far off. They should have met in Maryland, but I think the father didn't want them to meet her as yet.
8: Yes.
10: They had something to just leave. And I think I was not impressed with Shania first and second round. I saw the beating coming. And her start, we didn't look at her in the first two rounds. Her start was poor.
9: Very.
10: And when against a quality athlete like Maya and Maria, she will be in problem. And that happened. She got a slow start, and she, although she came back,
9: came back strongly, but just was too far behind.
10: And I think when she lost the 100, based on how she was finishing in the 200, that must have given her some confidence that, yes, the 200 is mine. But guess what? I think Maya was, she was surprised that she even won to, because everybody, there's no way I could go against Shania. 22-11.
8: Third fastest of all time.
10: Of all time, with people like Felix. So, what happened this time in the 200 now, she got the start, you know, and Maya, but guess what? When they came around the curve now, and Maya went in front, I think Shania panicked.
9: Yes.
10: And she started to reach, stretch. She tied up.
8: While
10: Maya kept her composure. And and she was won easily in the end. Big disappointment, yes, but I'm happy that she got a goal. And guess what? I was thankful to Nigeria. They knock out USA out of the 4x1 final. and I think if USA was in that final, I think they would have won. The team that they have.
9: Probably
10: that
9: dropped the baton.
10: Yeah. Right. The team. Remember the Nigeria girl, you know. And that USA was comfortably in third in the semifinal. And the girl flew past her and knocked them out. And strange enough, Nigeria went to the final and fast start.
8: And pick, yeah.
10: And pick, yeah. So I think Jamaica, it's number we have dominated the 4x1, yes, but I think USA, they were the favorite, the two Maxwell, and they have the sprint earlier in their team that run the 12:90-91. So I think we're fortunate in that, really.
8: You know what, me look at it very different. You know what, I look at it differently, do you know?
10: I say you
8: need to get that stick round the track. So you have to be there. You get yourself in position to get the stick around. If you don't do it, tough luck by you.
10: And guess the Roger?
8: Yeah.
10: Guess who led? Switzerland. They led.
8: Yes. Yeah.
10: And Switzerland, not as good as the USA. Would have, would Chanel, say Maya was an anchor leg and got pattern in front. Would Chanel would have run past her? I doubt it. So, but is this good? Jamaica kept they kept Jamaica excellent record, four in a row. And you have to give Coach Dyke credit. He's the person who has been the coach of all these four, in charge of the 4x1 relay, all four times. So I think I'm disappointed, yes, but she got two medals. And I think, no, it's a wake-up call. Because sometimes you think you, and this is good for her going forward. All her management even have to do now is get her down and think positively going forward. Sometimes you need to lose to win, don't it?
8: Yeah.
10: Right.
8: Now, yeah.
9: Casey, what do you make of the, I think it was the mix relay, where the 800 meters runner, Fowler, I think her name,
8: Kevin Gaye,
10: I'm going to knock the coaching staff here. In the mix relay, you saw two things. In the 400 meter, imagine, I'm wondering if they saw the schedule ahead of the meet. How can you run Jabari Mattison? He ran he's an individual 400 meter runner. He ran the first round of the mixed relay in the morning session. He ran the final in the afternoon session. The following day, he ran the east of the 400, and then in the afternoon, he ran the semifinal.
8: Yeah.
10: His legs were gone.
8: It got worse. With these races, it got worse for him.
10: Right. And then again, in the final of the mixed relay, Jamaica had two 400 people went there to run 400.
9: Mm-hmm.
10: And
9: I use the 800.
10: Chamika McLean ran just one race.
8: Mm-hmm.
10: Kevin Gay Fowler, she ran a 800. She went in a different territory, different zone. She's a 207 PB girl. She ran 204, 3 seconds faster than her previous PBs. And I was surprised to see her in the final, because remember, you know, running 204, that her body got a different shape. And to come and run that anchor leg. If you realize, you know, Jamaica led, you know, but she didn't have that speed to kick in the, I mean, Jamaica was in second. And she was the person who got passed close to the line. So I think the coaching staff erred. What happened to Daniela Dixon?
9: But at the same time, though, Casey, you have to consider what was happening at the event. Consider that we're not there, so, we, you know.
10: Yeah, but why would you put the fact that she ran at the pre-departure meet, she ran the fastest 453. Yeah, but you have two. Remember, Shamika McLean is a 52 girl, you know, and Dixon is a 52 girl.

0: Therefore, maybe she was hurt or something, and Daniel Dixon, I don't know what went wrong, so maybe that was the best option. It was that, but she doesn't have that speed in a 400 to really, when the other people came, when the Czech girl came on her and the other girl came on her, she couldn't find extra.
1: It would be good to hear, though, what the coach is saying in regards to, especially Mattison, you know, and how they even use Kevin Gay. But the both of them...
0: Mattison coach is very upset about it because, the same date happened, I spoke with him, and he didn't like what happened because, you can't, look here, gentlemen, this is the rural under 20. Rural under 20. Look at the USA. They have Quincy and those guys. They didn't run nothing like that. You can't have your individual man running
1: Quincy
0: so
1: and
0: races.
1: Leon.
0: Two races in one, four races in 2 days. You see, his legs are gone. Mm-hmm. That was too much for him. This is not a character. It's not boys and girls. This is the rural under 20, the best. And the young man ran 2 400 the first day, and then 2 400 the second day. He must be a superman to go through
1: rough,
0: that.
1: Rough. Rough.
0: Mm. And also, I say again, and next thing again, too. They're Abel Mills. You realize that the schedule they had the discus
2: and the shot put.
0: And the shot put file on the same day.
1: Yeah,
0: and athletics crazy.
1: And she fall on all six attempts in both.
0: And she had six, right? She had six no attempts.
2: Yeah, but some people are going to say the other athletes competed.
0: I'm talking about having the two events on the same day.
1: They think about those doubling on the track, but they don't think about those who double on
0: the same event. It's not. I've never seen this before. They have not two train event. And the same day like that. First time seeing that.
1: And this, I don't know, in the past, they placed a lot of emphasis on those who double.
2: Either the final.
0: But gentlemen, this is a young team now. When you look at some people, they have at least 5 to 6. And I must say, Paige, I didn't like the new rule about 9, top 3 in each. It hurt Paige, you know. Because Paige, time was, young Paige ran 34, and he came fourth and
2: couldn't get into
0: the final. 13-35 and went into the final. They should have said first two, six, and then three passes.
2: Right, like they usually do.
0: Right, but Paige, it hurt, and he's very young, and I think that was hard for him. Yeah, that man who you run faster than. He's in the final.
2: In the final, and you have to be watching. There's an athlete from the USA I want to ask you about. Casey, the 200 meters champion, 100 and 200 champion, Taylor.
1: Yeah.
0: Are you surprised? You saw him at the Diamond League, 1975. That man trust me, he's special.
2: Is he real? You think him special?
0: Yeah, he's a real deal. Look here. I gave him the double. I didn't expect Carr to beat him because it is in black and white. I gave Card the silver because once I know Card would have to do something special to outrun him. Cause the man is like a no alive.
2: Yes.
0: No alive. He's like a no alive.
2: And if they look like him really serious, can never have running them glasses.
0: Right. And look here, now, gentlemen, this guy. And guess what? He's down to go to Texas Tech. I guarantee. He won't, his management team will change that. I think he's going pro. What are you going to college to do now? After you're running here? Tell me, Jack.
1: Well, unless he want to make sure same get him bookwork out of the
0: way. Can't still get
2: him after still.
0: It was my athlete boy, trust me. It was a big, big contract.
2: Yeah, he look real good.
0: But as I said, people
1: look
0: like
1: fluid,
0: Yeah, people like, and you have a couple of people who PB too. You have to give them credit. Look at the 400. We had 3 person in the 400 meter hurdles that ran the personal best. Mm-hmm. You had young lady, she's going to Clemson, Chevron Thomas. She ran 58-36 in the prelim, and she came back and ran a massive 57-56 in the semifinal. But in the final, she did not finish. You have Mara Crossfield.

0: also PR 5822 in the East. And then you have Tyrell from KC. He was 49.98 in the 400-meter hurdle.
1: PR.
0: Mm-hmm. Then you have Saul, as I said, 204.31. And also Joel Morgan. He ran 139, something like that. In 149.46 in the semifinal. So, you know, I think Jamaica...
1: I leave off Tiana Marshall.
0: Oh, yeah, I was talking about that. Look here, she kept the, look here. She was one of them. I said good medal. She, I had she and I didn't have them to definitely medal. But I said there, she along with Edwards were number four. So I said they could medal, and they did. She at one stage I thought she won, you know.
1: Yes.
0: I thought yes, yes, I didn't see a USA girl in the inside lane. In the inside lane, it reminded me of Shakari and Sharika when Shakari stole the match on the outside lane. You remember that race there?
1: Yes.
0: 100 meter?
1: Yes.
0: Yeah. It's the same thing. USA girl. I didn't see her. I thought Marshall won the race, no, because she looked superb both in all three rounds, you know. So, and this is the first time she's been, she has lost a race in over 2 to 3 years. And, you know, it's a good way to, and she kept Jamaica flag flying in the earth. We have won the hurdles, the sprint hurdles, back to back. With Akira Nugent, then we have Kerika Hill back to back, and now she has given a medal, which is good, you know. So it looks good for Jamaica going forward. I must give credit to Michael Carr. I must say congrats to Michael Carr too. He got a COD recently.
2: Oh yes, we never congratulated Scudari.
0: Yes, yes.
2: Well deserved.
0: And the day after, his girl gave him a medal.
2: Yeah,
0: so, you know. Yeah, so I think going forward, you know, I think I am disappointed though that the athletes they reach a day before competition. I didn't like that.
1: And they have to drive. They have to drive
0: over 2.5 hours from Portland.
1: Over 100 miles or close to that.
0: This, yeah, right. Yeah. I think this could affect their performance also. So in future, the administrator will have to look on that.
2: Yeah, because they can fly from Portland to Oregon.
0: Yeah, I know it's very expensive. Yeah, they can fly to maybe, you know, they're not cheaper.
2: And that's a 20 minute flight.
0: Right, and a 2 hour drive. Because I remember I went.
1: But there's a route from Phoenix to Oregon.
0: To Oregon.
1: Are they too expensive? I don't know.
0: Yeah, I think it's expensive. I think it's a lot of money.
2: But from Portland to Oregon?
0: Yeah, the drive. Robert, remember you were there 2014?
2: Yeah. That was the route I traveled.
0: And I drove from Portland to Eugene.
2: Right.
0: Like it took me 3.5 hours.
2: And it took me 20 minutes flying.
0: Because you flew. I didn't have the money like you had. I had to...
1: But in 2021, I remember.
2: I have a money, man.
1: I remember 2021, that was the route that they took, the one through Arizona. So they never had no much driving because they went straight into Oregon.
2: Sometimes if you plan it out properly, you could still save money. But people don't like to be...
0: And that's where Jai got the gold medal in the world. Remember that?
2: Jahil, in the 400-meter hurdles. Yeah, that was the year, yeah.
0: But gentlemen, I think I said the team did not underachieve. Mm-hmm. And when you have your giant third, I think the team did well overall. Is that some people are disappointed because we are spoiled. We are used to gold medal, gold.
2: Yes.
0: And we fell short in the gold medal.
2: Although we were fourth on the medal table, we were really third in terms of aggregate. But just the quality of the medals, Italy ended up in front of us.
0: And that young team, no gentlemen, team very young, you know. Mm-hmm. You have a couple of people like McLean, Dixon, Peter, you have Jaden Campbell, Marcus
1: Kennedy. Page.
0: Yeah, you have Kennedy. These people can go back. And then Lightning Wing is a young lady from Westmoreland named Tasha Godfrey in her. So this team, is a good expert for them.
2: And we have to congratulate the the management team as well, the coaching staff, and the, you know,
0: because I think
2: it was very instructive that when Guy Ricard was disqualified, and they put a case forward.
0: They rallied, coach. I mean, technical man Riley and company. I think they rallied around him and make sure they ensure that he's in the he was in the final.
2: But so, somebody tell me that him never step on the line. But I, when I was watching, I'm saying, but me see man step on the line. Then say, but
0: I saw that too. I think he was fortunate.
2: camera angle, because sometimes you know we can think we see some things when
0: we see some like in football and the VAR thing, don't it?
1: Yeah. But remember, they were scrutinizing Shanoya to one at a time to, you know, semi-final race to, you know.
0: Okay.
1: Yeah, because she did something similar. Mm-hmm.
0: I know my time is coming, Claude, but there are some people, you know, I have some good friends in Clarendon. I want to big them up. And I just give me a 10 second. They have a place named the Walkthrough Mall in Maypen. I want to big up some friend at any bet. Nice young lady.
2: Which bet?
0: Any bet?
2: Oh, in the walk place to bet them.
0: Yeah, that's where I win my basketball money. People like Annette, Latte, Felicia, Biggie, four nice young ladies who always make sure we get the bet on time. I can call them and say,
2: "No,
0: yes,
2: you must tell Annette. Sure you shouldn't have to come there to place a bet, man. You can place your bet over the phone online.
0: Yeah, sometimes. And then you have some friends them. Oh dear, some gentlemen, nice gentlemen, you know, turn good friend now, man like Toe, man like Neil, taxi driver Neil, Robert, and Mr. West, bus driver Mr. West. Those are my good friends. I can't leave that man here, Mr. Reed, ex-police. So big up all those, my friend from Maypen.
2: You sound like a Maypen man, you know.
0: Yeah, man, trust me. I love
2: Maypen. Maypen is no playpen.
0: It's no playpen.
2: Yeah, it's my place, and I used to live in Maypen one time. You know.
0: When last have you been there? Hey, I heard you say something about Ocheras. Still, you want to go Maypen? Look here, Robert.
2: Uh-huh.
0: I have been to, I live in Linstead. I mean, in Kingston. And Maypen is always busy. And no,
2: because it's small, man.
0: So busy. Eh?
2: In a little small, man.
0: No, but I can't tell you. I think I went there this morning. I thought it was still Independence Day. I'll tell you the truth.
2: You need to come this side. You see from all the roundabout coming off of the highway.
0: Yeah.
2: I don't know when I reach it.
1: No, man. Is that different? Is that different North Coast now, man? Along that Ocean Rail stretch.
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1: 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Richie, and Tallman, a.k.a. Chef, present God on Time Cookout Fish Fry Party. It takes place on Monday, August 31st from 2 p.m. until you say when. 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Them no normal. Body steamed fish, fried fish, roast fish you can ever imagine. You see the jerk chicken, the jerk pork, and the curry goat. You have to come taste it for yourself, for you see what me I talk about. Surf with rice and beef.

0: To be held at 5102 Snyder Avenue, between East 51st Street and East 52nd Street, Brooklyn, New York. See you there on Monday, August 31st. Big up Jennifer Niceness.
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1: 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Biggs, aka Richie, and Talman, aka Chef, present Gun on Time Cookout Fish Fry Party. It takes place on Monday, August 31st from 2 p.m. until you say when. 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Them no normal. Body steamed fish, fried fish, roast fish you can ever imagine. You see the jerk chicken, the jerk pork, and the curry goat. 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

0: to be held at 5102 Snyder Avenue between East 51st Street and East 52nd Street, Brooklyn, New York. See you there on Monday, August 31st. Big up Jennifer Niceness.
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1: 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Biggs, aka Richie, and Talman, aka Chef, present God on Time Cookout Fish Fry Party. It takes place on Monday, August 31st from 2 p.m. until you say when. 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Them no normal. You buy the steamed fish, fried fish, roast fish you can ever imagine. You see the jerk chicken, the jerk pork, and the curry goat. 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Serve with rice and beef.

0: to be held at 5102 Snyder Avenue between East 51st Street and East 52nd Street, Brooklyn, New York. See you there on Monday, August 31st. 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

0: Good morning, Most High. Good morning, King of Kings and Lord of Lords, omnipotent, omniscient, omnipresent, infinite, eternal, ancient of days, Alpha and Omega, beginning of the end, first of the last. Our Father who art in heaven, hallowed be thy name, thy kingdom come, thy will be done on earth as it is in heaven. Give us this day our daily bread, and forgive us of our trespasses as we forgive those who trespass against us. And lead us not into temptation, but deliver us from evil. For thine is the kingdom, the power, and the glory forever. Amen. He that dwelleth in the secret place of the Most High shall abide under the shadow of the Almighty. I will say of the Lord, He is my refuge and my fortress, my God, in Him will I trust. Surely He shall deliver thee from the snare of the fowler and from the noise and pestilence. He shall cover thee with His feathers, and under His wings shalt thou trust. His truth shall be thy shield and buckler. Thou shalt not be afraid for the terror by night, nor for the arrow that flieth by day, nor for the pestilence that walketh in darkness, nor for the destruction that wasteth at noonday. 1,000 shall fall at thy side, and 10,000 at thy right hand, but it shall not come nigh thee. Only with thine eyes shalt thou behold and see the reward of the wicked, because thou hast made the Lord, which is my refuge, even the Most High, thy habitation. There shall no evil befall thee, neither shall any plague come nigh thy dwelling, for he shall give his angels charge over thee to keep thee in all thy ways. They shall bear thee up in their hands, lest thou dash thy foot against a stone. Thou shalt tread upon the lion and the otter, the young lion and the dragon shalt thou trample under feet, because he hath set his love upon me. Therefore will I deliver him. I will set him on high, because he hath known my name. He shall call upon me, and I will answer him. I will be with him in trouble. I will deliver him and honor him. With long life will I satisfy him and show him my salvation. For the Lord is my shepherd, I shall not want. He maketh me to lie down in green pastures. He leadeth me beside the still waters. He restoreth my soul. He leadeth me in the paths of righteousness for his name's sake. Yea, though I walk through the valley of the shadow of death, I will fear no evil, for thou art with me. Thy rod and thy staff, they comfort me. Thou preparest a table before me in the presence of mine enemies. Thou anointest my head with oil. My cup runneth over. Surely goodness and mercy shall follow me all the days of my life, and I will dwell in the house of the Lord forever. Once again, I say good morning to the Most High God, King of Kings and Lord of Lords, omnipotent, omniscient, omnipresent, infinite, eternal, ancient of days, Alpha and Omega, beginning and the end, the first and the last. Now I can say good morning to the angels that serve the Most High. Good morning, angels. And then good morning to my brothers and sisters across the face of the planet Earth. This is Gospel Train Churchill Radio, Mellow FM, the holy dripping radio station, taking it to you across the planet, anywhere on the planet. 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This is Proclamation Day on Gospel Train Church and Radio. This is where we proclaim things. Do you have a testimony, by the way? Has the Most High God done something for you that you really want somebody to know that the Most High God has done it? And it didn't go out anywhere. You did not do anything extraordinary. It just happened that the Most High God was passing your way. He heard you praying, and what am I saying? He's everywhere. Come on now. Oh my God. He's on his throne as he's seeing 8 billion people all at once. And he's hearing 8 billion people, whether we're screaming, shouting, we're just talking, we're crying, we're laughing, whatever that we're doing, in a single lane, the Most High God recognizes every voice at the same time. 8 billion voices. And the Most High God is able to distinguish between your voice and my voice. Therefore, there is no way how you can go before the Most High and bribe him in any case. You cannot trick him. You can't try to talk like Brother VJ and then say, it was me. Heavenly Father, thank you for this morning. Ladies and gentlemen, welcome on board Gospel Train Churchill Radio. Let's get those documents in the presence of the Most High God. It is proclamation day. I said, if you have a testimony, you have witnessed the Most High God working things out for you. Here is the right time to let the rest of the world know that it was by the hands of the Most High God that you achieved what you have. All right, so we're taking all the documents to the Most High. Yeah, those you carry in your wallets and your purses too. Those you carry in your bags too. Place them all before the Most High God.
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7: And as they listen to the radio station, as they listen to the voice of your servant, Vincent James, that they will understand that there is something new. There is a better way. The way that leads to the cross. Hallelujah. May they reach out to you. May they reach out to you this morning. I lift before you those who are in toxic relationships. Open their eyes. Open their understandings. Keep them, oh God. In the name of Jesus, help them, like the prodigal son, to do introspection, to understand where they are, the situation that they are in, and to examine themselves, to talk to themselves. I've got to get out of this.
8: Yes!
7: In the name of Jesus, in the name, help them to consciously, to consciously examine themselves.
8: I got to get out.
7: To consciously examine themselves, oh God, and to see, oh God, where they are in relation to God's love for them, and that they will fearlessly make decisions to get out of these toxic relationships. In the name of Jesus, today I remember the sick, physically sick, spiritually sick, mentally sick, the frustrated ones. Oh God, this morning, meet with these people, whether they are in hospital beds, whether they are in their homes, whether they are in the street. May someone tell them about Mellow FM. And oh God, as they listen, Lord, oh God, may they come to themselves that there is a better way.
8: Yes.
7: May they hear your word,
8: yes,
7: hear your gospel. Know there is a better way. In the name of Jesus, thank you for the scripture readings that Brother G.G. does. God, may it reach hearts. We remember the men and women in prison. We remember the teenage pregnancies, the abortions. Oh God, remember these people. Rescue them. Rescue them. Oh God, rescue them. In the name of Jesus, we thank you for this program and the host being a blessing in Radio Land today. Thank you, Lord. Thank you for your anointing upon his life. In the name of Jesus, that as Brother VJ proclaim your word this morning and every morning, may men, may women, may boys,
8: yeah,
7: girls, and youths cry out to you.
2: Yes.
7: May they cry out to you in the name of Jesus. Thank you for this vessel on radio. Thank you for this church on radio. We bless you today, and we thank you for every victory, for every testimony, for every changed life, in Jesus' name. Amen. Thank
2: God
7: you.
2: God bless you, man. Thank you so much. Thank you so much. Thank you so much. God bless you, ma'am. God bless you. God bless every member of your family, ma'am. Thank you so much. Ladies and gentlemen, Pastor Debbie Wong out of Guyana. God bless you. Thank you once again, ma'am. Have yourself a wonderful day.
7: Yes.
2: Any proclamation? Any proclamation, anything you want to proclaim today, yes, being Tuesday?
7: Yes, Madam Vicky. Yes. This morning, I declare, according to James chapter 4 and verse 6, that I have received God's grace. For God opposes the proud, but gives grace to the humble.
2: Thank you, ma'am. God bless you.
7: Thank you, ma'am. God bless.
2: God be with you all day, all week, all Thank year you. Round. Be blessed, ma'am. You're
7: Thank
2: welcome.
7: You.
2: Take care now. Be blessed.
7: Yes.
2: Oh, Gospel Train Church and Radio, ladies and gentlemen. This here Gospel Train Church and Radio is not for one set of people. This is for everybody. I don't care where you come from. I don't care what type of hair you wear. I'm telling you that this is for everyone. When Christ was on the cross, he was not thinking about the fat person only, or the slim person only, or the short person only, or the tall person only. He was thinking about humanity. And we're so thankful that God is an impartial God, meaning there's no partiality in him. So it doesn't matter whether you go to church or you don't go to church. Thank you, most righteous God. Thank you, Pastor Debbie Wong, for that powerful prayer, ma'am. God bless you so much. Now, ladies and gentlemen, the lines are open. 876-593-8622. What's your testimony? What is your proclamation? Come on in, foreigners. This is your segment.
8: 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Let me hear it.
2: 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Come on in.

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1: What's his name?
0: That this Gospel Train Church and Radio. Will grow from strength to strength day by day. And that this here Gospel Train will always give honor and glory to the name of the Most High God. And I decree and I declare that this Gospel Train Church on Radio will ever proclaim the name Jesus Christ of Nazareth in east, west, north, and south. And that the Most High God will open doors for the Gospel Train to reach people at home and abroad. I decree and I declare that the spiritual breakthrough to bring this Gospel Train higher, we speak it into being by faith. 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No matter what the circumstance or circumstances may be, dear God, we decree and declare that this Gospel Train Church on Radio is blessed and will bring the gospel of Jesus Christ of Nazareth to different nations. People who speak different languages will get interpreters to understand what's happening on the Gospel Train Church on Radio. I call into being a financial breakthrough. Permanent financial breakthrough for the Gospel Train, so that we'll be able to purchase whatsoever the things that are necessary to lift the Gospel Train and to make the Gospel Train really sound good. I command every evil spirit that maybe trying to suppress and oppress the Gospel Train to take its flight right now. Every curse and every spell be lifted and be broken from the Gospel Train, from every member of the Gospel Train, from every member of our families, of our family, Jesus Christ of Nazareth. We command that our lives be better today and tomorrow, better than yesterday. And as we speak, Almighty God, that you're breaking down some doors that the enemy has closed. You're kicking down some doors, Almighty God, to provide sufficiently for the Gospel Trainers and the listeners, Almighty God, who are silent listeners, but they're Gospel Trainers, waking up each morning to be a part of Gospel Train Church on Radio. We command Almighty God

that my life as a man of God is totally transformed under the anointing of the Holy Ghost. And my family, my wife, my children,

I decree and I declare that every gospel trainer, baptized or not baptized, will surrender totally to the Most High God. That when we speak on radio, we don't speak by ourselves. We speak, thus saith the Lord God Almighty. I decree and I declare that all the young Joshuas be protected right now, now and forever, by Holy Ghost power. 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

0: poverty. In Jesus Christ's name, I command success and prosperity to come upon me, to come upon us, the children of the Most High God. I call prosperity upon me. I call prosperity upon my wife, upon my children, biological children, and the children that have been given to the gospel train. I call prosperity and success into being upon all of us. I speak new things into our lives on the gospel train church on radio. Our homes shall be changed. We shall start seeing growth in every project in Jesus Christ. And resources be provided for our families in Jesus Christ's name. I command the darkness, the dark cloud to roll back, and the light of the Most High God come shining in, burning out sin and shame, burning out poverty in Jesus Christ's name. I command the very atmosphere to be favorable unto us, the children of the Most High God, and that will be favor. I wish that somebody would say this with me. Say, I decree and declare that I'm favored by the Most High God. No devil can stop me now, because I'm favored by the Most High God.
1: We praise it.
0: I decree and I declare that my life is favored with health and wealth in the mighty, powerful, awesome name Jesus, the Christ of Nazareth. I also decree and declare that closed doors will be open. Essential doors will be open. Non-essential doors that are closed against me will be broken down by Holy Ghost power. I decree and I declare that my life, come on somebody, slap yourself and say, my life shall be, as of this moment, be transformed for a better life in Jesus Christ. Better wages, better health care in Jesus Christ's name. Better health condition. Mighty God, more favor by the hands of the Most High God. Come on, somebody, slap yourself and say, I'm favored by the Most High God. And all the fears that the enemy has written in a script, now they have disappeared. And I'm strengthened in the Most High God. Joshua Generation International, good morning.
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3: So we... I'm a VJ.
0: God bless you, ma'am. How are you doing?

0: In this morning, Secretary Dr. Majumaki.
1: Praise the Lord. I am blessed.
0: Good to hear.
1: Glory to God.
0: God bless you. It's a morning when we greet the Most High God. Out of respect, we say good morning to the Most High God, and we decree and declare some things by faith. As we went to bed last night by faith, and we woke up this morning by faith. Come on in.
1: Amen.
0: Secretary Dr. Marjorie McIntosh, Secretary of the Joshua Generation International. This is Proclamation Day, ma'am. If you have a testimony, anyone online, anyone this morning among the Joshua Generation International having a testimony, you can go right ahead and do it. It's over to you.
1: Good morning. Can you hear me, please? Praise the Lord. Go ahead. Yes, mommy, I want to say you something, sir. There is a one number. By mistake, you add to in Joshua Generation. I have sent you in your chat. So please remove it. It is by mistake, please.
2: Okay, alright. We are on the radio now, praise the Lord. We are on the radio now. And it's 2 minutes after speed. 2 minutes. Amen. Decoration morning this morning. And remember to greet the Holy Spirit. I want to say greetings to the Most High God. Hallelujah. Today is a wonderful day that the Lord has made. Let us rejoice and be glad in it. Amen. I just want to declare peace upon the land this morning. I declare this morning, amen, that I'm requesting this morning that the Holy Spirit, hallelujah, will live in my life richly. Amen. Because I want to do exploits for the Lord. Glory to God. I declare this morning that men and women will come to acknowledge Jesus Christ as their Lord and Savior. Amen. I declare that the children, hallelujah, of this world will seek the Lord. Amen. Before it is too late. Because Jesus is coming soon. Amen. Next person, go ahead. Next person.
3: Good morning to the Most High God. Good morning, Joshua Generation. Morning, Brother VJ. God bless you. Good morning to the nations of the world. I declare and I decree this morning that the power and the will of God be done in my life. I declare this morning that I am able.
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1: 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You see the jerk chicken, the jerk pork, and the curry goat. 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

0: to be held at 5102 Snyder Avenue between East 51st Street and East 52nd Street, Brooklyn, New York. 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
6: Them in Jesus Christ's name. Bounty Hall Trelawney. Good morning, young princess.
7: Good morning, Most High God. Good morning, Brother VJ.
6: How you doing this morning?
7: I'm blessed, Brother VJ. How about you?
6: I'm blessed, my princess. I am blessed. It is Declaration Day. What do you want to decree and declare over your life or your community, your school, over your family? It's up to you. It's all over to you. Go right ahead, young princess Brittany Wallace.
7: By faith this morning, Lord, first of all, thank you for waking me up in my right mind. Thank you, Lord. By faith this morning, Lord, I ask that you cover me under your blood from the crown of my head to the very sole of my feet. By faith this morning, I ask that you cleanse our heart, you renew us together, and you make a bond by faith. By faith this morning, Lord, whatsoever the enemy has against us, I rebuke it and I turn it back and I transfer it by faith. By faith this morning, Lord, I ask that you continue to guide and protect each parent and each student that is dealing back to school by faith. By faith this morning, Lord, I ask that you comfort Brother Vijay, you keep him, you provide understanding and knowledge by faith. By faith this morning, Lord, hear and attend unto all my prayers and all my declaration. In Jesus Christ's name, amen.
6: Amen. That's young Princess Brittany Wallace. I know her grandmother is standing by with her declaration. I need somebody with a testimony. If you have a testimony somewhere out there, still call the number, 876-593-8622. Good morning to you,
8: good minister. Good morning to the Most High God and his angels. Good morning to you, well, VJ. How are you this morning, sir?
6: I am blessed, favored, and flavored by the Most High God, Minister Ita Anderson. How about you?
8: I am blessed, Brother VJ.
6: All right. So, it's declaration time. Go ahead, sister, by faith. Decree and declare some things.
8: First of all, Father God, thank you for waking me up to see a brand new day. Thank you, Lord. By faith, Father God, this morning, Lord, I need a fresh anointing over my life. By faith, Father God, you sit high and you sit low. So this morning, Lord, there is none like you. By faith, Father God, this morning, forgive me of all my sins. By faith, Father God, look down upon our church family. There is no love nor unity within us, dearest Father. By faith, Father God, look down upon Britannia Wallace this morning, Lord. Do not leave her nor forsake her, Lord. Give her the victory, because victory belongs to you, Lord, in the mighty name Jesus Christ. By faith, Father God, I put the Prime Minister, the opposition leader, police officers, soldiers, and the children them. Lord, let no form of weapon come upon them, in the mighty name Jesus Christ. By faith, Father God, look down upon all the pastors and elders this morning, Lord. Wrap your loving arms around them and give them the praise and honor in Jesus' name. Father God, by faith, Father God, look down upon my family members. Give us more wisdom, knowledge, and understanding, Lord, to carry on. By faith, Father God, this morning, you alone see and know what Brother VJ is going through. But this morning, Lord, cover him. Give him strength, peace of mind, and the faith to carry on, in the mighty name Jesus Christ. Amen.
6: Amen. Amen. Amen. Thank you so much.
8: Thank you, Brother
6: Minister
8: VJ.
6: Ita Anderson, God bless you so much, ma'am.
8: God bless you too, Brother VJ.
6: You and your young princess have a wonderful day. God bless you both. In Jesus Christ.
8: God bless you too, sir.
6: Thank you, ma'am. Take care now. All right, let's go down to St. Elizabeth now. I'll meet up with the senior Princess Diana Thompson out of St. Elizabeth, Jamaica, West Indies. Good morning to you, senior Princess Diana Thompson. All right, let me see. I know that if she's there. Good morning.
9: Yes, sir. Good morning. Good morning. Good morning to each and everyone this morning. I give God thanks this morning for this special day that in my life to see this day. I decree and declare that blessing will be upon me day by day, health and strength. That I can move about. I decree and declare that God will break every poverty out of his children and life. I decree and declare that Brother VJ will continue do the work that you have placed in and to sing this song that I've been on this road a long time and I'm never tired yet. I decree and declare that my pastor will continue to do the work of God and to put the word of God that souls can be saved. I decree and declare that God will break every spell of hurricane this year. and that no hurricane will enter this country this time. I decree and declare that all wickedness will destroy among people of God. In the name of Jesus Christ of Nazareth, I decree and declare that our Prime Minister will get more vision. Because where there is no vision, the people perish. I decree and declare that love and unity will be among each and every one. In the name of Jesus, I decree and declare that my children, grandchildren, grandchildren, relatives and friends will look to God before the time is too late. In Jesus' name, I decree and declare that the gospel generation, church and radio will continue to do the work of God and let no devil turn them away from it. In Jesus' name, amen.
0: Hallelujah.
10: Greetings, man. God bless you. Thank you so much.
9: God bless you, brother VJ.
10: See in the process.
9: God keep you. God strengthen you.
10: God bless
9: God protect you.
10: You
9: from all dangers and bad.
10: God bless you. Thank you. Senior Princess Diana Thompson from St. Elizabeth, Jamaica, West Indies. God bless you, man. Thank you so much.
9: Don't come down. Don't let no bad mind, more people get you discouraged.
10: Oh, God bless you. You take care now. God bless you, man. If somebody's out there with a testimony, you don't have to make it a long, drawn-out testimony. But you have something on your chest. You have been carried. You have been wanting to tell.

0: Let's go. Good morning. What's up? I'm with you. Good morning. What's up? I'm with you. Good morning.
1: Good morning.
0: Good morning, sir. You're on the air. We're listening for you. All right, let's move on. We're going back to St. Elizabeth. St. Elizabeth, good morning.

Straight Line, good morning. You can hear the people. Listen to this. You won't tell me that the person that is there cannot hear what I'm saying?

0: Hello, good morning.
1: Good morning, Daddy Jesus. Good morning, Pastor Vijay.
0: Good morning. Can you hear me, sister?
1: Yes, I'm hearing you clear, sir.
0: I go and cut off some people when them calling. I go and cut off some calls when we see them keep on calling. You need to listen to your instrument. You cannot call and you're not listening to your instrument. You can't be listening to a radio while you're calling.
1: Yeah.
0: All right. Go right ahead, ma'am. God bless you. What's your name?
1: I'm Beverly, sir, from Malden.
0: Thank you so much, Beverly. I'm just writing down the names. That's why I'm asking. You understand what I'm
1: saying?
0: Yes, sir. All right. Bev is from Malden.
1: Yes, sir.
0: All right, Sister Beverly. Well, it's Declaration Day. What do you have to decree and declare?
1: I declare on this morning that God will ever keep me in this pathway. Because it's not an easy road to travel.
0: Mm-hmm.
1: But I know that God is the way maker. So I'm declaring this morning health and strength. I declare this morning that God will touch everyone this morning who need of him. Because God is a jealous God. And God has made us to serve him. And this time, what we are living in is a perilous time. So I declare God, that God will do wonders in our life. And I declare this morning that God will touch my four children and my great-grandchildren and grandchildren this morning. I decree and declare health in their life. And my one sister this morning that not doing well, I decree and declare health for her this morning and healing in her body. I decree and declare this morning that God will give me the strength to do whatever I have to do. I decree and declare this morning that God will touch every driver this morning, every bus driver, every taxi driver who are traveling on the road. I decree and declare this morning that God will cover us under his blood because we need blood covering. I decree this morning and declare this morning that Patrick this morning, I thank God for him. Because he never take off his radio off Mellow. And I know that the passengers, them are getting something out of Mellow. And I decree and declare this morning guidance and protection for him every morning that he's entering that bus. I decree and declare this morning that God will touch Marlon from Carnival Court. He went from Carnival Court to downtown Montego Bay. And every time that I take his bus, he always has his radio on Mellow. I decree and declare protection for him on that road. I decree and declare this morning that God will touch everyone one morning this month for the loss of their loved one. So we see so many things are happening, so many killings, so many people are mourning at this time. But I decree and declare help for them and strength and faith to believe that God will see them through. Brother Vijay, I decree and declare this morning God blessing upon your life. And I thank God for this work that you are doing because God is in control and is not you put yourself where you are. God placed there for a purpose. And I decree and declare health and strength, guidance and protection for you and your family in your going out and in your coming, that God will be with you every time, sir. You have a wonderful and blessed day. God bless you, sir.
0: I appreciate you so much, Sister Beverly. God bless you too. May
1: yes,
0: your family
1: sir, you have
0: be
1: a wonderful
0: blessed.
1: Day.
0: May everything you decree and declare this morning come forth in Jesus Christ's name. God bless you, ma'am.
1: God bless you too, sir.
0: Thank you.
1: You have a wonderful and blessed day.
0: Thank you, ma'am. God bless you.
1: Bye-bye.

0: Straight Line, good morning.
1: Good morning to the wider world. Good morning to the Almighty God. This is Corinne Williams. I have a testimony to give. 4 months ago, I got chopped up in my sleep by my brother. I almost died. He chopped me up. I ended up in the hospital. The police came to me to University Hospital. When I go up there, I was a dead person. But you know, today I'm giving God thanks. It's 4 months ago, my brother chopped me up in my sleep. And you know, from the other day, I noticed that they didn't hear me on the radio station because of it. After up and down to the doctor on top of doctor, they give me mental medication because the amount of chop I get in my head. When he chopped me, all over my body. And you know, this morning I'm giving God thanks for everything because I'm still alive.
0: Hold on.
1: I'm still alive. And you know, I'm supposed to go to doctor this morning again with the head. It cannot comb. The hair cannot comb in no time. Nothing can do to my hair because it's head chopped my gut. And you know, even my clothes, everything in burn up. Burn up everything, my ID, everything what I'm using, burn. But you know, I put the devil to a shame this morning. I put the devil to shame because don't trouble God children. You cannot do God children anything, Uncle DJ. I know just they don't hear me on the radio from day to day because of it. I'm coming back around now. So, you know, I'm giving God thanks for everything, for my life, for everything. You know, we have to pray for our prime minister of this country. Pray for the police because it's the police and take me to the hospital. The Aberstone police. It was all over in Jamaica. It was on the news that I get chopped up. Nobody would know it was me. So, you know, it was all over on the internet. And all of them cannot find him. Long after her says, not me alone, him chopped up. Me chopped up a lot of people. It's not me alone.
0: Hold on.
1: So, you know what I'm giving God thanks for? I'm still alive.
0: Something?
1: I'm still alive.
0: Is he mentally ill?
1: I don't know because I don't grow with them.
0: So, give us a, take us a little back to the incident. What actually caused?
1: From the 23rd of March, I was going back to work. I was in my mother's room sleeping. My mother dying, so I went down there to give him some stuff. So I fell asleep in there to get up the morning to get back to work. So I don't know what takes place because I don't know what happened. The police then take me to University Hospital. Aberstone police did it.
0: So did you have a quarrel? Did you two have a quarrel?
1: No.
0: All right. So you said earlier on that that a lot of persons were injured by the same person.
1: Huh?
0: You said that a number of persons were injured by the same person?
1: Yes. Afterward, I heard. Because when the police them was questioned me, I said, I never seen like that before. So when somebody saw me and them asked me, who did it? I tell them, and them said, Jesus Christ, him cannot stay in Aberstone because it's in my trap of him sister now. I saw me know it's in my trap of other people.
0: Okay, so that means he has a mental problem, man.
1: I don't know. The doctor them asked me, you know, everywhere I go. The police them asked me the same thing. I tell them I don't know anything. And
0: you were actually
1: asleep. The only thing
0: asleep.
1: I didn't remember the night. Huh?
0: You were actually asleep. And you were
1: I was sleeping.
0: You were attacked in your sleep.
1: Yeah.
0: Mm. So how bad is it though? How bad is it? You said when
1: it
0: you got
1: bad.
0: To the hospital that you were practically
1: only
0: dead.
1: Thing I remember when the doctor said I must stay with them. Only thing alone. At 4:30 in the evening when they come out of the coma.
0: Mm-hmm.
1: But I'm going to remember the time when the doctor ain't well on my stomach and I say, please Corinne, do not leave. Just stay with me. Just stay. Only that alone I remember. I didn't remember anything else until then. And then again, after the Monday evening, I come out and like, the Saturday morning, I drop down again and I head straight to public.
0: Mm-hmm. You know, let me tell
1: and
0: you something.
1: And then about 2 weeks straight, I was there by public.
0: All right, let me tell you something. There is a sister by the name of Tereen. And
1: okay,
0: right. So now, ladies and gentlemen, we are talking with Kareen and not Tereen. And so I think it was about 2 weeks ago. I said, wait a minute, we have not heard from Kareen in a long time.
1: Oh God.
0: Maybe yes, about, maybe right. About 2 weeks. And by the way, how are you now?
1: I'm great now, you know, because it's next week Sunday will be 4 months since it takes place. The 23rd.
0: So, okay, so you can walk?
1: Yeah, mom, yeah.
0: All right, so you...
1: I'm coming good now.
0: Mm-hmm. Oh, we are so sorry to hear that, Kareen, but we are so happy that your life has been spared.
1: Yes.
0: And, my God... I hope they find him, though. I hope they find him, and you know, because if he's doing that to his relatives, that means he's out there doing a lot of things to people.
1: And the machete what him use is the machete where them use and chop on Cain. It named Bill.
0: Mm-hmm. I know that machete. It's a heavy machete, you know.
1: Mm-hmm.
0: It's a kind of a Cuban type machete with a hook, with a hook at the back.
1: Right.
0: Right.
1: And it's broad, yeah.
0: Broad and heavy.
1: Mm-hmm.
0: Black in color.
1: Mm-hmm, right.
0: And I know the type of machete you're talking about. You got, let me tell you something.
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7: 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You know that you need to really go to the Mount Carmel Apostolic Church and ask for Bishop who again?
8: Bishop Medley.
7: Bishop Medley. He is the pastor of Karine, who has been under attack. She got over seizure, and then this attack upon her life, bringing back seizure into being in her life. Somebody needs to reach out to Karine. She has not asked for any help, but I'm taking it upon myself to ask for help for her. Nice having you again, Karine. God bless you.
8: Yes, and thank you, and God bless you.
7: God bless you, always. You hear? You take care of
8: yes,
7: now.
8: And thanks a lot.
7: Every time, Karine, you be blessed now. Take care.
8: God bless.
7: God bless you.

0: God bless you. Good morning. Hold on.
1: God.
0: Go ahead. Say it again.
1: Good morning, Brother BJ. That lady we just called, Brother BJ. Oh God, me feel it fair, but we're asking God to continue to give her the strength, Brother BJ, and to declare goodness over her life. And she continue to just have strength. And oh God, she sounds so sweet. We are lady, we go through those things. My Brother BJ, she sounds very, very nice.
0: Oh my goodness. Karine, if you can, you call me back. If you can, you call me back, Karine. I didn't get a number for persons who can, and this is not a commercial.
1: Need our number.
0: Karine has been through, let me tell you this, ladies and gentlemen, Karine has been through a lot. And we thought at one time that Karine would not be around today. Because Karine been through so, under so many, every time Karine would be under attack, in 1 week she would suffer seizures like so many times. And at one point I was saying that, God, this young lady, she was delivered.
1: Yes.
0: So I'm just going to ask anybody, if you have anything, is it 21? Is it 21? Whatever crescent, though, I didn't write it down. Jesus Christ. What happened to me, man? I should have written that down.
1: Take your time.
0: I should have written it down. But it's the Mount Carmel. Look for the Mount Carmel Apostolic Church in Crossroads, St. Andrew.
1: In Crossroads. Yeah.
0: All right, and somewhere there, and whatever crescent it is.
1: Yes, Brother BJ, I decree and declare victory continue for her, and I ask God to bless her, same way, give her the strength and the faith that she have. Brother BJ, can you now by even ask her how old, how young, our age, because she sounds so encouraging. She sounds so encouraging, Brother BJ. Mm-hmm. If a lady will go through something like this, oh God, man. God, I go continue to keep her. I want God to bless her. I want God to continue to cover her under the blood and cover all the ladies where going through these things from the men, going through these type of situation and still standing strong. Karine, continue to just hold up your head high, girl, and continue to take care of yourself. We declare and we declare God continue to bless you. And we need your number. We need your number. We can call you and talk to you and encourage you in your way. Brother BJ, have a lovely day.
0: Thank you, sir. What's your name?
1: Brother BJ Maxine.
0: Hold on. Ambassador Maxine, is that you?
1: Yes. Maxine from Trinityville. Me know that you don't pick up Sammy. Me know that.
0: No, man. I didn't recognize your voice. Not at
1: me
0: all.
1: Me know that you don't pick up. Me know, man. Because to Karine come on and chat to me so much goodness about how she's recovering nicely, you know, you not even realize that me come on. Say I'm meet up on the phone. But you have a lovely day, too. You have a lovely day. Continue to do the work of the Lord.
0: Thank you so much. And say hi to your family for me. All right.
1: Yes, brother.
0: And we're gonna be talking soon about coming to St. Thomas.
1: Yes, all right? We will.
0: Ambassador Maxine, sir. Ladies and gentlemen, God bless you. Take care. So I'm going over to St. Catherine now. St. Catherine, good morning.
2: Good morning, Most High God. Good morning, Brother BJ. Good morning to Weatherwell, good morning, Church and Radio.
0: Good morning to you, Sister Veronica.
2: How are you, Brother BJ?
0: Good morning to you. How are you this morning?
2: I'm blessed, Brother BJ, and highly favored.
0: Oh, glad to hear that. Go right ahead, my dear sister, pretty woman. Go ahead. Decree and declare some things over your life. Go ahead.
2: I was wondering, how did you hear from Karine, you know?
0: Say that again?
2: I was wondering, how did you hear from Karine?
0: Yeah, that's what I'm saying. That it's,
2: I know to hear this.
0: You know, just about 2 weeks ago, I said, what happened to Karine? Oh, we haven't heard from her.
2: Yes.
0: Because Karine... Mm-hmm. There's a young lady by the name of Tareen, and every time I hear Tareen...
2: Yes, I know. I know.
0: Right, and I'm saying that. Where is Kareen?
2: Yes, I was on MSF too.
0: All right, just go ahead. Go ahead, sister. Decree and declare something.
2: I decree and I speak into being. Healing for Kareen this morning. I speak into being prosperity. Long life shall be upon her at all times. In the name of Jesus Christ of Nazareth. I speak into being healing, blessing, now I pray your in Jesus' name. I pray for the title this morning with these 10 things on it, Father God, as that thou shalt let them come into being, Father God, in Jesus' name. Bless her and bless Brother VJ with the gospel change up and the gospel change up for the church and radio that if it comes through in the name of Jesus Christ. I speak into being long life and all good things upon Brother VJ from this morning in the name of Jesus Christ and the blessings and all good things here in the temple. I speak into being now life and all good things. Let us be blessed. All of us in Jesus Christ and loving. I declare and pray by God and peace and thanks in Jesus' name, amen.
0: Thank you so much, Sister Veronica. She's from She's from St. Catherine, ladies and gentlemen, Portmore. God bless you,
2: yes,
0: man.
2: Brother VJ.
0: Have a wonderful
2: day. Have a wonderful day. Take care.
0: Thank you so much. You take care, too.
2: Love you, Brother VJ.
0: God bless you. All right. So we're going over to St. James. We're in St. James right now, going over to Tucker. Good morning to you.
3: Sister, good morning, Brother DJ.
0: Sister Willingston, how are you doing this morning?
3: I am blessed and giving God thanks. I just called to tell her that it's 21 retirement crescent.
0: Hold on, 21. 21 retirement.
3: Yes, Brother DJ.
0: Mm-hmm.

0: All right, I got that one. Got that.
1: All right, my dear sister. All right, so it's 21 Retirement Crescent, Kingston.
2: Yes, sir.
1: Kingston, okay.
2: Kingston 5.
1: Kingston 5, huh? All right. What, you were listening, man.
2: Yes.
1: You were listening, sister.
2: Yes. Okay, brother DJ. You have a blessed day.
1: All right. God bless you too, man. You take care now. You're
2: okay.
1: Here.
2: Okay.
1: All right. Yes. Thank you much.
3: When my rent is due, keep me for desire.
1: That time. All right. So she's at 21. That's where her church is. 21 Retirement Crescent, Kingston 5. It's a Mount Carmel Apostolic Church. Ask for, well, if you can't remember, because I can't remember the bishop's name, but ask for Karine, all right? God bless you. Good morning.
4: Good morning to the Most High God. Good morning, Brother VJ.
1: Morning, sir. How are you doing this morning, sir?
4: Well, I am trying to cog law. I decree and declare this morning, this country was shaped by fire and ice. And I tend to, Brother VJ, sometimes I'm afraid to traverse it. So I'm calling on the Most High God to galvanize knowledge, wisdom, and understanding in the 14 parish of this country. I decree and declare that our city day come. We will not have to use any money, just swap things. I decree and declare that people in this country should stitch together. There should be no bracket between one another. I decree and declare that cops, my son, Hot Road, Bethel Town, Castle Mountain, Capone, drive over there, Simon Fisher, Comfort Town, Bush Montgomery, and all the adjoining district, all my family over there in God Grove and around Jamaica, my cult, my niece Annette over there in my house, I decree and declare that you hold on for Jesus Christ, because these days is not easy, Brother BJ. And I decree and declare prosperity for you and myself and all the members of the gospel train. The Most High God sit high and look low. And this country, we need to do better into it. We need to look after each other.
1: Zimbabwe.
4: Never us to try to hurt our flesh.
1: God bless you, sir.
4: And that Thank is you. My request. And my Prime Minister, the opposition leader, the 63 member of parliament, I am just asking you guys to galvanize the best policies for your people in this country. And the Rambo Health Center is coming on fine. It is working at point. God bless you, Brother VJ.
1: All right, so give us a little bit of insight on the Rambo Health Center, because you have been talking about it when it was going nowhere. You kept on talking about it. You declare over that community center, and now work has been carried out there. What state is it in right now? Is it close to being finished?
4: The last time I glimpsed there, the top was on in some section.
1: Mm-hmm.
4: I don't know about the inside, you know, because I got there when it was closed.
1: Mm-hmm.
4: But I see work ongoing.
1: Oh,
4: and that is very, very important, and I'm glad to see that. Because it's several districts that use that health center, Brother BJ.
1: But Zimbabwe.
4: And
1: Zimbabwe. You know that some people thought that you were just decreeing and declaring some empty things.
4: Yes.
1: Some people believe that you were decreeing and declaring some empty things. But now you are seeing the fruit of your declaration. You're seeing work being carried out on that health center, that community center. It is that health center, not a community center, health center. Work has been done there now. So you have not been decreeing no empty things.
4: No, sir. And it's not everybody who have the deservement to do it. And I tell you the truth, I declare that I would love to see two doctors to one patient at that health center, because I know the pressure it will take off of Ghana Regional. I know the pressure it will take off of South Lamar Hospital. And I know that it will help to look after the people in and around and outside of that area.
1: Thank you, my brother.
4: So it will be a good thing for DJ, and it is good for every one of us. And that is the reason why I always said that when we hit together, things will work.
1: Mm.
4: And it will be the better and the greater good for all of us, DJ.
1: Thank you, sir.
4: Just do good.
1: We're entering into altar call time. Thank you so much, Zimbabwe, from Anchovy, Jamaica. God bless you, sir. You're seeing fruits from your declaration. God bless you, my brother. Have a wonderful day, and thanks for having faith in the

0: Gentlemen, we have come to the point at the Gospel Train Church on Radio on this year Declaration Day. You know, I'm touched by Karine's situation. I'm touched by her situation. Karine has been through a whole lot. From some persons may not remember Karine when she was really, really going through things. Karine would come on this program, talk to us now, and then the next time is that Karine was under attack. Her seizure was high, and it was like that for some time. I don't know what transpired, but things changed, and then Karine came around and she started, you know, saying things that, hey, listen, I'm not really suffering from the seizure anymore. And then now this attack by her brother upon her life, and God spared her in spite of the fact that that machete could just, with one swipe, could take her neck off. That's a heavy metal machete. I'm telling you the truth. It's a steel type of machete. You don't break that machete. You don't put it down and throw something on it and break it. It doesn't break like that. You sharpen it now, and I tell you something, the only thing it can't cut through is maybe the concrete or the steel. It's a tough metal. I'm telling you. They could have killed her with one swipe, just one swipe. She could have been gone. Thank God. Karine, you're strong, girl. Stay strong. God bless you. And remember, ladies and gentlemen, go down to the church. It is the Mount Carmel Apostolic Church. Hold on a bit. I think I got something messed up here. Hold on a bit. Hold on. I need to really get back something right here. Masa God, God. Okay, so it was over here. All right. So I need to really get Minister on right now to do the altar call. Minister Velma Robinson is in Big Woods, Daristan, Westmoreland, Jamaica. How are you doing this morning, ma'am?
1: Good morning to the Most High God. Good morning, Brother Vijay. Good morning to the wider world. I am blessed and highly favored. I'm happy to be alive, Brother Vijay.
0: Thank you so much, ma'am. Thank you so much. I'm so troubled about Karine's situation. This girl has been through so much, Minister.
1: Brother Vijay, when I heard her, I said, God's favor is upon her life, because that man could have used the machete and just cut off her head.
0: That machete, let me tell you something. That machete, I believe that just by the sound of her voice, I believe that Karine is sort of slim. And I'm going to ask her the next time, because by the sound of her voice, she kind of sound like a slim person. That machete perhaps could just cut her in two. That's a heavy metal machete.
1: Sickness battered her a lot, and all the while she come and testify, oh, the Lord bring her through. And Brother BJ, look how you're just there asking for somebody to testify, somebody to come and say something, and that is a big testimony, you know, Brother BJ. Testimony to you.
0: She has been spared. But I want them catch our brother though, because he could be out there hurting other people.
1: Yes, Brother BJ.
0: So I want them to catch him. I want them to catch him, because he could be out there. If he's turning on his family, it means that he is hurting other people. Let's pray, God. Minister. Let's pray. God bless you.
1: I declare, Brother BJ, that the Lenox Wiggle Full Gospel Church convention is still good.
0: Mm-hmm.
1: Giving God thanks for the minister them that turn up.
0: Mm-hmm.
1: And that everything will continue to be good. This morning.
0: Uh-oh. No.

0: Yeah, let's see if we get the if we have the minister back with us.
1: The problem developed yesterday morning, but the blood of Jesus against it. It's natural, is a problem.
0: Oh, Lord.
1: Hallelujah. Glory to God. What a friend we have in Jesus. All our sins and grief to bear. What a privilege to carry everything, everything to God in prayer. Heavenly Father, I truly want to thank you for sparing Sister Karen life, oh God. And I pray, God, that you will supply all our need, oh God, according to your riches in glory. Father God, I pray, oh God, for Brother VJ and Mellow FM. And for those who is bowing this morning, oh God, every knee shall bow and every tongue confess that Jesus Christ is Lord. Come true for your people. I place the Prime Minister and Mr. Desmond Mackenzie and all the members of Parliament before this day, God. Lord, remember the opposition. Take them in charge. Father God, remember those behind the prison bar, the sick and afflicted one, oh God, in the hospital room. Visit the workplace today, God. Join your people, them, God. And let's join them. They cannot come. Do for us today what we can't do for ourselves. I ask for uncommon favor. Ask for your divine intervention. Bless, lead, and direct us on this gospel chain, Almighty God. This gospel chain belongs to you. We see breakthrough coming through, God.
2: Yes.
1: Miracle coming through, Father God. You are the way maker. You are the chain breaker.
2: Yes.
1: You are the miracle working God. Hallelujah. Glory to God. Thank you for the opportunity. Thank you for the network, Lord, and I pray that the network will get better and better. Something good is going to happen today for each and every one that bow and accept you as their personal savior. Do it again, Lord. Revive us again. Send a revival throughout Jamaica and the entire world. Well, I give you thanks and praise in the mighty name of Jesus Christ of Nazareth. Hallelujah. Glory to God. Amen.
0: Oh, Lord.
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0: says, verily I say unto you. And we are going to say it together. We're going to say it, ladies and gentlemen. Good morning to you, Sister Silver Hair Walker. Good morning to you, Sister Dawn Poyser.
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0: Good morning to you. I'm Tawna Thomas. Coming up in the news at 6 for this morning, Tuesday, August 11, 2026. Met Service warns of above normal temperatures across the country for the rest of August. Senior attorney says turmoil at the CCJ provides fresh motivation for those against it as Jamaica's final court of appeal. UHWI's medical chief of staff troubled by findings of recent report that the Auditor General did on the management of the hospital. In regional news, Haiti Electoral Council approves 15 of 18 political groups. In international news, ousted Syrian dictator Bashar al-Assad sentenced to death in absentia. And in business, more than 10 firms sign up for fast access to Truth social posts. In sports, head of Jamaica Badminton Association pleased with performance in Smash Jamaica 2026. The details after the break.
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0: Now to the details. Above normal temperatures are expected to persist across Jamaica up to the end of August. That's according to the Met Service. It says that the strengthening of El Nino is expected to continue over the next few weeks. This will bring higher daytime temperatures, warmer nights, and greater risk of heat stress and dehydration. The Met Service says up to 90% above normal temperatures are expected between August 16 and 22. Meanwhile, the country can also expect below normal rainfall across the island over the next 2 weeks. The impact of the dry period has caused a dramatic reduction in inflows to water storage facilities across the island. The two major systems that serve Kingston and St. Andrew are at about half their capacity. As of August 6, Mona Reservoir was at 56% of capacity. Hermitage Dam stood at 43%. Now, King's Counsel Peter Champagne says the turmoil at the Caribbean Court of Justice, CCJ, provides a fresh motivation to those who do not want to see the organization installed as Jamaica's final court of appeal. His comment follows leaked internal email suggesting discord between the ranks of the, rather within the ranks of the CCJ's six sitting judges.
3: Whether real or exaggerated, it is going to be used as a plank against us moving towards the CCJ for those who still believe in the retention of the Judicial Committee of the Privy Council. It does raise a concern that these are allegations, and I maintain that there is a process. So to that extent, one has to be very careful in terms of how you treat with this matter. I think this situation needs to be resolved or addressed with alacrity for there to be a final ventilation and decision on the matter. It doesn't go well for those who would want to say that we should look towards the Caribbean Court of Justice as the apex court for us. It doesn't look well at all.
0: At the center of the issue is a draft judicial dress code circulated by CCJ President Justin Winston Anderson on June 22. The correspondence obtained by Trinidad Express also contains allegations of so-called panel fixing and attempts to influence the outcome of cases. The leaked emails have triggered significant public concern. So far, the CCJ has only reaffirmed that it remains committed to the tenets of judicial conduct, among them independence, impartiality, integrity, and propriety. Casey Champagne says the developments could also bolster arguments for Jamaica to establish a local final court of appeal. Responding to calls for Justice Anderson to publicly address the allegations, Casey Champagne says there is an established process for dealing with matters of this nature.
3: So I'm not saying that he doesn't have an obligation or he's not obliged to do that in terms of making a presentation or putting forward whatever the issues are in a pristine environment as laid out. What I'm saying is that for Justice Anderson to publicly come out and say, for want of a better term, come out and say that, you know, these are the issues, this is my response, this is why I did this, and this is why this is the result, is just not done. There is a protocol and it has to be observed. There's a reason why it is there. And it is the same that obtained in Jamaica here and in other Caribbean territories. The judges, for obvious reasons, do not specifically address issues like this because of the mechanisms that are in place.
0: Peter Champagne, King's Counsel. He was speaking during Nationwide at 5 on Monday. Meanwhile, attorney at law Glenroy Murray says that there's need for a statement that starts the process of restoring public confidence in the CCJ.
4: Whether it's the Regional Judicial and Legal Services Commission, there's a question there because the president is also the chair of that body. But there has to be some institutional response about acknowledging what has happened and saying that there is going to be some internal conversations. I don't expect a point-for-point response to the allegations that have been leaked. What I do think, though, that there has to be an immediate kind of response about it and then a final kind of ventilation of the issues in a way that tries to bring back some confidence in the operations of the court. Because this is a matter, if not addressed carefully, could be one that leads to a wider cross-section of people questioning the independence of individual courts and how decisions are made and the independence of the court itself.
0: Glenroy Murray, attorney at law. Head of neurosurgery at the University Hospital of the West Indies, UHWI, Dr. Carl Bruce, says he's troubled by the findings of a recent report prepared by the Auditor General's Department concerning the management of the facility. Speaking with Siobhan Campbell on Nationwide at 5 on Monday, Dr. Bruce, who is also the medical chief of staff, said he was also troubled by recent controversy involving the hospital's CEO, Fitzgerald Mitchell.
5: Aren't you concerned about what you're hearing in the Auditor General's report and the discussion surrounding it and the state of the administrative aspects of the hospital?
6: Absolutely. I think wherever the public interest is, as you know, as a university and as a university hospital, that's absolutely where our interest has to be also. And I believe that we believe in that accountability and that transparency. Because if you don't look at what the people who are engaged to assess us, in the medical field, I think, you know, we have accreditation and we more report to the CAMHP and we have stroke accreditation, etc. But also, from the hospital standpoint, you have to see what these committees are saying and you have to ensure that our processes remain committed to accountability and transparency.
0: In July, the Public Accounts Committee, PAC, said it would pursue contempt charges against Fitzgerald Mitchell for his failure to appear before the body. Mitchell was given 2 summons to PAC to address concerns over the institution's governance. This after a damning report into the operations of the hospital from Auditor General Pamela Monroe Ellis. The report cited poor governance and procurement practices at the facility. But Mitchell has refused both the summonses, citing legal advice. When asked about this, Dr. Bruce explained that the UHWI expects to be held to account.
6: We are absolutely committed to not only transforming our governance, our accountability, and our transparency. At the same time that we're delivering this transformation and the care that I believe the population wants, we have a responsibility to ensure that the very care that we're delivering, the very staff that the public and the taxpayers are paying for, that we are also accountable to the public. And you would have seen Lieutenant Colonel Dr. Sidney Powell send out direct contacts to the hospital. They have put out, for example, our new customer service and WhatsApp line to ensure that patients can reach out to us and that patients are, in fact, able to say, hey, look, university, I'm not happy with this, but university, we want you to do better.
0: Dr. Carl Bruce, head of neurosurgery at the UHWI and a medical chief of staff. Deaths by stabbing have declined by over 60% over the past 4 years. But as a proportion of all murders, fatal stabbings are up. That's according to data from the Jamaica Constabulary Force, JCF. Mahir Stewart reports.
7: Data accumulated by the JCF show that between 2022 and July 10, 2026, 5,032 murders have been recorded in the country. Of that number, 363, or 7.2%, were stabbing homicides. It should be noted that in line with the overall decline in murders, stabbing deaths are also trending down by almost 70%. However, as a proportion of total murders today, fatal stabbings have almost doubled, climbing from 7.2% in 2022 to 11.8% of total murders so far in 2026. In 2022, stabbings represented 7% of total homicides, 109 of the 1,515. In 2023, 90, or 6.4% of the total 1,406 homicides, were fatal stabbings. As overall murders continued to trend down in 2024, 65 of the 1,149 murders committed in the country that year were fatal stabbings. That represented 5.7% of the total. In 2025, as murders dipped below 1,000 for the first time in a generation, stabbings remained steady at 65. However, the crime represented 9.6% of the murders. The trend is pointing upward so far in 2026. The JCF reports that of the 287 murders recorded up to July 10, 34, or 11.8%, were fatal stabbings. Though stabbing murders are down 69% since 2022, as a proportion of overall murders, stabbings have climbed 64%. This is balanced against the fact that murders in total are down 81% over the review period. The police point to several factors behind the increase in stabbings as a proportion to murders. Among the theories is an increase in interpersonal violence amid a national crackdown on organized criminal violence. Still, the police are encouraged by the overall trends. The JCF says this is not an escalation of knife violence. According to the force, it reflects a much steeper decline in firearm homicides, which continue to dominate but are falling faster than stabbing deaths. Among the policy recommendations the police are exploring is targeted intervention to disrupt interpersonal violence while continuing to target gangs. Mahiri Stewart for Nationwide News.
0: A St. Elizabeth man has been charged with the murder of his partner after her body was fished from a river in Lakovia last Tuesday. 39-year-old Delude Warren is charged with the murder of 50-year-old Nicole Brown, otherwise called Nikki. Brown's body was found in the Black River following an all-day search. Police had earlier rescued Warren from a mob in Barton Wharf, where residents reportedly accused him of killing Brown and dumping her body in the river. The police say Warren was charged after he gave a caution statement to investigators and later participated in a question and answer session in the presence of his attorney. The alleged murder occurred between 10 p.m. on Sunday, August 2, and 5:45 p.m. on Tuesday evening, August 4. Warren remains in police custody. The Kingston East Police Division could be on track for a turnaround in crime by the end of the year. The division, which falls in the Police Area 4, covers communities such as Bull Bay, Harborview, Rollington Town, Mountain View, Port Royal, and Rockfort. According to the latest data from the Jamaica Constabulary Force, JCF, the division recorded 21 murders between January 1 and August 8. That's 6 more than the 15 recorded in the corresponding period of 2025. Commanding Officer for Area 4, ACP Michael Phipps, says that the police have intensified efforts to bring those numbers down.
8: We're very much confident in the ability of the entire team to harness the support from the community and make Kingston Eastern a better place. We, of course, have been doing the community engagement, and we have recently relaunched the Harborview Neighborhood Watch Group, and we realized that there were a lot of issues out in that end, and we believe that with the relaunch of this Neighborhood Watch Group, we will see a coming together of the community, and we'll resolve most of the issues that give rise to the problems that leads to crime.
0: ACP Michael Phipps, Commanding Officer for Area 4, and Commanding Officer for Kingston Eastern, Superintendent Michelle Campbell, says the division's investigative output has been yielding positive results.
9: We have cleared 5 so far of the 19, and we have cleared 11 from previous year. We did some analysis of the figures that we have so far, and we came up with an initiative. So we have Operation Target Get Back. And so what we do, we have a number of operational activities that we put out on a daily basis just to maintain the momentum so we can go back to where we were last year. And I can tell you that we are reaping some success.
0: Superintendent Michelle Campbell, commanding officer for the Kingston Eastern Police Division. Both of them were speaking on the JCF's Force for Good podcast, aired on its YouTube channel on Sunday. And that's it for the local segment of the news. Up next, regional and international.

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2: From the farmers in the fields, to the bakers who prepare it, to the teams that deliver every day, Juicy is built by Jamaicans. To our partners, thank you for standing with us. Juicy Patties, serious Jamaican food.
1: Regional and international news this morning. Regional news: Haiti's Provisional Electoral Council has approved 15 of the 18 political groups seeking to register for the country's upcoming elections. The remaining three have until 5 p.m. today, Tuesday, to regularize their status. According to the electoral calendar, voter registration is set to continue through October 13. Candidate registration, meanwhile, is set to begin August 20 and run through October 2. This ahead of the first round of presidential and legislative elections scheduled for December 13. A constitutional referendum is also set for that date. A second round of the presidential and legislative vote, along with local elections, is scheduled for February 21, 2027. International: a Syrian court has sentenced ousted dictator Bashar al-Assad to death after convicting him of committing war crimes and crimes against humanity during the country's civil war. The sentence was handed down in absentia. It's the first conviction against Assad, who fled from Damascus to Moscow with his family after his regime was overthrown in December 2024. Assad's cousin and the former head of political security in southern Syria, Atif Najib, was also sentenced to death. He had been put on trial and appeared wearing a striped prison uniform inside a cage in the courtroom as the judge read out his sentence. Syria's interim government began trying officials associated with the Assad regime, which ruled the country for more than 50 years earlier this year. And that's it for regional and international news. Up next, sports.

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0: time now for your morning sports. Vishu Tolan, president of the Jamaica Badminton Association, says he's happy with the country's performance in the recently concluded Smash Jamaica 2026 international tournament. The pair of Joel Angus and Talia Richardson won the mixed doubles. 64 locals participated in the tournament, along with representatives from 19 other countries. Tolan says this is proof the country's badminton program is growing.
1: You know, if you look at the other events, like, you know, we had over 19 countries. So the fact that our team was able to not just proceed to the finals because it was an all-Jamaica final shows us that, you know, we do have a lot of potential here. I mean, we have a lot of talent. Those players are talented, very talented. Talia Richardson just got the bronze medal at the CAC Games a few weeks ago in the women's singles. And so what it says is that while internationally we have a lot of work to do, it says that our players are not too far from where they need to be. You know, if they're able to kind of transition and, you know, dedicate, invest their time.
0: Tolan says he's hoping to establish international badminton tournaments as a staple on the local calendar.
1: The level of play was pretty intense. Clearly, based on the results, outside of mixed doubles, at a level that is higher than what's considered to be our local level. So for us, it's a big win because, one, our local athletes get that type of exposure that typically would not be able to get just by staying in a local setting. So they get to experience badminton being played at a much higher level. They get to see how a lot of players on circuit who play badminton professionally carry themselves.
0: Vishu Tolan. Former national women's football team coach Vin Blaine has been appointed director of football for the Football Federation of Belize. Blaine signed a two-year contract last week with an option to renew. The former Harborview Premier League winning coach will be in action almost immediately with Belize in CONCACAF Nations League action in September. Belize's under-15 boys are due to travel to Azerbaijan in October, while the under-16s compete in the Central American Football Union tournament in El Salvador.
2: Involves getting to the program ready quite quickly. We have three tournaments coming up this September and October, which involves under 15 boys going to the FIFA World Cup Festival for the under 15 boys. That is in October. Then we have girls and boys UNCAF under 16 and under 17 competitions also. We're just starting off on a fresh movement here now because I had to have a meeting today with all the technical staff that are involved in this process going forward.
0: Vin Blaine, this is not the first stint for Blaine in charge of a national association, having served as technical director of Grenada Football and director of football for the U.S. Virgin Islands. Finally, in your morning sports, Ipswich Town are quietly merging as one of the English Premier League's biggest spenders this summer, and their recruitment strategy has undergone a dramatic transformation. The newly promoted Tractor Boys have spent over £100 million on 10 players, giving them the league's fourth highest net spend behind Chelsea, Tottenham and Arsenal. But the biggest change is not the money, but instead where the club is focusing. Under former boss Kieran McKenna, the club relied heavily on British and Irish talent, with 32 of 39 permanent first-team signings coming from those backgrounds. That approach helped deliver three promotions, but Ipswich's difficult Premier League campaign in 2024-2025 showed the challenge of competing at the top level. And that's it for your morning sports.

business this morning, more than 10 firms have signed up to Trump's media's controversial service that offers faster access to market-moving posts on its Truth Social platform. The service Truth API launched at the beginning of August and gives Wall Street traders first sight of posts from the site's most influential accounts. Interim Chief Executive Officer Kevin McGurn says its earliest customers are mostly in high-frequency trading firms who are being charged between $60,000 to $100,000 US dollars a month for the service. He was speaking after Trump Media reported a loss of $238 million US dollars between April and June. According to the Trump Media and Technology Group, the quarterly loss is more than 10 times the amount reported for the corresponding period a year earlier. It comes as the group branched into ventures unrelated to media, including cryptocurrencies. The group, which is yet to make a profit, says it will refocus on its social media mission. Also in business, NVIDIA has teamed up with some of Wall Street's largest banks and investors to raise $500 billion US dollars in capital for artificial intelligence infrastructure. The chipmaker says it has struck deals with Apollo, BlackRock, Blackstone, Brookfield, Goldman Sachs, and KKR. It says investors were, for the first time, treating AI hardware and infrastructure, often referred to as compute, as an asset class. NVIDIA's chief executive, Jensen Huang, says in AI, compute is revenue. Huang says NVIDIA is bringing the world's leading long-term capital providers together to independently underwrite AI infrastructure. The financing will go towards NVIDIA's own projects and those being built by its partners. Infrastructure projects backed by the fund will likely include the construction of new data centers to house, operate, and cool miles of stacked computer chips that process AI data and actions. It will also back new factories to manufacture the AI chips needed to power these systems and increase their availability to buyers. In foreign exchange trading, the Jamaican dollar has gained 53 cents and will open selling against the U.S. dollar for an average of $159.03. Against the Canadian, the Jamaican has gained 23 cents and will open selling for an average $114.01. And finally, the Jamaican has gained $2.13 and will begin trading for an average $213.38 against the British pound. That's it for business this morning.

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7: 25. According to Google, it says 136 days.
8: Okay. 136. You sure?
7: And then, no, it goes to say how many days until Christmas exactly. It says there are exactly 137 full days.
8: She's trying to ignore
7: us. Christmas. It gives you the breakdown, right? So for the weeks, it says 19 weeks and 4 days. Roughly 3,288 hours away and 137 sleeps remaining.
8: Mathematically speaking.
9: That's the way that Marissa does her count, by the way.
7: By the sleeps. Yeah. Yeah.
8: Okay.
7: So today's if we're doing it that way, it'd be a 37. Day. Steel pan?
9: Yeah. I love steel pan.
7: Me too.
8: Okay.
9: So for every Trini and every other island that really, really get into steel pan.
7: I wonder if I remember the man.
9: By the way, steel pan originated in Trinidad. We have I don't even know if they're still up and running. The hummingbird steel pan people. You know them? The orchestra?
7: I see so the name good. On TikTok.
9: And I think Immaculate has a steel
7: I
9: core
7: have the
9: as
7: silver
9: well.
7: Steel. What's that name?
9: So good. Love steel pan music.
7: I used to play it at church.
9: Today's also Charlie's birthday. Charles Landman. Uncle Charlie has a birthday today.
7: Happy birthday.
9: And
8: today is Auntie Malaika's birthday.
7: What?
8: Yes,
7: happy birthday.
9: And today is my friend Larry Johnson's birthday. So, yeah. Malaika is good people. Today's the 11th.
7: No, nobody birthday today.
8: I'll tell you a story about that, but I'll tell you off here because you don't know.
9: Who, Mal?
8: Yeah, to scandalize the people. Wow.
7: You already started, Kevin.
8: And you know, so when I call people name and so
9: everybody is different who name like.
8: Yeah. Really
9: yeah. How I go?
7: Can you not trust go them? They're going to find out, man. They're going to find out. Send a picture. She this? Just confirming, Kevin.
8: Right. So let's say good morning to some folk before we dive into some soca music.
7: That's a thing.
8: The thing, which
7: No, I don't want that thing.
8: Yeah, but may I say why? I still have.
9: Hey, but they try a thing.
7: Yeah, she did.
9: And I get
7: and
9: a call.
7: And it came right back around.
8: Oh yeah.
9: I get a call.
8: Oh.
9: Susie is such a delight. Susie says, D, here's the voice, D. What did you do? Fix it.
8: Oh.
9: Okay.
8: Okay. Behave yourself.
7: All right. So who's checking in first?
9: Brooksie.
7: Mm-hmm. At 3:56 in the morning. Followed
9: Brooksie,
7: by Barbie.
9: Is what you do as for your work. Like, I want to know why you need to be in the office. What you do? Because the one time that you did FaceTime, when you did face callers, it was in the office, though.
8: No, it was on the road.
7: It was on the road.
8: Wasn't he on the road?
7: No, he was at home.
8: No.
7: He was at home.
8: He wasn't on the road.
7: The call went that one. He was at home.
9: I don't know. I thought he was in the office.
8: I think I did see
7: the
8: a picture.
7: The picture was on the road. The selfie.
9: He was on the road.
7: Office,
9: man, I think. And he was
7: the
9: like,
7: office is home.
9: Well, I need
8: the
9: to
8: office
9: know.
8: Is, can't be at him house.
9: North Brooklyn? Maybe he's a remote worker.
7: Yeah.
9: Because North Brooklyn sound far.
8: You work, you always.
7: I think that's where mommy is, you know, because you're just a minute away, you know?
8: North Brooklyn, so far. From where?
9: South Brooklyn.
8: Okay. Well, Brooksy, let us know. I'll know what we do for one next video call from Brooksy, you know. It's one way baguette. Far as why your face looks so. Fix your face. Fix it. Brooks are not troubling anybody. What am I doing? You know what I'm doing?
7: Good morning to Barbzy, Antman, and the crew. Purple Queen, Cammy Jen. Then we got.
8: Where for phone? No, the
7: name. Another one? Oh, it's in my bag waiting for you.
8: Okay.
7: Yeah. All the video calls and phone calls can come in now.
8: All right, take it out of here, Barbzy. Right? See if anybody call.
7: Then we got.
9: Guy.
7: Mm-hmm. Followed by Nats DD. Then. Kev.
8: Sexy Nikki.
7: The one and only. Followed by Shireen, T-Mac, Judith from North Carolina, Dion, Snack Size, Denton, Big G.
9: Big G said today's International Big G Day.
7: Today's his birthday?
9: Yeah. So tell Paris there are real people born today.
7: Alright.
8: I forgot to make up all the panels.
7: Yeah, man. I forgot to actually sing the song today. Alright.
9: Like cool. Properly?
7: Yeah, properly.
9: What?
7: Yeah, man. I forgot
9: to. I'm ready.
7: See that? I still have the glasses on, give me.
9: Yeah.
7: So we also have Kim Rowe, Kalashnikov, Garth, Kerry Knight, Dayon. Dayon, are you back yet? Elvo, Linty Baby, Linval Dixon, Rutsy Breeze. I just love that name. Everton, Ungo One Carole, Xavier, Rosie Marie, DJ Lion, and everybody in the famous corner.
9: Good morning.
7: He says yes. Brooksy says I was sitting in office at my desk. A social worker.
9: That's awesome.
7: That's not an easy job.
9: Nope.
8: You need to get there.
7: Especially over there. So.
9: Your constitution of is strong, man.
8: And get there on time and settle his mind.
9: Yep. Yeah. Good for you, Brooksy.
8: Good thing that.
7: I'm really off a settling mind.
8: Yeah, exactly. Where's the thing for the thing that happens when the thing is thinging? The thing?
7: Oh.
8: Yeah, line up the something there. Okay. All right. In the meantime, folks, let me hit you with some soca music.
9: Steel Bun.
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1: President of the Jamaica Agricultural Society, JAS Owen Dobson, says the island could face a further shortage of some farm produce if the drought worsens. The island has been experiencing drought conditions with a water prohibition measure set to take effect next Monday, August 17. Prohibited activities include irrigation or watering of gardens, lawns, grounds, and farms. Speaking with Irie FM News last evening, Mr. Dobson noted that while some parishes are not experiencing the drought, there is still a shortage of crops such as lettuce, cabbage, and yam. He said if the island does not receive significant rainfall soon, other crops such as plantain and banana could also be in short supply.
5: We still have a little yam shortage, but I can't blame it on the weather so far, because I know that based on the hurricane issue, we weren't able to produce the amount of yam that we generally produce. Plus, we are exporting in a decent way. Lettuce, we see a short of lettuce at the moment, and cabbage gone down a little bit more from what I've seen. It's a bit less than what we used to get the other day, because when I look at the prices of cabbage, it can tell for itself that it's gone down. We know that the planting and the banana is because of the hurricane. We still have a little, but we don't have as much as we used to, but we know it's because of the hurricane, and that will take a little bit of time to really get back on board.
1: Nonetheless, Mr. Dobson said, the government has promised to assist farmers affected by the drought by providing water. He is hoping that parishes such as Westmoreland and Hanover, which are not experiencing the drought severely, will capitalize on the opportunity to produce more crops.
5: I can speak for Westmoreland and Hanover at the moment that we are getting a little rain. I don't believe the drought is that severe as yet down here, because we are getting some rain. But I know that based on my contact in Portland and in St. Thomas, those parishes on the eastern side, they are getting the drought. They are feeling the brunt of the drought. But I hope and trust that now that we are into the hurricane season, that some rain will come for the farmers, so that we don't have that food shortages as some people have been predicted that we'll be having. And I'm hoping that the parishes that are getting the rain can capitalize on what is happening and be able to produce some food, so that we going forward we can be able to sustain our householders and our country with some food.
1: President of the Jamaica Agricultural Society, Owen Dobson. Directors of the Destination Event Series Best Weekend Ever, BWE, say the individuals involved in an altercation at one of the events have been clearly identified and the relevant actions will be pursued by the authorities. Videos of the brawl at a venue in St. Anne on Sunday have gone viral on social media. BWE has condemned the incident. The organizers note that the family of those affected has been contacted. More in this report from Clement Reed.
6: In a press release on social media yesterday, BWE said it is aware of videos circulating on social media depicting the altercations. According to BWE, it has never condoned and abhors the proliferation of violence of any kind at its events. It expressed extreme disappointment and sincere regret that the unfortunate and isolated situation occurred. BWE said over the years it has established a strong track record of providing safe, well-managed entertainment experiences for thousands of patrons. It noted that the safety and security of its guests remain a priority, and this incident is not reflective of the culture of Best Weekend Ever or the experience it works diligently to provide. BEE said it has made its team available to the relevant authorities to assist in the process of ensuring this does not reoccur. According to BEE, additional security measures were put in place for the final event staged yesterday. Reporting for IRFM News, I'm Clement Reed.
1: Former Director of Public Prosecutions, DPP, Paula Lolin, has noted that social media can become a toxic force for young people. While acknowledging that social media has benefits, she lamented that it is creating a culture of scamming, which is deterring some young people from being ambitious. Ms. Lolin was addressing the Northern Caribbean University's NCU graduation ceremony yesterday. She argued that before technology and social media became popular, good character, resilience, and work ethic were critical to one's success.
7: What I have found with young people of today, with all of the technology and the brilliance, is that some of you tend to be very fragile. And that is why social media can become a toxic force to a lot of you if you don't have the security of self or the ability to self-actualize and self-motivate. Because social media, it has its good points, but it has some very bad points.
1: Ms. Lolin said due to social media and scamming, many young persons do not want to work hard. However, she noted that hard work is vital to becoming transformative.
7: And with your hands, you make your success. With your hands, you destroy it. And that is why this scammer culture, easy money culture that has arisen over the last 15 years is so bad for the psychology of young people. Because

0: To work hard.
1: Ms. Llewellyn also warned that employers are now reviewing the social media footprint of job applicants.
2: Something that might once have been witnessed by a handful of people can now be recorded, uploaded, and preserved before the person responsible has had enough time to properly regret it. And remember, employers, sometimes unknown to you, are looking at your life on social media. So be careful of the digital footprint. So when in doubt, don't put all of your brain cells in gear before you post. And if even one out of the 100 is not in gear, don't post. It won't kill you. And sometimes unplug and read a good book.
1: Former DPP Paula Llewellyn. Prime Minister Dr. Andrew Holness has again welcomed the transformation of the Jamaica Constabulary Force, JCF, over the past decade. Dr. Holness explained that he is pleased that many young men have taken up leadership roles in the constabulary. He said this is in line with the Force for Good strategy.
3: If there's one thing I can say that has happened in the last decade, it is the transformation of the JCF. And it pleases my heart to see, pardon me for saying it in this way, young men taking leadership in the force, and not just taking leadership, but being a force for good, exemplifying what it means to be a force for good. As ironic as it may seem, when you look at the team behind us of young men, the younger boys looking on are looking for their heroes. They are looking for persons they can emulate.
1: The Prime Minister noted that qualification requirements to become a member of the JCF are now high, and many law enforcers have acquired additional skills. He called on the constabulary to push this message to the wider public.
3: One of the things that the police force needs to push much more is that the qualifications to become a policeman is fairly high, that your academic qualification is fairly high, and it is very competitive, and that people who are policemen are also lawyers, they are computer programmers, they are managers, they have all kinds of skills in addition to being law officers. So it is a transformation that has happened of the JCF, and you all exemplify it.
1: Prime Minister Dr. Andrew Holness. He was speaking during a tour of the Kingston Central Police Division recently. The Kingston Central Police have listed two men as wanted in connection with the murder of another man 5 months ago. They are Dean Grant, otherwise called Kala, and Tyrese Grant, otherwise called Bow Wow. The two men are being urged to surrender to the Kingston Central Police immediately. Anyone with information on the whereabouts of the men is being urged to contact the police. And to end this newscast, here's a recap of the main points. JAS says the island could face a further shortage of some crops should the drought worsen. Former DPP Paula Llewellyn says social media can become a toxic force for young people. Prime Minister Dr. Andrew Holness again welcomes transformation of the JCF. That's news brought to you by Access Financial Services. 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

0: Philippines West Indies will have to go through a qualifying tournament again to make it to the 2027 Men's 1A International World Cup. The top 8 teams in the ICC 1A International rankings on September 30 this year, excluding two of the hosts, South Africa and Zimbabwe, will gain automatic qualification to the World Cup. Nevada Morgan tells us more.
1: Afghanistan secured themselves within that bracket after their thrilling win over Ireland in Belfast. They will join defending champions Australia, India, New Zealand, Pakistan, Sri Lanka, England, Bangladesh, South Africa and Zimbabwe. Although West Indies are ranked 10th, they have 2 1-day internationals against India inside the cutoff date, but even 2 wins still would not push them back into contention. That means they once again have to go through the grind of the qualifier being held in February next year to have a shot at the title. West Indies were unable to make the 2023 ODI World Cup via direct entry and had to play the qualifiers where they finished 5th in the Super 6 stage and ultimately lost out. It was the first World Cup that they ever missed, which in turn led to them missing the 2025 Champions Trophy, a competition they have not played in since 2013. Reporting for IRFM Sports, I am Nevada Morgan.
0: Thanks, Nevada. The Jamaica Kingsmen will seek to rebound from their opening game loss to the Antigua Barbuda Falcons in their second game in the 2026 Caribbean Premier League this
2: season.
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1: 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Biggs, a.k.a. Richie, and Talman, a.k.a. Chef, present God on Time Cookout Fish Fry Party. Takes place on Monday, August 31st from 2 p.m. until you say when. 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Them no normal. Body steamed fish, fried fish, roast fish you can ever imagine. You see the jerk chicken, the jerk pork, and the curry goat. You have to come taste it for yourself, and you see what I'm talking about. Serve with rice and beef.

0: to be held at 5102 Snyder Avenue, between East 51st Street and East 52nd Street, Brooklyn, New York. See you there on Monday, August 31st. Big up Jennifer Niceness.
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5: Still has support, but the way I'm thinking about it is he can't function because he doesn't have the support of everyone at FIFA. For instance, does he have the support of Arsene Wenger? I don't think so. Does he have the support of FIFA Council? Does he have the support of even people within his own administration? I don't think so. I think he's trying to put a brave face on it. He's trying to pretend it's business as usual, but I think it's more and more likely that he is going to have to resign. And if he doesn't resign, then I think UEFA, the Asian Football Confederation, and CONCACAF will maybe call an emergency meeting, the council or the Congress, and try and force him out that way. But that is very, very risky because he may have the votes to survive a vote of no confidence. And that is why I think UEFA, AFC, CONCACAF have not come out and called for that emergency meeting yet, because they have to be absolutely sure that they have the numbers to win that vote.
6: That's Sky Sports Chief Reporter Kaveh Sohikol. Gold medal winner Talia Richardson and Joel Angus are both delighted after winning gold for Jamaica in the mixed doubles competition at the just concluded Jamaica International Badminton Tournament at UTEC on the weekend. The duo of Richardson and Angus teamed up to get the better of their Jamaican teammates Kenneth Anglin and Brianna Brisnott in three sets, 16-21, 21-16, 21-9. And Richardson said it was a surreal moment for her to win, while Angus, he said they both had to change their mentality and adjust their strategy in order to come out on top.
7: Going in, we both were nervous and that's something you had acknowledged, but in the second and third set, which were the games we won, we kind of just remember like what we wanted out of the game, what we needed to do to get that win. And after, it was just like a surreal moment for me, because it was kind of like from nerves to saying like, this is what I want, this is what we need to do to get there. And then it just kind of falling into place, which was like really amazing.
8: I feel good. It was a tough match, in the sense that we had to change our strategy a bit and change our mentality, because as Talia said, we were both kind of shaky in the beginning. So I'm just glad that we were able to have a mental shift and take control of the game and get the victory. So I'm glad that we won, and looking forward to doing more in the future.
6: That's Jamaica's badminton players, Joel Angus, before that, Talia Richardson. And finally, former world number one Iga Świątek swept past Diana Schneider 6-2, 6-1 last night to reach the Canadian Open semifinals in Toronto. It was a confidence-boosting display ahead of the U.S. Open for the former world number one Świątek, who won one of her six Grand Slam titles in Flushing Meadows back in 2022. The win put Świątek into her first WTA 1000 semifinal of an inconsistent season, in which she has failed to advance beyond the quarterfinals at a Grand Slam. The Polish star will next face veteran Ukrainian Lina Svitolina after the Ukrainian rallied past Ekaterina Alexandrova 3-6, 6-love, 6-3. 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
1: 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Mm-hmm. IRFM on Wednesday. Mm-hmm. IRFM on Thursday. Mm-hmm. On Friday is IRFM. And on Saturday is IRFM. Mm-hmm. And you have an next day? No, bugger. Big woman.

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5: Davante's birthday was yesterday. Happy birthday to you, Davante. Hope you had a great one. I know mommy and daddy made it great. It's until 8 o'clock. You know, 5 minutes until 8 o'clock. We have go up. We're telling people them for go up. We must go up this morning. Listen, we tell you we must go up.

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1: 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Oh, Jesus, I can't believe. Back to school time in just round the corner. But we got some help for you. 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Good morning to you.
2: Hi, good morning.
1: Nice and bright this morning. 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
2: Thank you so much. Tip Friendly Society is a member-owned financial institution that has been serving Jamaica's education sector for almost 29 years.
1: Wow.
2: We will be 29 next month, September 26th. So we've been doing this for quite some time. And at our core, we offer insurance, savings, and loans to educators and persons employed to the education sector. So not just teachers, anyone employed to the education sector, to ensure that our members' financial safety is secure and their financial well-being is very much taken care of.
1: Wow. Congratulations on your 29 years.
2: Thank you.
1: What is the school and college plan?
2: Well, our school and college plan is one of our flagship insurance products. And what it is that it is a group accident insurance plan that we provide to the schools. So schools are able to enroll their students as well as their staff onto the plan, and they will get 24/7 coverage, 365 days a year, anywhere in the world.
1: Wow. All right. Very important. Now, what does the plan provide to students and their families?
2: Well, the plan, outside of just providing safety and security and peace of mind, knowing that you have some funds to access in case anything goes wrong, because you know there are children, and children are active and accidents do happen. At a minimum, one of our lowest premiums is $325 Jamaican for the entire year per child. And just example for that, for an accident, you can get a payout of up to $300,000, and we also provide reimbursement for any sort of expenses that you would have incurred during traveling. So you might have to be going back and forth to the hospital with a child. We reimburse you for those costs. If there were costs associated with optical and dental, we would reimburse you for those costs as well.
1: Oh, wow. So what's the premium for the year?
2: At the lowest premium that we currently have is $325.
1: No, but I thought I heard wrong, you know, so that's why I asked to repeat.
2: Yes, $325 Jamaican is our lowest premium, and that is for the full year.
1: Wow. So how do schools become a part of this program?
2: Well, you can reach out to us, Tip Friendly Society. We are located at 80 Halfertree Road. That is our head office in Kingston. We also have an office in Ocho Rios, Montego Bay, and Mandeville. So we're very easy to find. We've made sure that we are all over the island so persons can get to us. Or if anyone here is interested, you can call me at 876-579-5102, and I will be very happy to assist.
1: All right, nice. All right. Finally, what message would you like to share with school administrators and parents as they prepare for the new academic year?
2: I know everyone is stressed about the back-to-school expenses. You're getting the books, you're getting the uniforms, you're paying the tuition fee. But insurance is often something that we don't readily consider. So I want us to keep it top of mind, especially given the day and age that we're living in and sometimes the financial strain that is often associated with accidents involving children. For just $325 a year, you can ensure that your child is protected.
1: Wow. Thank you so much, Rashida, for sharing with us this morning. It's great news.
2: Thank you for having me.
1: Anytime, anytime. Rashida Pitta, Branding and Communications Manager, Tip Friendly Society. Tip Friendly Society, supporting students through Tip Friendly Society's school and college plan.

E-B-R-E. Best weekend ever. But I don't know, you see the people them, the man them will beat up the little youth there. Beat up the little youth them, them for go up. I promoters to go up to, you know. You see the traffic on the road, it wasn't managed properly. It was crazy. And then the police were just at the entrance of Plantation Cove. And they see one and another one way down the road. And they're like, people are like driving crazy, making like four lanes. And I just saw the police, them just standing. He just, him alone, him couldn't do anything. He was just standing, leaning on his bike, looking on, because it's just

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Who never go up too? Driving crazy, coming out of the breakfast party. Who never go up, man? So you tell me who must go up this morning. 838-2405. Send your voice notes. Don't make your voice notes more than 15 seconds, right?

0: and sunshine. You know, who want to go up? All the people them we are worried about when me I send my big up them and I complain about it. But if go up and go away, one King Tubby said that.
1: I want to complain, King Tubby. We don't complain enough.
2: Good morning, sunshine. Tune into the radio. Radio have a buzz. Listen to the radio in the morning. Everything good. Super invention in team for go up, man. The cash back man to thief, thief, thief. One set a number, man, I repeat. One number three times video. If you go up far up in the truck and go back, man. All of them for pack up and go up, go up, go up. The bad children going home and play. Children coming home. Children coming home. The bad liver, you get born in there. Super invention for pack up and go up. Far up in the truck and go back. Them for go up, man. Wicked, wicked go up.
1: Oshier, better luck next time.
3: Yeah, man. Whoa. Please make a burn, DJ Sunshine. Yeah, man. Backstabber for go up. Yeah, man. Pagan for go up. Yeah, man. Evil doer for go up. Yeah, man. Whoa.
1: Whoa. Yeah, man.
4: Sunshine. Good morning. And we say good morning, WWW, World Wide Web. And we are telling you, so you see this, the last system in Jamaica, a foolish last system, government, and then full laws they need to go up.
1: Papa Jesus!
5: Yeah, morning sunshine. Blessings and honor again one more time. Chuck Man Leroy there, I enjoyed the program, you know. As it relates to driving, with the and the type of driving where man them are put on. People are no regards to proper driving and disrespect to others too. Them for go up. And of course the authority we put in place for take care of certain things. Whenever I get to help regulate somebody too, all them for go up too.
1: Mm. It's like the Wild Wild West, but I don't even know what it is, man. They're driving terrible. Come on, man, we gotta do better.
6: Sunshine, good morning. Some bad man in-law must go up.
1: Not the in-laws. Papa Jesus.
7: Sunshine, ain't no fun time. It's rain the time. Yeah, sunshine, ain't no over go up. You have a vice with my TikTok with two girls. A customer, old man. I say, rain, say, all that, but nasty and dirty thing. Them two little people that we go up, they look at that politician people. You see me? They look recognition and fame and a like and a comment. And I see it. They let me go straight up. Yeah.
1: No, but we have to respect the elders, man.

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1: Sunshine, I see people, eh, man, anything to the people, eh, tell if it's a woman, man. They have to go up.
0: Poopa Jesus. Why?
2: 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You know, who go up? You see the man, them, and the woman, them. From see them graduation night, you know, see them back to school, you know, see them for go up.
0: I think I can squeeze in one more.
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0: Puff Girl, what's happening?
1: Listen to me, that awake thing. Mental asset.
0: What you say? It's relative.
1: It's relative. It's very relative.
0: But you look
1: here.
0: Away. Don't worry yourself. You're fooling people there.
1: I'm telling you. You can't look how you're feeling. You have to come out strong.
0: Yeah.
1: You know?
0: Yes. Yeah. What's trending?
1: All right. So what's trending now is a video that has been circulating on social media. And the best weekend ever organizers are speaking out, you know, after these videos became viral on social media. Now, the BWE directors say the individuals involved have been identified and that the matter has been pursued by the relevant authorities. Now, the organizers have also condemned the incident, saying violence of any kind is not tolerated at their events. And they have also contacted the affected families and say additional security measures were implemented for the final staging last night. Now, I'm not sure if you know of what happened over the weekend.
0: Me say a bag of things. On social media.
1: Listen to me.
0: Too little you would get beat up.
1: Me, I tell you.
0: Trying to de-escalate a situation.
1: Right?
0: So we
1: just.
0: We met them go up a while ago.
1: All because of a cup of water.
0: Yeah.
1: And like, it does never make any sense. So, as I mentioned, all of this stemmed from somebody throwing some water. And you know, as we mentioned, water too, the Ministry of Water and the National Water Commission will issue a water prohibition notice tomorrow, August 12, with the restrictions of taking effect on Monday, August 17. So it's just a whole lot of water issues going on both places.
0: Mm-hmm.
1: So the orders will actually affect Kingston, St. Andrew, St. James, St. Mary, Portland, us here in St. Anne, and St. Catherine, and of course will remain in place until further notice. Now, why?
0: So you use a cup of water to bathe? No.
1: You're going to have to. Just wash your
0: arm. You never use a cup of water
1: to bathe. Never use a cup of water. It's a bottle of water.
0: No,
1: a bottle of water.
0: Little bit over
1: one cup. Kind of small.
0: but listen, you're brushing your teeth, you know, and you leave the tap on, you know.
1: Mm-hmm.
0: Right?
1: Mm-hmm.
0: But you know, say, you can't lose like a half a glass of water. I mean, when you don't have no water at the house, you realize how little bit of water you can use to even take a shower.
1: But because when you have it, you abuse the luxury.
0: Yeah, and turn up in the bathroom and sing out.
1: All the water run from your face like
0: Some people, you know, when them finish bathing, them look white.
1: Yeah, karaoke time. It's karaoke time. The acoustics and everything in the bathroom.
0: No, man,
1: different.
0: Them look white when them finish, man.
1: You know, you've seen the water
0: so
1: too
0: we
1: long.
0: All have to conserve, definitely. You know. But.
1: But you know, under the restrictions,
0: you're the big butt, you know.
1: Yes.
0: From so. Your burn, you ever see any improvement made to our water system?
1: And I've been here quite a while, you know.
0: And you've been here I've been here longer
1: quite
0: than
1: a long
0: you. And from my yardie to my knee,
1: dear.
0: I have never seen any improvement done to our water system.
1: Mm-hmm.
0: In the storage of our water, so we don't have situations like this.
1: Mm-hmm.
0: And minus in our improvement.
1: And funny enough, you know, under these new restrictions, the NWC water cannot be used for any non-essential activities, like, you know, watering your lawn, watering your garden, filling up swimming pools, washing vehicles with a hose, or, you know, washing the roads, pavement, or any outdoor areas. So the water minister actually says that these measures are necessary as rainfall remains critically low and temperatures continue to rise. So, you know, say hot out there. He also acknowledged that the impact on business such as, you know, car washes, but he also stressed that the priority is maintaining water supplies for critical services, you know, particularly schools ahead of the new academic year. And if you feel like you're big and you're bad, sanctions will be imposed on persons and businesses found breaching the prohibition orders. So, you know,
0: we need to sanction the ministers and our governments for not improving our water storage system. We want to hear talks about that. So, we want to hear talks about new systems being implemented for the storage of water for our use as taxpayers of this country.
1: Definitely.
0: We'd like to hear about that. And people, we have a responsibility also to take care of the earth, which I spoke about earlier on, to ensure that we plant trees, don't destroy the trees, including the little herbs them.
1: Leave the tree.
0: Leave the tree.
1: Mm-hmm. And make them live.
0: Yes, we need it. But, we need it.
1: You know, as I mentioned, all so many things surrounding water, but I have to say it was a good weekend for me.
0: It look like you. It look like you.
1: Trust me.
0: No, it look like you.
1: Up to last
0: BRE
1: night.
0: Out.
1: Till next year.
0: The traffic.
1: Oh my gosh.
0: The traffic. Listen, the man. I just see the police that's in sit down on the bike looking in.
1: What
0: three, four
1: do?
0: Lanes. Can't do nothing by himself. So that means that the BRE promoters need to look into how many lawmen that you hire to deal with the traffic afterwards. You know, people.
1: Because they focus a lot on it coming in.
0: Right,
1: to the
0: gate.
1: To the event.
0: You see 100 police. You look on the app, it's 100 police at the gate. Oh, what happened to otherwise? You know what I mean? You spend like an hour in traffic.
1: Yeah. I mean, right through, no matter what event happened, there's always some traffic, even when they're putting different...
0: No, man. You see some fest, them did go on good. Certain events that come down here, you see they have a lot of lawmen on the road to ensure that, you know, people stay in their lanes and to guide the traffic and it moves smoothly. But when you don't have that,
1: them
0: pushing you out of your lane and they form three, four lines, you know.
1: My dear.
0: Everybody want to reach before you.
1: Exactly. Everybody are trying to be first. But, you know, we continue to monitor social media. And speaking of social media, follow us on all our platforms. On Instagram, we're RFM Official. On Facebook, we're RFM. 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And of course, on TikTok, we're RFM107. 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No charge at all. And of course, we're on TuneIn. So, tune in.
0: All right. Bless up yourself.

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That's right, 8:21 in your morning time. Uncle T. Sonia, good morning. Why you left, Sonia? We got your wake-up calls coming up at 8:25. Well, you know we know those live, right? So send your wake-up calls, your birthday greetings, your shout-out to 838-2405. It's a voice note you should send. I keep those voice notes at about 15 seconds long, all right? No more than 15 seconds long. I'll make sure you're greeting lively, you know. Yeah, like I said, big up my friend a long time. We are far from school days, you know. We'll look a swaggy night. Send your voice notes right now to 838-2405. We're doing your wake-up calls live. We'll play them live on air at 8:25.

0: Cause right now on courtesy of When You Think Loans, Think Chris and Charles. You ready? I hope every sound good this morning, didn't I?
1: Blessed good morning, DJ Sunshine, Empress Janet tuning in. Bless up Sabine, Miss Amari, Shaka Warrior, Shireen and Desmond. 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
2: 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Shout out to my princess Kaylee, aka KK in the US. Mr. Trevor Weir, Lady Vives out of Clearland, St. Mary. Michelle, we are at a Mount Rasa. You don't know anything, sit and best up your nice self in a sunshine.
3: 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Happy belated birthday to Wesley Evans. Hail up to Peter McCobin in Providence, Carisbrook, St. Elizabeth, Barrington Shaw in St. Mary. Coming from your daughter, Kayan.
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6: Good morning, sunshine. Good morning. Please big up my mother, Miss Grace. Happy birthday to my brother Raymond. Yes, day before yesterday was his birthday. And happy birthday to Tony, aka Brown. All these greetings are coming from my lovely team, Prickle Paul.
7: Good morning, quick and fast. God and good work. Blessing to the Central Village crew. Speedy recovery to little Annie and Tootsie B at the Spanish Town Hospital. Coming from Pele. Blessings.
8: 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I would like to big up my bestie, Camille Upper Fullerton. Coming from your bestie, Angela in Browns. See you soon, girl.
0: Right.
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6: 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Big shout out to Miss Mel, her sons, Carl, Gary, Bunny, Andrew, Twin, Elaine, and Eglan, aka Eggy, and also her grandson Javis in Nottingham in Manchester. 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
0: All right, that's your wake up call at 8:25 live and direct. Are you saying to them? No man fighting, Nadi.
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us here at Tivoli Gardens, where the operation is still ongoing. As we walked through the streets of the community, the people came out to tell us their stories, one by one. Some say that they have been mistreated, others say that they weren't. The stories

0: Serious.
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0: The point is, it's 15 minutes now before 9 o'clock.

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1: Good morning, I'm Markeela Rumble with the local and international headlines. President of the Jamaica Agricultural Society, JAS Owen Dobson, says the island could face a further shortage of some farm produce if the drought worsens. The island has been experiencing drought conditions with a water prohibition measure set to take effect next Monday, August 17. Prohibited activities include irrigation or watering of gardens, lawns, grounds and farms. Speaking with IRFM News, Mr. Dobson noted that while some parishes are not experiencing the drought, there is still a shortage of crops such as lettuce, cabbage and yam. He said if the island does not receive significant rainfall soon, other crops such as plantain and banana could also be in short supply. Nonetheless, Mr. Dobson said the government has promised to assist farmers affected by the drought by providing water. He is hoping that parishes such as Westmoreland and Hanover, which are not experiencing the drought severely, will capitalize on the opportunity to produce more crops. The police have charged 39-year-old Delode Warren with the murder of his partner, 50-year-old Nicole Brown, in Barton Wharf District, St. Elizabeth, last week. Police say on August 4, Mr. Warren confessed to killing Ms. Brown and disposing of her body in a section of the Black River. A joint police military search was conducted, resulting in the recovery of Brown's body. On Sunday, August 8, Warren was charged with the offense following a question and answer session in the presence of his attorney. His court date is being finalized. In news overseas, United States President Donald Trump has signed an order that calls for fewer childhood vaccines and recommends splitting the mumps, measles, and rubella MMR shots. The president has long cast doubt on the safety of MMR vaccines, but multiple studies have found no connection between the shots and autism. Medical experts have criticized the new order and said it could reduce vaccination rates and expose children to harmful diseases. The order also recommends that the number of childhood vaccines drop to 11 from the existing 18 recommended by the American Academy of Pediatrics. Trump's order serves as guidance, not a mandate, since shots required for school attendance are set at the state level rather than by the federal government. The immunizations recommended for all children under the order are for measles, mumps, rubella, diphtheria, tetanus, pertussis, polio, haemophilus, influenza type B, pneumococcal disease, human papillomavirus, and varicella or chicken pox. Finally, a Syrian court has sentenced ousted dictator Bashar al-Assad to death in absentia after convicting him of committing war crimes and crimes against humanity during the country's civil war. It is the first conviction against Assad, who fled the Damascus to Moscow with his family after his regime was overthrown in December 2024, ending his family's five-decade grip on power. Assad's cousin and the former head of political security in southern Syria's Deraa province, Atef Najib, was also sentenced to death. He had been placed on trial and appeared wearing a striped prison uniform inside a cage in the courtroom as the judge read his sentence. In March 2011, the detention and alleged torture of a group of teenagers accused of rioting anti-government graffiti sparked protests in the city, which were met with a violent crackdown by security forces. That response helped ignite nationwide demonstrations that escalated into civil war, in which hundreds of thousands of people were killed. Syria's interim government began trying officials associated with the Assad regime, which ruled the country for more than 50 years earlier this year. Those were the local and international headlines. The news next at 11:45. From the IRFM newsroom, I am Markeela Rumble.
0: That was news from IRFM, Jamaica's non-aligned news.

Good morning, I'm Roger Hasfall, and IURFM Sports on the Ball is brought to you courtesy of H&L True Value. Start right, start here.

0: Technical director of Jamaica's senior track and field teams, Maurice Wilson, says there are gaps in the system that needs to be filled if the country intends to see continued successes in the sport internationally. Jamaica's teams for the World Under 20 Championships recently brought home 8 medals, while the country also collected a number of medals at the Commonwealth Games and CAC Games. Wilson, a guest on IRFM Sports Talk Show, What's the Score last night, while happy for the medals, says there are weaknesses that needs to be addressed.
1: First of all, I'd want to applaud the management and the coaching staff because we brought back 8 medals. Mm. 2 gold, 3 bronze, 3 silver. There are some areas of weakness overall in our track and field that we need to look at. Mm. In former years, I would say that we're going through phases and we need to hold strain. You'd have heard me saying that many times. Mm-hmm. And we will come back around. It's a cycle. Things have changed. Things have changed in that we have seen the movement of numerous coaches with experience. And one of the issues that we have, persons don't understand mentoring, persons don't understand practices and how it helps in terms of how you can make athletes or guide athletes successfully. And because of this, there are some gaps that we're observing over time because of the departure of some of our senior coaches, whether it be to other countries to work or in other ways, right? And so this is something that we have to look on carefully.

0: we have current and we don't have current. So moving forward, we would have looked at World Junior Games, would have looked at the CSC Games, would have looked at the Commonwealth Games, and we need to come to a common understanding in terms of how we're going to move forward for the next 2 years. We have World Championship next year, and we have the Olympics the other year. I think a good base has been set, emanating out of Commonwealth. So you can look at some of these persons that we can support and continue to develop moving towards the Olympic Games.
1: Technical Director of Jamaica's Senior Track and Field Teams, Maurice Wilson. The Jamaica Kingsmen will begin their home leg of the 2026 Caribbean Premier League when they take on the Barbados Pride in the second game at Sabina Park this evening, starting at 7 p.m. The Jamaican franchise will be playing in front of their home fans for the first time since 2019 and is seeking to rebound from their opening game loss to Antigua Barbuda Falcons on the weekend. Captain Rob Manpal says they'll be aiming to build on the positives from that game heading into this evening's encounter.
2: I think the fight that we should, you know, we didn't get as much runs as we wanted to. We were 10 or 15 runs short and we pushed it to the very last ball. You know, so that is one. You know, guys performed in patches. You know, I got a little bit of runs. Reza Hendricks, one of his first stint in CPL, he got some runs. Kimo Paul coming from Guyana, he got some runs also. And, you know, our veteran Andre Russell did well for us also, you know. So it's just for us in each and every game, find that star. And with finding that star, we will have close stars and we'll try to put it together as a complete team performance.
1: That's Ralph Manpoel. Meantime, South Africa's batsman Reza Hendricks is looking forward to put on a show for the fans.
3: Yeah, I think when you talk about CPL, it really comes with Caribbean flair, and Jamaica Kingsmen is known for that. There's a lot of good players, as mentioned, in our squad, Rodman, Andre Russell and all that. So we've got a good squad. I'm a new addition to the team, so trying to fit into the mold and the game plan that the coach and the team has for us. And we obviously, as players, we want to go out there, express ourselves and entertain the fans of Jamaica. So we encourage them all to come out and support and get behind the boys, and we will try and put on a show for them.
1: South Africa's batsman Reza Hendricks. Today's match will be the first of four games at the venue. Jamaica's young female cricketers will go in search of a second straight victory at Cricket West Indies Women's Under 19 tournament today when they face Guyana at the Coolidge Cricket Ground in Antigua. The Jamaicans rebounded from their opening game loss to beat the Leeward Islands by 6 wickets on Sunday. In other third round games today, Trinidad and Tobago, going in search of a third straight win, will take on the Windward Islands at the Liberta Sports Club, while Barbados will meet the Leeward Islands at the Coolidge Cricket Ground. The 2026 Jamaica Caribbean Badminton Championship served off yesterday at the UTEC Auditorium. The 9-day tournament goes through to Tuesday, August 18. The tournament will have team events at both the junior and senior levels, and then there will be individual competition. The junior and senior team events continue later today, with Barbados taking on Guadeloupe in the junior section, while host Jamaica will oppose Trinidad and Tobago in the senior category. Action today starts at 5:30 p.m. The Caribbean Badminton Tournament will climax with individual action for both seniors and juniors from August 13 to 18. And finally, former world number one Iga Swiatek swept past Diana Schneider 6-2, 6-1 last night to reach the Canadian Open semifinals in Toronto. It was a confidence-boosting display ahead of the U.S. Open for Swiatek, who won one of her 6 Grand Slam titles in Flushing Meadows in 2022. The win puts her into her first WTA 1000 semifinal of an inconsistent season in which she has failed to advance beyond the quarterfinals at a Grand Slam. The Polish star will face veteran Ukrainian Elena Svitolina, who rallied past Ekaterina Alexandrova 3-6, 6-love, 6-3. This sportscast came to you courtesy of H&L True Value. Start right, starts here. From the IRFM Sports Desk, I'm Roger Hassel.
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1: 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Biggs, a.k.a. Richie, and Talman, a.k.a. Chef, present God on Time Cookout Fish Fry Party. It takes place on Monday, August 31st from 2 p.m. until you say when. Let me tell you a little about the menu, because them chefs will prepare the food. Them no normal. Body steamed fish, fried fish, roast fish you can ever imagine. You see the jerk chicken, the jerk pork, and the curry goat. You have to come taste it for yourself, for you see what me I talk about. Surf with rice and beef.

0: to be held at 5102 Snyder Avenue between East 51st Street and East 52nd Street, Brooklyn, New York. See you there on Monday, August 31st. Big up Jennifer Niceness.
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1: 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And the perfect start to the new school year. It'll be nice.
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0: Morning Miracle, blessings. Big up Prime Minister Kez, Princess Kadisha, and King Aja, wherever you are. Kez, I think $35,000 now is for somebody who really have money. Like to just waste it like that. I can't waste it. If you can, you just have money, you're rich and you can afford it, then you go to enjoy yourself. But in my position right now, even to go to somewhere to pay $5,000, maybe I have a problem, because trust me, 6-year-old Jace, and I mean, my daughter is 19, but still, I mean, dear fur, because she's still going where school is concerned. I mean, when she start work, it is different. So, spending that amount of money, I don't even have it in the first place, you know. And even if I have it, I have to think about lots of important things, like to get things like book list and tablet and all those things where Jace is concerned for school, and where my daughter Carissa is concerned. So trust me, that is for maybe young persons who if they're not rich, they don't have no responsibility, and they just really want to experience and enjoy themselves, and they have it like that, you know. They don't have a certain level of responsibility. So that's enough for me.
1: Morning and big ups to the world, the FM team. Answer to that question is only for variables, to be honest. If you don't have it, don't spend it. I have people who can afford it comfortably. And as I say, Kels, maybe it's the one event that you look forward to. Say you work very hard, you don't go anywhere, you don't go out, you know, eat out and stuff like that. And you just say, listen, I want to go to this party to enjoy myself. And that's a $135,000, well, or $30,000. Well, you look for me about $150,000, because you have to pay for going, liquor, support, anyway. Yeah, that's your one little event. But the problem, well, the concern comes in when people who cannot afford it, because a lot of people who are there cannot afford it. And the repossession of the 14 vehicles is an indicator. Because if you are at that party where you spend $50,000, $60,000 to attend, you paid by a car note. Yeah, man. You understand? The problem coming, or the concern, when people are living above their means. People take loans to go to these parties. And you have kids to go back to school. You know, have the back to school money, but they take a loan to go to a party. But if you can afford it comfortably, you know, spend on yourself if that's what you want to do in terms of, you know, for your enjoyment. But if you can't and it's out of your reach, yeah, man. Though, as my granddaughter said, don't put your basket there down there. I don't know where I can reach it, but to each his own, Joe.

0: 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It is 917. Oh, he mentioned something. You're at a party. When you come out, vehicle gone. You're searching around. You're wondering what happened.
1: Warm and tender.
0: Only for you to get the awful news that the car has been repossessed. They say 14 vehicles were repossessed at the event. All right, we're standing by to rejoin Aisha to the Bing. He is live from Manning School in Savannah, Namar, and he's there for the Sanders Resorts Job Fair.

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From January 1 to July 25, 2026, over 60 players became millionaires, winning more than $74 million. The next jackpot could be yours. Buy your Lucky 5 ticket today, because you could be our next daily millionaire.

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0: Rising Grand Rising Curls, Aja Outer Road, Khadija, the crew, all of the Mellow family, them out there, Grand Rising, Cheryl here, Cheryl's at spot. Why Curls, me a tell you the truth. Me nah P8, me nah bo, and if I'm a young girl, I grew up and I got parties after parties after parties. Girl, me fi tell her how me used to party. I ain't going from the price cost certain amount. Are you mad? I'm agreeing with you, girls. You know how much bag of cement that we finish up the liquor tattoo when we day are going with. Girls, me and you, not going. He ain't getting that money. Na na na na na. I party at home listening to Melu and drop it like it's hot.
1: Oh guys, Cheryl, you know we love you. Cheryl Hotspots out of St. Thomas. I've had my fair share too. You know, when I say these things, people think I'm like an old woman. But I have had my fair share of partying. Yeah, man. Party all night, get up early in the morning, and back to work at 7, and do it all over again. Can't tired, non-tired. Yeah. But if that's your thing, though, no shame to you. If you, you know, save up your money, and that's how you get to enjoy, and to unwind, and to live a little, that's your thing.

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We're throwing things back all the way. We're throwing it all the way to Westmoreland. Westmoreland right now, where Aija is standing by. He's at Manning School and is here with the Sandals team for the Sandals.

0: But we've actually had all of that sorted out. And believe you me, I started off by saying that when you go to some places and you see people for the first time, and them know the whole of your business, you have to wonder and say, I hope you're always on your best behavior. Because first of all, this lady walked over, she says, how is white girl doing? It's a white girl. Kind of white. And then she said, white girl. And then I realized she's talking about the car. And then she knows everything that goes on Amelo FM. And so I think it's not all right. So I'm a big time friend for a long time. And we never know. May I meet right now? We're speaking of Tamika Sutherland Franklin. She's a regional HR manager. And you were just telling us how your journey evolved. So we're going to start again from that point. Tell us about your journey, your story.
1: How did you
0: get involved? Yes.
1: Good morning, Jamaica. Thank you so much, Iger Bing and the Miller FM crew, for being here with us today at the Mannings High School at our job fair, just here trying to get employees for our Sandals South Coast here on the South Coast of the island. Come on down if you're listening to my voice through the airwaves. Come on down to the Mannings High School. And let's talk about my journey. I started with a company in December.
0: No, that's not where your journey starts. I want to start with the journey with your smile. Because may I tell you, there is a sandal smile right here at the school that we're at. And I say, you know that Kelsey Wells, she has three different smiles.
1: Yes.
0: Yeah, so many times she does wear that one, yeah, wear the next one, then wear the next one. But you're always wearing a smile, as the staff is wearing that smile. So start right there, the smile.
1: The smile, very important. We say come with the smile, come with the right attitude, and we will train the rest. And later on, I'm going to talk about our Sandals Corporate University and our Learning and Development Department. But let's start with the journey. The journey started in December 2007 as a front office agent. And since then, I've gone through the ranks of being a human resources manager. I've been at Sandals Negril, Beaches Negril. I've been at Sandals Ochi, Sandals Duns River, and now at the corporate office as regional human resources manager. So here we are today recruiting employees. Or first of all, you become a candidate, then you become an employee, and then you become family.
0: Right. I love the sound of that. And you look at what is happening. So some folks have actually gone through one section of their interview. They've been ushered into another area. And you're now going like, come on over. Welcome to the family. And the process is not even yet through.
1: Yes.
0: Speak to us about the, not just the hospitality at Sandals, but the hospitality right here on the grounds where people are being sought.
1: So right here on the grounds, once you enter the gate of the Mannings High School, we have security taking care of our candidates, having them escorted to the registration area, and then they complete their application form and then ushered towards the interview area. We have refreshments set up, we have entertainment, and we have videos running telling you about Sandals. So just in case you are hearing about Sandals for the very first time, there's information here, there are persons on the ground who you can ask questions, and we'll be able to tell you more about Sandals Resorts.
0: Once you're a member of this really, really classy resort, the chains, what is expected of you as a team member?
1: As a team member, we expect you to come with the right attitude.
0: You did mention that.
1: And the smile. And the smile.
0: Yes.
1: And if it is that you are just leaving high school, you are just leaving a training institution, we will take you under our wings. We have our learning and development department, and those managers, they will take you through and upskill you. And we have our Sandals Corporate University. They partner with local and international universities. And when they partner with them, you get to earn a degree while working, a diploma or a certificate while working with Sandals. So that's upskilling for you. And that's one of the benefits of working at a Sandals resort. Let's talk about staff welfare. Let's talk about engagement. Our staff welfare, taking care of our team members. Have you seen as well what we did as a company coming out of Hurricane Melissa and taking care of our team members? Very important.
0: I remember you not going within yourself on social media and I talk about when the boss doing all these things. I mean, a lot of folks envied you and said, but they want, no, since then, more people want to be a part of the Sandals chain.
1: Yes, and I will say it again, that if you are hearing my voice coming through on the airwaves, come on down to the Mannings High School in Savannah Lamar. Come on down today. If you're in the town and you don't have all your documents, you can still come and join us and submit those thereafter. Mm-hmm. But we are here until 3 p.m. today, so come and join us. And if you miss the opportunity today, we are at the Black River High School on Thursday of this week, August 13th, and we'll be there from 8 a.m. to 3 p.m.
0: Well, deja vu, me never hear about it. I go do a job interview and leave the paper them. Yeah. And you document them and you still do interview. And an opportunity to submit them at a later date.
1: Oh, yes.
0: That is absolutely wonderful. So here it is. They say opportunities are out there. Come on over. When I had a chat with Carol earlier on, she spoke to the fact that, you know, you're looking for folks of water sports, housekeeping, and in the culinary area, sanitary area. I guess that you have a proper name for that. Housekeeping, landscaping, spa, and all these things. And of course, a mixologist. I see you have your counter over there with all your liqueur. Yes. And all of that. And I did say, guess what? I was so tempted to stop. But because I don't want to talk about Israel or these things.
1: Not
0: that
1: today.
0: I guess what? I would lose my work and you wouldn't hire me. So guess what? That's going to have to stay until later. What a pleasure talking to you. And of course, I hope the folks take your type of interview chatting with me as the same type of treatment they'll get speaking to the folks who are conducting the interviews all over the grounds.
1: They will, because it is the Sandals way. It is the Sandals culture. And later on, I know you'll be talking to other persons about some upcoming things that we're doing as a company.
0: Excellent.
1: And so I want to say, as I leave today, that Sandals, it is the place of choice to work.
0: Yeah.
1: So come on down to the Savannah Lamar, to Savannah Lamar, to the Mannings High School. We're here until 3 p.m. today.
0: You know, when she was about to say, and later on you'll be, and then she said, later on you'll be allowed to stay at one of our resorts.
1: Unfortunately. I don't want to put myself in a bag.
0: Tamika, let me tell you something. You're not in the right position to make anything happen. You can work magic. Tamika Southern and Franklin, Regional HR Manager. It has been a pleasure talking to you. And keep listening to Mellow FM. She can't tell you about everybody who works there.
2: This lady,
0: thanks again.
2: This lady knows my history. The history that I have somewhat forgotten, and she was reminding me that I used to work somewhere else.
0: And she'll tell you your schedule right now.
2: She knows my shift on Mellow FM. This is awesome.
0: Maybe Sandals need a spot. You're sponsored by Sandals.
2: No, I'm between 7 and 8. It's brought to you courtesy of Sandals Resorts International.
0: Thanks for talking to us. We're going to throw things back to Kelsey Wells in studio along with Khadija for the Mellow Daybreak Show.

It sounds like we're meeting that September 2026 deadline after all. We'll be seeing a phased reopening, according to Works Minister. The Montego Bay Perimeter Road represents one of the most significant transportation infrastructure projects undertaken in Western Jamaica and is intended to fundamentally change how traffic moves through and around the country's second city. That's according to our works minister. He said the road is designed to provide an alternative route around heavily congested sections of Montego Bay, allowing motorists who do not need to enter the city to bypass some of the busiest corridors. So he said that while the main Montego Bay Bypass and West Green Avenue sections are targeted to be finished in September, adjacent components such as the Long Hill Bypass will extend into next year. We're looking at 2027 for that one. But phase reopening set for the Montego Bay Perimeter Road. As of next month, we should be seeing some. I passed one section of it and I was like, wow, nice. When I'm thinking too much, I wonder when. Well, he said September 2026. That's next month, really. Let's see what happens. Works Minister said the Perimeter Road will help reposition Montego Bay as one of Jamaica's principal economic centers, noting that the tourism capital is home to a large concentration of hotels and other tourism enterprises, thanks to international airport, commercial developments, and several major communities.

And this is how we take or leave for another day. This is how we say so long until tomorrow. If I am still looking at tomorrow morning, we should be back here from 6 until 10 to do it all over again. Thank you so much for keeping our company. Hope you enjoyed ours likewise. And guess what? I'm thinking too much. What good drive safe, take care of yourself.

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0: 10:04. Good morning. Good morning to all of you who've waited for this program, for all of you who are supporting, and for all of you who have supported Nationwide and its programs over time. This morning, I want to help you to look back. Yesterday we were talking about the year since Holiness announced the general election date, September 3, 2025, and what has happened in the period since then. And we were remarking about how you wish that a government in office could get a period where there were no natural disasters, there were no man-made catastrophes, and the economy could benefit from a clear path, wisdom in policy making, decisiveness in decision making, and goodwill to see it perform to its real potential. And we haven't had much of that in our 64 years of independence. There have always been issues. When it's not hurricanes, we've had man-made disasters. And it has served to, and those they have served to hobble the economy over time, increase what Cliff calls the misery index, and cause us to always be playing catch up, always be chasing our tail. And I didn't live in the 1970s, obviously, but I've heard so much about it. One of the things I understand from hearing people talk about a time past is that they're likely to get things wrong, facts and a premise of an argument may be skewed by political thinking, political favoritism. And so he or she who likes Labour right sees things a particular way. He or she who favors the PNP see it a certain way. And then you're left to effectively do the dishes after the food that you've been given for thought. And it may be that depending on who is a stronger debater, your view of a particular period in the 70s or for the 70s in entirety may not be accurate, and it may not serve well in using what your understanding is from these sideline accounts that you would have been given. You can't really go forward with that information and use it for much. And so I've always wanted to understand the 70s, and not necessarily to compare the 70s to now, but to use the 70s as a basis to see, you know, amid political turmoil, amid disasters, how was the economy being managed? The things that people are scoffing at now, the improvements, the gains, the real progress that people don't want you to acknowledge as a journalist, because it is when you acknowledge those as a journalist that they say, yes, see, you are Labour right, because you are saying that this is going well, you are a Labour right for saying that. You should do like me and say that rubbish, nothing is happening, that this is a failure. And saying that doesn't make you an opponent of the government, because I am not an opponent of the government saying that. But if you say that it is going well, and if even if you put it in context and support it with facts and figures, the fact of you saying it is going well under this administration, it means you are one of them. The asinine thinking that dominates people's mind, that's a reflection of it. So I said, you know what, let me look at a period in the 70s then. And so I've been going through this publication. It is titled A Government Publication Economic and Social Survey Jamaica 1976, prepared by the National Planning Agency. What we call it now? Planning Institute of Jamaica, PIOJ? I doubt nowadays you could publish it in this color or these colors, because you'd hear us a boy, you know? So what I'm going to do this morning for the opening segment, I won't take more time than that. For those of you who are here, I'm going to remind you of the conditions that prevailed. And I didn't pick 76 for any particular reason, other than it's one of the few of the 70s publications. I have a few of these, but this one is in good order. Good condition, can travel with. So this 1976 Economic and Social Survey of Jamaica, when you read it, you realize that, you know, they've always been good men and women, because this is written without political favor. It's not favoring the party in power. It's not favoring the party in opposition. It's just telling you about what the prevailing conditions in the country were, what influenced them, the measures taken to counter the problems that abounded. And in doing so, as I say, and as I've said, it gives an idea of perspective about where we are today, the things that have been pointed out as gains, as improvements, that some people would have you believe are not gains and improvements, as if these things are to be taken lightly, when in fact, there was a period in history when those things that are good now, when they were bad, it hung around the country's neck like the proverbial millstone. So the summary says, 1976 was a year of considerable difficulty for the Jamaican economy, arising out of a constellation of adverse factors. Drought, continued instability in the international capitalist economy, and political developments at home combined to erode the basic productive income earning activities of the economy. This had the result of laying bare, in a dramatic fashion, the profound structural weaknesses of the economic system, to which policy in 1977 will have to address itself. The principal difficulties experienced by the economy in 1976 centered on the external sector. They were manifested in adverse developments in foreign exchange earnings, capital inflows, and foreign exchange reserves. Earnings from merchandise exports declined by 22% below 1975, amounting to an absolute fall of $165 million. On the agricultural side, this was due partly to the effects on production of a sixth consecutive year of drought. But an additional factor of great magnitude was the decline in the value of sterling, in which much of agricultural exports is denominated, and the trebling of the United States tariff on imported sugar, both of which brought about a steep fall in the value of sugar exports. Exports of alumina also declined steeply below the 1975 level due to labor unrest, industrial accidents, and the effects of the first full year of the closure of one of the alumina plants. In addition, adverse publicity abroad and a wave of violence within the country considerably reduced Jamaica's attractiveness as a resort area. Tourist arrivals declined by nearly 15% and estimated tourist expenditure by 18%. Positive developments on the export side, which prevented even worse declines in earnings, were a modest recovery in the volume and value of bauxite exports and some increases in earnings from certain agricultural exports, coffee, ginger, and molasses. To some degree, the fall in export earnings was compensated by falling import demand associated with the import content of export production and the general contractionary effects on the domestic economy. Government also adopted a lower import package for 1976 compared to 1975. The overall result was that merchandise imports declined by $192 million, some 19% below 1975. The real problem, according to this document, the Economic and Social Survey of Jamaica 1976, produced by the National Planning Agency, the real problem lay in the fact that the difficulties were exacerbated by a marked deterioration in conditions affecting the capital account in Jamaica's balance of external payments. Private capital inflows were insignificant during 1976. Private outflows were substantial. And a net private outflow of $90 million was recorded. In addition, it is believed that substantial illegal outflows have been taking place, amounting to possibly as much as $300 million in the years 1974 to 1976. Since 1973, government had placed growing reliance on medium-term borrowing from commercial banks abroad as a means of external financing. But in 1976, the availability of such financing declined sharply. In June, Jamaica's CARICOM partners agreed to provide some of the required short-term financial assistance later in the year. This was complemented by a Canadian line of credit. A small drawing was also made from the IMF's oil facility. However, the overall result was that net capital inflows in 1976 amounted to only $50.5 million compared to the 1975 level of $189.9 million. And foreign exchange reserves had to be used up to the tune of $240.5 million in order to finance the current account deficit. By the end of the year, gross foreign exchange reserves had fallen to the minimum required to finance daily transactions and the necessity to adopt a package of measures designed to contract import demand, expand exports, and secure fresh external financing was posed with renewed urgency. I paused there for the break, but just before we break, take that into context when you think of those who scoff at where the NIR is today as if it's no big deal. And listen to what I just read about the effect of foreign reserves and how they were depleted to just basically hand-to-mouth existence and the danger this posed to the economy in the year of our Lord, 1976. More after the break.
1: My hands were steady, my eyes were clear and bright. My walk had purpose, my steps.
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1: My hands were steady.
0: So this morning I'm attempting to do a favor to those Jamaicans who weren't around in the 1970s, who weren't around in the 80s, meaning of age, of understanding, to process the real economic challenges we had then, and even in the 90s, and to give them a platform of context to understand and reconcile the argument when it is made that economy can't name and strong economic fundamentals mean nothing, strong NIR means nothing, balance of payments in order means nothing, a balanced budget means nothing, fiscal responsibility really means nothing, because we've heard those arguments ad nauseum. It's also to give context to the effect of disasters on a government's ability to spend, to plan and spend, natural disasters, and also the political decisions in and among all that, which further put a crimp on a government's ability to meet the needs of its people. And I'm using 1976 as a test case, and this government publication, Economic and Social Survey Jamaica 1976. If you recall that, the 1967 election was won by the JLP, the 1972 election was won by Manley's PNP. They repeated in 1976. So even though there were difficulties in 76 and leading to 76, the PNP got a new mandate in this year. So clearly they were doing something right by the majority of the people, and they gave them the order to go forward and do even better. So this is a report on the state of play in 1976. I continue. And this is not analysis. Some people that read this and say analysis, thinking you're a fool. I'm not going to do that. Oh, I saw someone in the chat who said, George Davis, you are green. Well, in the break, I checked myself and my deodorant is holding up rather well. So you are wrong. Hear me now. I continue. The second major manifestation, and this is in the overview to the publication, the second major manifestation of economic difficulties was the condition of the government's financial accounts. A package of additional taxation was introduced early in the year. However, tax revenues were adversely affected by falling export and domestic production, and of total net budgeted expenditure of $1.3 billion in the 1976-77 financial year, government was forced to finance some $641 million with loans. So the budget for 76-77, $1.3 billion, of which the government was forced to finance $641 million of it with loans. However, since foreign commercial borrowing was sharply reduced in 1976 and local commercial borrowing could take up only a limited amount of the required financing, central bank accommodation to the budget was up to a record $386.8 million in the financial year. This extensive deficit financing did not produce strong negative effects in the form of inflationary pressures and shortages of goods and services because foreign exchange reserves were being run down. Again, as these became depleted at the end of the year, it became clear that fresh measures would have to be adopted to deal with the fiscal situation. Not surprisingly, these difficulties were reflected in the economy's production performance. Real GDP fell in 1976. The decline was associated with reductions in output in a large number of agricultural and manufacturing activities in the mineral industry, construction, and in tourism. Output growth was recorded in some agricultural and manufacturing subsectors, some services, and the government sector. But given the generally poor performance of the basic producing sectors and the decline in overall investment activity, the picture gives little cause for satisfaction. Lower production and investment activity naturally had their effect on employment levels, and although government programs continued to provide a major source of employment creation, the unemployment rate slipped upwards towards the latter part of 1976. However, one important positive feature was the very modest rate of price increases, which were almost one half lower than in 1975 and approximately one third the rate of increase for 1974. This was due largely to the relative stability of import prices. In addition, government maintained the rate of increase of provision of social programs designed to promote human resource development, a more egalitarian pattern of income distribution, and greater social justice. The elections of December 15, 1976 provided a convincing endorsement of the policies of social reform and national economic sovereignty that derive from the ruling party's ideology of democratic socialism. However, the poor economic conditions of 1975 and 1976, culminating in the depletion of foreign exchange reserves at the end of the year, signaled the inability to sustain existing programs through the conventional methods of commercial borrowing, deficit financing, and reserve depletion. A program of economic stabilization aimed at restoring the country's ability to attract loans from traditional Western sources was one option open to government as 1976 drew to its close. This would have entailed the required package composed mainly of fiscal restraint, exchange rate adjustment, and a tighter incomes policy. However, in January 1977, government announced that it had decided to eschew such stabilization programs, opting instead for a package including additional taxation, tight foreign exchange and import controls, and fresh measures to restructure existing economic institutions, especially in the areas of finance and foreign trade. An emergency production plan aimed at mobilizing spare capacity and idle resources within the productive system in order to increase production and employment was prepared for adoption in April. Success in confronting the economic difficulties in 1977 in a manner consistent with declared policies will naturally depend on the effectiveness of formulation and implementation of the January economic package and the emergency production plan. That is, word for word, the summary of economic activity in this document, the Economic and Social Survey of Jamaica, 1976, prepared by the National Planning Agency. Holy question, isn't true? And perhaps it is, I should invite someone one day this week who was around and moving and shaking. I don't want somebody who was on the sidelines to ask them whether the opinions captured in the or the determination captured in this summary accurately reflected what was happening in the economy at the time and the country, broadly speaking. May I remind you that in 1976, the exchange rate was, I wrote it down, listen to this, the exchange rate was 91 cents Jamaican to one US dollar in 1976. 91 cents. You only needed 91 Jamaican cents to buy one US dollar in 1976. The murder number, homicide number at the end of 1976, where did I scribble that? The murder number in 1976 would have been 300, and it was the first time it was passing 300. It was 388. 388, and then the year before, the murder number would have been 200 plus, the first time it was passing 200. Ah, so 1972, it was 188 homicide numbers. 1973, 232. 1974, 195. 1975, 266. And 1976, 367. Beg your pardon. 1976, 367 people were murdered. In 1976, 266 the year before. So it's giving you an idea of the crime situation, which was way out of hand. Those numbers for 1976 are crazy. And the exchange rate was 91 cents Jamaican to one US dollar. Just a little bit more before I go to the break and take the calls. Looking at the section of the publication that is with the balance of payments now, it says, during 1976, the economy experienced a number of problems. Chief among these were the significant outflows of capital, both legally and illegally, a continued decline in the level of foreign investment, drastic reductions in the revenue from tourism, and an overall poor performance in the export sector. The net effect of these was a continued decline in the net foreign reserve position throughout the year, which at year end showed an overall decline of $240.5 million compared with a decline of $73.6 million in 1975. An examination of the export sector shows that receipts from two of the major export
9: commodities. We'll be right back after these community service announcements.
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7: Vacation travel allowance was modified. The annual vacation allowance remained at $500 Jamaican per person, with the option to accumulate up to a maximum of $1,000 Jamaican in two consecutive years. But travelers were not permitted to take out more than $20 Jamaican and the foreign currency equivalent of $50 in cash. The accumulation of travel funds for two consecutive years was restricted to persons 18 years of age and over. Senior citizens were no longer allowed the additional $500 Jamaican for vacation travel. Effective August 1976, new exchange control regulations were introduced. Repayment of loans by local subsidiaries. So local subsidiaries of foreign companies were only permitted to repay debts to their parent companies in cases where their outstanding demand loans and short-term loans, were paid up and their current accounts were in credit up to at least the amount that they wished to repay. The guidelines set out in the ministry paper of August 21, 1975 continue to operate. That is, $4,000 per annum for a wife and family abroad and $2,000 additional for each child under 16 years of age attending school. No, I never know them details here. I heard about exchange controls broadly, but not the details that I'm reading here. And this is what the government had to implement as it tried to fix the situation. So this is these represent the measures taken because of the millions of foreign exchange that they say was leaving the country illegally, and we had run out of the stuff by the end of the year, according to the National Planning Agency. Anyway, I have who's the first caller, Kevin? Okay, Papa Nana. Good morning, sir.
8: My judge, how you do?
7: I'm well, sir. Very well.
8: I'm telling you, man. You're a teacher. To be honest to you, you're a teacher because a lot of things that we sit down here and listen to you. You know, to be honest to you, we did not. You know, we. Did
7: well,
8: not
7: you know. Didn't know them things. Maybe you never remember. But you weren't you alive in the 1970s, sir?
8: Yes, but you add on more to it, you know.
7: Yeah.
8: Like we put it in a layman term that we
7: can understand. Hold on, Papa. Herman is asking what's the name of the book. So, Herman, look at your screen. It's a government publication, Economic and a Social Survey Jamaica, 1976, prepared by the National Planning Agency. Yeah, and it's a good copy I have. There aren't many good copies around. An old man was migrating, and he was clearing out his house in Mona, and someone told him that I was a lover of books, and he sent for me and asked me if I wanted them. Man, I was like in heaven, and he gave me a crate of these and other things. And anyway, Papa, talk to me now.
8: Yes, so I'm telling you, man, you really enlighten me or something, but I want to find out something from you somewhere, because I wasn't really up to date with the news and things. What is taking place with the CCJ? What is really going on?
7: Well, let me tell you how I read it. I am very cautious. I don't want to accuse the eminent justice is there of orchestrating something against President Anderson. But I'm not believing the line that the stories reported would lead and have led some people to believe. I'm not believing this dictator thing. I'm not believing this one down rule. In some ways, it looks to me as if there is a calculated attempt, as we say in the streets, proper nana, to run a program on Justice Anderson. I want to be very cautious about that as well. I'm not making that as a final determination. I'm just saying it doesn't look to me as straightforward as the media reports would have it appear.
8: Good. All right. Well, I don't want to put you on spot, but listen to me now. And we all can agree and disagree. You know why I, as I told you a time ago, that I wouldn't trust the CCJ in the Sahara Desert with a slingshot. I tell you the honest truth. And you know why? Let me explain something to you quickly, because I know a lot of people need to talk to you. Anything at all that I hear Mr. Golden is clevering for, I know that there is some benefit for him to derive why he is so insane and in the CCJ.
7: But Papa Nana, you really believe that?
8: He listen to me now.
7: Yeah.
8: You're young.
7: Yeah.
8: If Mr. Golden did have common sense, you know, he would be one of the greatest men actually in Jamaica, you know.
7: Yeah.
8: I can tell you that anything that is beneficial to him, he fight it down. Because even with the IC, I am wondering if the JLP was asleep. Because when you look and tell me that his own retired judges can be a part of certain part of the ICC, it would be beneficiary to him.
7: Well, but hold on, Papa Nana, hold on. Examine that. Don't you see the natural benefit that someone with the wisdom and experience of a retired judge would bring to a role as integrity commission chairman? You don't see that? Isn't that obvious to you? It's obvious to me why someone like that would be well served in that capacity.
8: So, all right, I don't want to put you on spot.
7: Yeah.
8: But I want to ask you a question, because I know you are very intelligent. What is justice? Don't justice is something that has to be balanced?
7: Yeah, man. Yeah.
8: All right. Yeah, man. You answer me poorly. Yeah, man. Justice.
7: You answer me poorly. Yeah, man.
8: For it to be justice, it has to be balanced. And I'm not putting you on spot.
7: Mm-hmm.
8: Would you say that Justice Panton was... I wouldn't say justice. Would you say that Panton was...
7: The first thing I would say to you is this. It costs you nothing to give retired Justice Panton his title, because he has earned it. But hold on, Papa. Before he came to the IC, he was retired Justice Seymour Panton, and nobody questioned whether or not he deserves his title. So you're bigger than that. You can give him his title. Give him the respect, even if you disagree with him, because I'm hearing you say you're disagreeing with how he carried out. He discharges duties, which is fine, but you know, don't do like the rest of them and disrespect people to make a point. You are a bigger
8: we
7: man than that.
8: Disrespected him,
7: I'm talking about the name, the title. Yeah, but hold on, so we could talk about the substantive part. I also wanted to get that out there. So, Papa, I'm saying to you, there is nothing wrong if you, as a Jamaican, an observer of the news, a consumer of content about the news, if in your opinion, given your wisdom and your experience, if you say, listen, I don't believe that retired Justice Seymour Panton was fair in how he led the Integrity Commission because of the things that happened on his watch. That's your opinion, you know. I could never come and tell you, say, a foolish thing, say, attack.
8: No, but that's what I'm saying.
7: Yes.
8: My opinion is it couldn't be justice when he's not balanced. That's what I'm saying.
7: Mm.
8: Right.
7: Yeah, and I'm saying that where he's concerned and how you see his stewardship, I'm not challenging you, and I'm not trying to change your mind about how you've seen it and how you believe that he performed. That's your opinion. I don't have a problem with you saying that.
8: And the next thing that I want to ask you quickly, the 28th bank book that the opposition claims that the Prime Minister had. I wonder if he is servicing, who is servicing those 28 bank books though, because there is no way that they can prove that he had 28
7: Yeah, but that has been put to bed, Papa Nana. We wrote the story here explaining each of the so-called accounts that were, that the IC said were linked to, well, not even linked, that the Prime Minister had. And we debunked the 28 theory long time. So that's not true. So you know, even we waste time with that. That was not true.
8: And
7: Papa Nana, that was part of the problem that many people have with the IC, because they're saying when the rumor became a tool on the political campaign, you did not say anything to make the public aware that no, the Prime Minister did not have 28 bank accounts. You sat back and watched it being weaponized, and that's why many people lost faith in the institution, because it was proven to be a lie. And they sat and watched the lie gather legs, take on form, almost human form, and be weaponized. And that's why many people are saying that this commission isn't ready, isn't fit for purpose.
8: Exactly. And I keep on saying all the while that if you take brute force and jump in tiger back, you're going to end up in tiger belly. And you see what is happening to the BNP now? You see what is happening?
7: Yeah.
8: You see how they try to destabilize the head of the government? And you see the device that was leaked?
7: Yeah.
8: And a lot of people who advises, if it was the JLP, they come in like they are sleeping now.
7: Yeah.
8: Nobody come out and condemn them or even speak about the wrongs that they are going on with. Lies, lies, lies, lies, lies every day.
7: Yeah.
8: Every day.
7: Yeah.
8: Right? And they said nothing. And when you talk now, you hear that you're going down too deep and you're going through that. I'm calling at the JCC and Civil Society to come out and say something.
7: Yeah.
8: Well,
7: don't hold your breath, because I don't want you dead yet. So and that's risky business for you to be calling on certain quarters. Risky business, that, Papa Nana.
8: All right. God bless you. And I must big up a good friend who came all the way from America this morning and come take me out of my bed, man. You know, Mr. Reed, man, a very good friend of mine, man. You have some very nice Jamaican people, you know.
7: You have many very nice Jamaicans.
8: Yes,
7: many, many.
8: Man, yeah. Including Miss Nora, who bring me hot puppy for me.
7: Yes, man. All right, my boss.
8: Yeah, man. So you take care of yourself.
7: All right.
8: Bless you.
7: All right, then. Respect.
8: Good, good, good.
7: Papa Nana there. Opening the innings this morning. Is break time, Kevin? Let's look at this data break.
2: 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My eyes were clear and bright. My walk had purpose. My steps were quick and light.
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2: My hands were steady. My eyes were clear and bright.
7: Back with Oliver. Good morning, Oliver. Hello?
15: Yes, John.
7: Well, go on. You hear me?
15: Yeah, man.
7: Talk to me.
15: Watch your mind, me see you get nominated for an award, and the people them approve it. And some people have beat up them gum in a social media.
7: Yes.
15: I want the public know, you know, so anybody can nominate anybody for a national award, you know. I wonder if the eyes them know, say, I don't know, government determine who get award, you know.
7: Yeah.
15: You have to nominate people to submit a nomination. And based on the nomination, you have a committee will review, and then it go up, and then it go up, and then it get approved, you know. So some guy are going like, say, and some man pick judge from the government and get judge award.
7: Well, you know, Oliver, it's funny you say that. I was made aware yesterday by members of my team of a gentleman from the University of the West Indies, has doctor before his name, who was crashing out. I thought he would have had he would have burst a blood vessel when they showed me what he was writing on social media. And I'm saying, but somebody should ask him if the people he's talking about who are more deserving. You should ask him if he nominated them, because clearly he didn't know. The poor learned gentleman. Lord of mercy.
15: No, I can't find out, because I would have loved to know if him and others did nominate people when don't get no award. That's the only way they can be upset in a Rasta. If they nominate others who are befitting, and then the committee disregard for their nomination.
7: As I said to you, Oliver, the thing when I saw it, I laughed my head off, and I'm saying, but I'm certain this man's wife, if he has one, or if he has children, they must have been living a miserable existence the past few days, because the way the man behaved, he can't have been a normal functioning human at home.
15: I see the man post that thing, you know, where he must say a tree where you get a national number.
7: Oh, I saw that one. So the person I'm talking about is not that one, but I saw that tweet that you're talking about now.
15: Yeah. The bridge, you know, say, when you do something great for the country, you excel in your profession.
7: Yes.
15: You support Andrew Woolman, you beat Mark
7: Golden. Every day, I'm saying, every day. Eh? All right. What kind of force is that?
15: Watch out now, because he's a logical thinker, and I'm a general. Watch out now. So if I excel in my profession, but I am pro Andrew Woolman, and I beat Mark Golden every day,
7: yes,
15: I don't deserve a national award.
7: Well, apparently not, sir. Apparently not.
15: And if I do something great in my profession, but I am pro Andrew Woolman, I don't deserve an award.
7: Or if you are pro, if you do something great and you are pro Mark Golden, you don't deserve an award?
15: Apparently not, because I must have beat him.
7: Yes, you must
15: get one.
7: Yes.
15: The man there speaking at the men. Red James.
7: Oh boy, I tell you.
15: In a 2022, Pierre James Sasco get the order of distinction. 2023, Wayne Marshall. 2024, Beanie and Bounty. 2025, I think, Itana. And a few others. So if Vegas step on the list, you know, because they nominate him, why we have beat the man for that hire?
7: Exactly. Absolutely right question to ask.
15: What kind of contribution Marshall make more than Vegas to the music, Rasta? Man, them for Lego the bad mind thing, man.
7: Yes, man. And it is just plain.
15: Some people get nominated.
7: You nominate them, man. Yeah, you know what I would have expected, as you raise these very important points, Oliver. The academic up at the University of the West Indies, who I'm certain he had a nosebleed, because the way the man was behaving was not normal. And I don't know what kind of, well, you see, it's free speech in the country, so his employers aren't going to take action against him. But anyway, you very disgraceful. He should have been, what he should have done, Oliver, was to post and say, listen, this is the list. This is the list of people I nominated, or this is the person I nominated in this area. And why did they not get selected and blah, blah, blah. That would have been a better basis to crash out than to be ignorant of the process and come and accost people who you don't know.
15: Simpleton, that man. You tell her who you're nominated.
7: And then Oliver, you know the real danger in this? You know the real danger in this? They run the risk, because you know how people's minds are. So the people who they say are more deserving of you, they invite you to have animosity or to hate that person. Who do you not know? Because they have not been saying anything, you know, negatively, you know. But people have been promoting them. It invites you to develop negative sentiments towards those people. And it's a cancerous existence.
15: Right.
7: Yeah? Contaminating existence.
15: You know.

0: heartened because there are enough sensible Jamaicans here to know that some people are to be ignored and some people are just for cheap entertainment value. Yeah, there's a certain word I'd use, but they wouldn't understand. You see, the people who listen to this station, Oliver, that's why I value them so much, because you can, what you get from Nationwide, people will criticize, people will critique, but people understand what they're criticizing and critiquing. And no like a guy who come and have to dip up under somebody if it makes sense, or have to bawl out loud if it makes sense, or have to tell life on people and nickname and every day talking about people who never speak to them.
1: Right, Jane.
0: Eh?
1: Congratulations for your award.
0: Thank you very much, sir. Thank you very much.
1: Pick up yourself and to all the others will get awarded.
0: Every single one of them.
1: Congrats. Whether you're green, orange, or you know, have no color affiliation, I want Jamaica, black, green, and gold.
0: That's right. That's right. That's right. Excellent, sir. My respect. That was Oliver. Kevin? Ratri, good morning. Ratri?
2: Yes, good morning.
0: Morning.
2: Yes, how are you doing?
0: I'm very good, sir.
2: Well, I'm not good enough. I'm calling in behalf of Chester District. I'm very disappointed in a road they fixed up there the other day, and I'm very disappointed. I mean, disappointed. It's a good look for Chester, but it's a bad look for us at the end of the day, right? They do the road, and when you check it out, not even a drainage system. In case it's a rainfall right now, everything gone. Everything gone. No sense. And I'm very disappointed in the MP, Crystal Lee. Very disappointed in the MP. Very, very disappointed. I'm an angry resident of Chester District. In Chester St. Anne. And I need Crystal Lee to come and look at it as somebody who I don't know what, and if that they take taxpayer money to foolishness and nonsense. I'm very disappointed and upset.
0: Ratri, the road was fixed under which program?
2: That's why I asked you,
0: because guess what, if it's one of the emergency repair programs, then that wouldn't include the drainage adjustments or the drainage work that are necessary for the road to last long. If it is under Spark is a comprehensive thing that deals with drainage as well, so unless they're cutting corners in Spark, I don't know. But
2: if you ever see or then do the road.
0: How long is the road, Ratri? How long is the stretch of road?
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1: 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Chef, present Gun on Time Cookout Fish Fry Party. It takes place on Monday, August 31st from 2 p.m. until you say when. 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Body steam fish, fried fish, roast fish you can ever imagine. You see the jerk chicken, the jerk pork, and the curry goat. You have to come taste it for yourself, for you see what me I talk about. Serve with rice and beef.

0: to be held at 5102 Snyder Avenue between East 51st Street and East 52nd Street, Brooklyn, New York. 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Big up Jennifer Niceness.
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5: Let me tell you, your name is Carl Water Road. That is some big guy, Clevon.
6: Boy, we're going to work with it.
5: You deserve it, man. You deserve it. And all the people who get award, every one of them. And you know, one of the things where I feel very pleased with both Babsy and the Prime Minister.
6: Yeah.
5: Then do a business with party at first one time.
6: Yes.
5: We have to put Jamaica first.
6: That's right.
5: Jamaica must come first.
6: That's right.
5: Because at the end of the day, at the country where we love, because we are one of the greatest countries on earth.
6: That's right.
5: When election comes, you're going to do what you want to do. But me, I said to you, know that, me and Bushrod go together and me can tell you little details, one idea. But me, I say, you see, you love Jamaica more than anything else. Think one of the day with your family, you sit down and enter the political arena. Let me tell you why. You know, business party you want, Jennifer. We see the quality that you about Jamaica. And we need more people who think about Jamaica, about Labour and PMP and PMP and Labour. It's like Andrew, the business side you want to be, you know, that's a fair business. Him, I look up, you can't go to Andrew ever say, you know, that road we're not going to done because so and so, all the money. We now go make sure and get the approval. And so I look after everybody.
6: Mm-hmm.
5: He, and that's the way a country run.
6: Yes.
5: Because that's the way Buster Mandela, Norman Manley, they run Jamaica when they stand in two party. They put the country first.
6: Yes.
5: And this, I'm going to tell you something. We have about 65%, I would say, dynamic people who want Jamaica to achieve greatness and they will work day and night.
6: Yes.
5: Because it's a work here towards the end of trouble.
6: Yes.
5: And you have an extra 35% who them brains that fire up, never use yet. They not try to use it with nothing at all when it come on to progress. Then for them to have to tear down people morning, noon and night.
6: Mm-hmm.
5: You can't say something about Andrew in a like, or Mark in a like, but the whole of your Jamaican.
6: Yeah.
5: And at the end of the day, if you keep taking water, all of you are good on.
6: Yes.
5: So, them are the basic thing. And the roadway, the Prime Minister name after Paul Bogle, is a very good thing to do.
6: Yeah.
5: You know, me appreciate that because me would like two of the bright boys in Jamaica to write two books.
6: Why bright boys are not bright people, man and woman?
5: Eh?
6: Come down, man. Man and woman, man. Bright man and bright woman.
5: Yes. We know you're all about aliens, because aliens are majority, and they see you the most, though.
6: That's right.
5: what I said, I would like them write the history about the country for independence, both the GLP and the PMP. And at the end of the day, the youth will know who do the most and the best work in the country. Because me attack this man, I know, and you don't realize the people them who me wouldn't say the party, me know on the party business.
7: Yeah.
5: But the prime minister them will do a whole for work for the country. And so at the outstanding one, I know, as him get the office, I know, the economy no move. When some of the prime minister them, they don't know, I mean, I call on him because I don't want nobody feel bad till I can't sleep tonight. But Anjo show up the whole of them, look on crime, look on the economy. If this place is here, so for the past 25 years, we left third world and got first world. And the youth them must know, and the whole of people must tell the youth them, because me got school barefoot, and when me got vaccinated, told me stop. And may I tell you something, Jamaica is poor place. When we get independent.
7: Yeah.
5: And we do damn good.
7: Yes.
5: And me have respect me judge and Jamaican people put away the 35 we won't use them bread, them bread love high rap.
7: Yeah.
5: But 65% of the people are pushing country.
7: Yes. Yes. You're on point, Colin. You're on point.
5: And the next thing.
7: Yes, quickly.
5: Me start business 69 when we are 22-year-old.
7: Yes.
5: And I want to let another thing know that.
7: You were 69 in 22, you were born 1947?
5: Oh, you know.
7: Then a simple maths man.
5: Well, you ain't have my bedside.
7: No, everybody.
5: Well,
7: let
5: me tell you, you pick them by the yard. The nurse, come and pick them by
7: the nurse or the midwife?
5: The midwife, man. Mind them out.
7: There you go.
5: Yeah, man. And 1969, when the dollar came, you know, the 3rd of September, Swiss dollar higher in United States dollar.
7: Yeah.
5: Swiss money higher than American. If we have some bright politicians on both sides, because what has happened, you know, majority of the men who in the government right now, and so we need seats, you know, then John will say seats of the world, you know.
7: Yeah.
5: If we have some bright people, business people going to politics, Jamaica. Because most of the man then can go on platform and win election, run the election.
7: Yes.
5: If Andrew will make mistake and put some of them in a minister.
7: Yes, Martin, disaster, because they haven't a clue. Yeah, that those are different skills that are needed, sir.
5: Yes.
7: Yeah.
5: Mark him at some round him there.
7: Yeah.
5: Well, Lord Almighty God, good, decent, nice CMP, Gerard, never strong as opposition leader.
7: Yeah.
5: You have a strong opposition leader to see the government falling to her.
7: That's right, sir. Why don't you present?
5: I want to close up.
7: Yeah, quickly.
5: I want to close up. Anjo just needs to stay up on the road. God, but you know, the next election is winning. And the other one about the vote.
7: Oh.
5: Just stay up on the road. Once the people see him, they will never vote against him.
7: Oh, all right.
5: Because in genuine, and he have good mind. Listen, as a thing at 4 years old, you stop at school and say, what is the prime minister? No, everybody, I tell him. Laundry, you can walk up and down, they have everything they think they have about him. Because we stop at some schools, so I don't know. And we find out that they got torn and we drop few. Which part me drop them down at your turn? And you ask them, but most of them say they want to turn doctor.
7: Yeah.
5: So the prime minister, what a man can walk up and down, man. He look very ready, they have everything about him. So you know, say the youth of the country talk about a prime minister. You know, say that is a certain victory.
7: Yeah, man. All right, Colin, that, I hear you.
5: Yes, and between you, keep up your good work.
7: All right, sir. Thank you very much.
5: Yeah,
7: man.
5: But as me tell you, think about one day if it's served to me. Inside the one, go find us your business.
7: All right, Colin, I hear you, my father.
5: That we need people like you.
7: Mm.
5: Because you know, this country will become great, I know, but you need man like you.
7: All right, sir. Respect, Colin. Make comfortable right here, sir. So surveillance camera drawing attention to himself or herself. I finally see you now. George Davis has blocked me in the past and he can do so now. Anyone who comes over here and does not chat JLP diehearted nonsense, you people want to mute. You've been saying a lot, you know, and I now pay no mind. And you saying that I've blocked you in the past and I can do so. You don't have to tell me something I can block you. I know I can. Yeah. So, talk your talk, and the people in here can handle you. So I don't know why you live by me. Me look like Hasak to your brethren. Eh? Anyway. There's a gentleman who passed. You know, you have some people who their respect is just tall. Very tall. The people who deal with them and have dealt with them over time speak with them in reverential terms. And it's outside of politics. Politicians across the divide, people in business, talk about these individuals with respect. I've never heard anybody speak with or speak about George Souter, the attorney at law who passed recently, with anything less than maximum respect. Here's the culture minister, Olivia Grange, speaking about George Souter, who passed recently.
8: I am deeply saddened at the passing of George Souter. Mr. Souter was a great friend on whom I could always depend. He was a true patriot whose mission was to contribute to the building of the country he loved, that he loved so much. Each time I asked George to chair a board or lead a committee, I knew that he would give his utmost to the task and that Jamaica would benefit tremendously from his efforts. Through his leadership at the Sports Development Foundation, we were able to improve our support of our sportsmen and sportswomen and increase access to quality sports facilities across the island. I've been very proud to work with George in the ministry and in my Central St. Catherine constituency and in the Jamaica Labour Party. He was also my constituency chairman. We've all benefited tremendously from his work, and I'm happy to have known him and to call him my friend. He was a truly sincere individual, and I will miss him dearly.
7: Olivia Grange, the Minister of Culture, Gender, Entertainment and Sport, speaking about George Souter. He was described by the Senate President, Tom Tavares Finson, in a way I liked. He said George Souter was the lawyer's lawyer. You know, they talk about a man's man. Yeah, George Souter, he said, was the lawyer's lawyer. All right, we'll take the break and we'll come back.
9: My hands were steady, my eyes were clear and bright, my walk had purpose, my steps were quick and light.
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0: You know, you have like picture up a yard in the country, right? And you have some people sitting on the veranda. But one of them is always giving problems. And the rest of them who are, so you have a mix of visitors to the yard and residents in the yard. But them don't like that a person there. The person that presents irritate them. And the person is told that, listen, oh, you stay, so where you better come here for a daytime if you're going to behave so. And the person still come. And one day, one of the adults in the yard, washing up some dishes, some plate and some outside kitchen, and them have the basin with the soap water. And they take the soap water like they just string it out in the yard, and they throw it squarely on the person who's the undesirable in the yard. Flush, you know, and say, oh, sorry, you know, say up on the, you grow me a truth and it catch you. And the person look, you can see the shame and disgrace that come down on them, you know, and they look at the person who throw the water, and they look at everybody else and laugh, and they walk out of the yard. And people say, Lord have mercy, it was a very, it was not a nice thing for you to do, you know, but at least we get rid of him or get rid of her. Tomorrow, bright and early person come back in the yard again. Sung back on the veranda, same place. We have some of those in the chat at daytime. No matter how much dirty soap water we throw upon them, them still come back. Anyway, Brian, good morning. Hello? May I hear him, Kevin? Okay. Michael, good morning.
1: Hi.
0: What's going on, Rastaman? What do you do? Hills, man, rather. What's going on?
1: Well, we don't feel that the mountain here, at least, you know.
0: Yes, man.
1: Yeah, because he's all around now, you know.
0: Yes, man.
1: Yeah, man. So, one time here, you talk about the dollar in the morning, you know, when all the tea grow.
0: Yeah.
1: Because, you know, in the 60s, coming into the early 70s, you know. When you have one US dollar, you know, 80, when you have one Jamaican dollar, 80 cents, you get it from American dollar, you know.
0: Yeah?
1: Yeah. Because, like, so them time, a little boy, I go to Florida, go cut cane and thing, you know.
0: Oh, you cut cane in Florida?
1: Yeah.
0: Which year you go up?
1: 68, 69, 70.
0: Oh, yeah, so you go up 3 years straight.
1: Yeah, man, go to New York to pick up it too.
0: Oh, where you say?
1: I go to Canada too.
0: Hey, which part of New York to pick up it?
1: Where them call up there, something like Hudson Valley.
0: Yeah, in the Hudson Valley, yeah.
1: Yeah, up against a town and then called Poughkeepsie.
0: Yes.
1: Yeah, man, I just see when you come down here with $500.
0: Yeah.
1: When you come with $500, you know, US, a 400 Jamaica, you get treated, though.
0: Yeah?
1: Because the Jamaican dollar is stronger.
0: Stronger, yeah.
1: And the US dollar.
0: Yeah.
1: Yeah, man, come right up to 72. The Jamaican dollar is stronger than the US dollar.
0: Yes.
1: And the man, they make it get out of hand. Until it begins slide and reach a $5.
0: Yeah.
1: So it's a $5.50 when Mr. Siago stop it. And stop it at $5.50. And from Mr. Siago move up on something, it don't stop slide it till right now $100 for $1.
0: Mm-hmm.
1: Yeah, man. They have to try to bring down back the dollar like if I even say a dollar, say a dollar.
0: Yeah, and it is borne out by what you said, because remember I read this morning, Michael, that the exchange controls that were put into effect in 1976, so if you were leaving Jamaica, you could only leave with $20 Jamaican or less, or the foreign currency equivalent of $50 in Jamaica, $50 Jamaican in cash. So you couldn't leave the island more than $50 Jamaican.
1: Well, you know, the time when me are traveling, you know,
0: yeah,
1: $50 big money come like 50.
0: Yeah, man, of course, but in 1976, $50 a whole heap of money, man, a whole heap of money that. Yeah, and five bills is a small fortune, you know.
1: Yeah, man.
0: Yeah.
1: And the next thing I want to check you about, you know. I hear the man who control the government, that themselves now get some bridge, you know.
0: Yes.
1: And Robert seal up in the Mavis Bank here and here.
0: Yes.
1: The youth, he cut the tune, play the wire as across the field, wash down into Yellow Span. You remember that tune there?
0: Yes, man.
1: We need the bridge there, sir.
0: Yeah, man, I hear you on the bridge, and I know that the people responsible for doing that, they've heard you as well. So give it a little bit more time, man, because you've made the appeal and they've heard you.
1: And look here, you have a next one where we will lead to the peak itself, you know.
0: Mm-hmm.
1: This a warming town when he control it, he give money.
0: Yeah, man, they tell me that last week, you know, and they've heard you. They've heard you.
1: Yeah, so them say, because what them do with that money? Where come the system? That money that should come and do the bridge and do the things. That's when I want to go out a peak. And rain catching can't come across. Because the upper peak is a resident, it is a tourist here right now.
0: Yeah.
1: Where people come from all over Jamaica and the world go figure a Blue Mountain Peak. I imagine every rain catch them over there and the rivers really come down, them can't come across, you know.
0: Yes.
1: Yes, so them to try to work on those two bridges. Not even say Mr. Warmington, he leaves the money to the one between Mr. Onis and James Roberts. The two of them, I don't know which one of them control, but I write at the border between the two of them.
0: Yeah, man. They've heard you, man. They've heard you, Michael. You've represented well and they've heard you. So, show me back next week or later on in the week and we'll talk again, all right?
1: Yeah, one little moment again.
0: Yes.
1: Flamstead Road from Guava Ridge to Flamstead. Up the Michael Manley used to live, you know.
0: Yeah.
1: And now Man Manley, you know, I don't know why. The road extra bad, and the last time they fix it, them don't use good material to fix it, and then don't open the drain them.
0: Yeah.
1: The first set of rain come, mash up with them fix that, and fix it this week, next week, drain come and fix. I don't want no short and work on it, you know, because I talked to the minister.
0: Yeah. You told me about this, the same piece I already talking about in Flamstead and how the rain damaged it because it wasn't done properly and there was no drain. So believe me, Michael, they've heard you, so you're presenting well, all right? No problem.
1: Yeah, man, you have a good day.
0: All right. Respect, man.
1: You get the big pass. You get the big pass like everybody, where everybody has you out.
0: Yeah, man.
1: Yeah, what is his name again?
0: We'll put it in our radio and play it. It's named CD.
1: You go on and have a nice lunch here, sir.
0: All right, man. Same to you too, Hills, man. All the best to you. All right. Who else we have now, Kevin? Junior, good morning.
2: Wait.
0: Junior, stop listening to radio, man. Listen to the phone.
2: Hello?
0: Yes, Junior, good morning.
2: Morning.
0: Yes, sir.
2: How are you doing?
0: I'm very well.
2: All right. A few things here. I'm going to divert from the dollar because the dollar thing to me is just a thing to just keep poor people down. So I want to divert into it.
0: Mm-hmm.
2: The water now, Junior. Mr. George.
0: Yes, sir.
2: The water. Not for this, not track this water thing.
0: Yes.
2: From 1989, probably people can drag me further. From 1989, I would all of the champion. Immaculate, George and Casey, genius them. We can't come up with the idea for mitigate the problem, reeling out, George.
0: Yeah.
2: With all everybody would behave like them is the brightest thing in the world.
0: Yeah.
2: Hey, what I saw a lot of vision from 1989.
0: Yeah.
2: I every minute I hear about millions of dollars allocated for what? Yeah. To fix water.
0: Yeah.
2: How we can't get that? As I'm looking at niece, tell me that the uncle them can have organized to collect rubbish. Really, no? we have MP, I drive BMW, George.
0: Mm.
2: BMW, you know, and Benz, you know,
0: mm-hmm.
2: where it's in a hole, you know, mm. and I request $15 million for buying new BMW again and park the one of them I drive, you know. I saw these guys are dealing with, you know, and we are saying them, you know, good, you know, and when the people them don't the sending the request. Them want to fire them. Them want to fire the civil servant and not behave like them, my God. Water really now?
0: So Junior, hear me on the water issue now. It is one of the tragedies of our economic management over decades that we are here with the same main storage facilities, at least in the corporate area, that we've had for the entirety of our independence. Right. Yeah. It is a bad mark. It is only now that we are in a place to push a wall and create a little bit more fiscal space, that we're attempting to do something. Because, as you know, Hermitage Dam, the expansion project is underway. Yeah? Mona, they say it's going to start in some time. But like you, like you, Junior, them things should have started out already.
2: That is PA, that's how I'm off. During the disaster, I'm off. People are company station with them pretty tight. It's PA chat.
0: But at least Junior, hold on.
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7: New major catchments. Those things are underway. Investments, monies are have been found. And non-revenue water. Listen, this country is like sometimes like an upside down place. You catch water, store water, treat water, pump water. So it goes through the pipes and to my tap that I turn on. People say didn't turn on the pipe. You don't turn on the pipe, you turn on the tap. The pipe is what carry the water to the tap. Anyway, you do all of that, and by the time the water for reach my tap, back in the day, 70% of the water run out because the pipe a leak. So I treated water that gone at millions, billions just soak into the ground, you know. We're trying to change that. Yeah? Anyway, break time. Back with more after this.
8: My hands were steady. My eyes were clear and bright. My walk had perfect.
9: 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The time by the Urban Development Corporation is
7: 11:37.
10: The following is a message from the Ministry of National Security and Peace.

0: Yeah, girl.
1: Yo, Martina. Beg your money, no? Jano Star, the thing dismal. It's sticky out here in the streets, you know.
0: Money? Well, I'll take that from you right now. But, Rushy, you know, I have a way we can make some money quick. Like 100 grand, my girl.
1: 100 grand? Quick and fast? Yo! But, hold on there. That not sound straight.
0: What do you mean by that not sound straight? A straight business, me say. And you know that too. And I work from home, my girl. All I need is a phone. I'm a senior to lead them. You just have to call me. Easy one to that.
1: Well, them must they not seem so hard at all. I really want to. All right. Me go check my brother and show him the pre. Me call you back later.
0: Make sure you call me back, you know.
1: Yeah, girl.
0: All right, later.
2: Yo, sis, what go on?
1: Good, son. Martina show me a pre for make some quick money, you know. All I have to do, I just dial. She will send the leads.
2: Dial? Sis, you know no sense. Martina chopper, I think she going to sink you. When you do the right thing, you should report her. No have no conversation with no chopper. Just do the right thing.
1: She am a friend. All you have to say that. Oh, me for do her that. A check she check for me.
2: So if she are your friend, a prison work that, you know, and you can't end up dead and get mixed up with the wrong people them. You need to take care yourself and do the right thing.
1: Real talk. Me never did a medzit so, you know. All me I think about is how to make some quick money. Thanks for the guidance. Me I do the right thing and load that out.
2: Ah, I bet you look a real work and do the right thing.
1: A true man. They could do the right thing and live good.
3: Jamaica live good, yeah. I make we enjoy life. What we feel safe at night. Jamaica live good. I better you and I.
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7: Correction says George is so pedantic. We turn on pipe in a Jamaica, George. Correction, then I should be the pedant because I'm in the business of precise communications. So you should encourage me to communicate precisely. And then you, with your versatility, you know, can use it however you want it. You understand? But sure, you should encourage me to say and do the right thing, man. Why are you discouraging me and calling me a pedant? Eh? William, good morning, sir.
8: Good morning, Mr. Davis.
7: How you doing?
8: Well, given God thanks, I'm Ron.
7: Lovely.
8: Last week, I think you were speaking to the road minister last week, no?
7: You mean Minister Morgan?
8: Right.
7: No, I don't think I spoke to him on this platform.
8: No, I was talking about the avenue them.
7: No, it wasn't me.
8: Well, yeah, somebody was talking when you were talking about avenue.
7: It was a caller we're talking about, and somebody said we're talking about Maxfield Avenue and the length
8: right,
7: of it, and
8: right.
7: Then somebody said Mountain View is the longest avenue, and
8: that means we go tell you. Oh,
7: you know, I saw it in the chat, you know, William, and I said to myself, Rockstone, you know, is that true? Because you come to the stoplight at Old Hope Road, so from there, the stoplight at Old Hope Road, all the way to the stoplight at where that Windward Road.
8: Right.
7: It's a hell of a journey that, you know. Mm. Yeah, man, it long. Yeah, yeah. Yeah, man, it long for true. Yeah, it long for true. Yeah, man, Mountain View Avenue. Mm. Yeah.
8: And you know the right name for it, though. And the Mountain View, you know.
7: Is what?
8: Long Mountain Road.
7: Oh.
8: Yeah. Oh. Maxfield Avenue is Pound Road.
7: Oh. So yeah, when they call all of it Maxfield Avenue, you mean Mountain View Avenue was Long Mountain Road, no, sir?
8: Yeah?
7: Which one was Long Mountain Road?
8: Mountain View.
7: Mountain View was Long Mountain Road back in the day.
8: Right.
7: Okay.
8: Right. And you know, I called a few times about this road in Rollinsfield, East St. Thomas.
7: Yeah.
8: It's a main road where this big breakaway actually is a precipice there. That breakaway is about nearly 6 years or more now. And I speak to Mr. Morgan, I speak to Mr. Shaw. No one seemed to really take it serious until a vehicle can go over there.
7: Mm-hmm.
8: And I heard Mr. Morgan speak about Boulevard.
7: Mm-hmm.
8: And I am wondering, for the last 20 years, how much money spent from Boulevard and this road in the rural area?
7: Mm-hmm.
8: Open Michael, Carl Hallowell, and talk about those bridges.
7: Mm-hmm.
8: Why these people are the push behind and they try to fix road or fix over.
7: But hold on, Mike, William, you can't look at it like that. Because, listen, I want every road to be fixed. And in every nook and cranny, if the road is in a bad condition, I would hope for the benefit of the residents there, even one resident, that the road is fixed. But come on now, Michael.
8: Mm.
7: William, if you have $150 to repair roads, Washington Boulevard carries the bulk of the traffic. Washington Boulevard, Spanish Town Road, Constant Spring Road. These are Maxfield Avenue, Waltham Park Road, Spanish Town. I said Spanish Town Road already. These are some of the roads that carry the bulk of the traffic in Jamaica, not just in the carpet area, in the country. If you have money and those roads are in need of attention, any one of them, as opposed to fixing a road up in Flamsteed or wherever. And I'm not saying that people are more than people. I'm just talking about priority if you have limited resources. It's obvious, William, that you're going to fix one of the roads that are responsible for the bulk of commerce, travel, for leisure, for business, whatever it is. It's logical that you're going to spend on one of those roads.
8: Well, you know what? I disagree with you.
7: Oh, okay? You disagree?
8: Well,
7: yeah, tell me why. Tell me why.
8: You see, Boulevard,
7: mm-hmm.
8: for the last couple of years, the amount of fixing. Why would not stick out for sure that road, when them fix, it's fixed proper, that's enough to go back over. And
7: well, I can agree with that.
8: Area.
7: I can agree with that.
8: Cannot be fixed.
7: I can agree with that. But
8: and this is the reason why, yeah. I say over the last 20 yeah. years, check on the amount of money spent on that road
7: mm-hmm.
8: compared to some road with over 40, 50 years. Not been done.
7: But then again, you see, I'm not an expert in roads, clearly not. But if you have a piece of road that an average of 300 vehicles drive on a weekly basis, and you have a piece of road that 300,000 vehicles drive on a weekly basis, then one of the roads is going to be under constant strain relative to the other one. This is how you have to look at these things, doing, William, because in a country and in an environment where resources aren't prioritized, you could never tell the people who use Washington Boulevard, who's almost everybody who drives through the carpet area, has to drive at Boulevard for some reason, at some point. That, listen, there has broken away again, but we're going to go up Flamsteed, or we're going to go up Guava Ridge, or we're going to go up, what the place name of the past, Newcastle? Up that side. You couldn't tell people that. Because the motor said that don't make no sense.
8: We understand that, George, fully. We understand the federal priority of. But spend this amount of money again on the boulevard with the same little mall and tarp on it. And in another 2 years again, the years that we're going to be fixed again, and again continue till till all when you turn all angry.
7: But William, is the nature of things. Like you, I want the reality to be different, and I'm not telling you that you are to accept it. What I'm just telling you is that it is the reality.
8: No,
7: we should demand that it be repaired and to be more durable. But I'm just saying, when those roads are in need of repair, those roads are priority for the sheer volume of traffic in the country that they carry daily. Is a fact.
8: Me understand that.
7: Then if you understand that, what you're saying, we don't understand what you are saying.
8: Point is, you cannot continue to use the same little simple material put on it for waste taxpayer money. I had a place for to fix. Why don't you break stone with the river shingle and balance it and get the wood press and press the road as you can hold the weight?
7: Yeah.
8: Continue to throw this little tar over it. It not going to continue.
7: Mm-hmm.
8: It not going to help.
7: Yeah.
8: And that is my serious problem. It not going to help.
7: Yeah.
8: And this will continue to do this all over this island. No one come and I jump up road me six what?
7: Yeah.
8: Right?
7: Well,
8: as somebody called earlier, put into draining. You can't fix road good without no draining.
7: Yeah.
8: When the rain come and the water lie down upon the road and the way take it.
7: Yeah.
8: The mall is going to soak away and again to burst and it dig up back into a pothole.
7: Yeah.
8: This is the problem we have.
7: Yeah.
8: And this is what you are supposed to lick these people who are in charge. That's our taxpayer money pay proper, meaning spend proper.
7: Mm-hmm.
8: Right, and that's 100% agree with Michael.
7: Mm-hmm.
8: A time for the bridge and put up, a time for the broker. Rural people in this country, you know, we are all of us paying tax, you know.
7: Mm-hmm.
8: And we cannot spend millions and millions of dollars on one section of the road and the other side not getting on.
7: Yeah.
8: Right, not even donkey can come through some of these inner city road them.
7: Yeah.
8: Right, and all of us have to pay tax, all of us have to pay land tax.
7: All right, sir. I hear you this morning. 100%
8: agree with Michael.
7: I hear you this morning, William. Thank you for your contribution.
8: I go to.
7: Yes.
8: Right, putting into the water commission.
7: Yes,
8: I heard somebody before was talking about the
7: junior
8: the dam. Right.
7: Yes. Mm-hmm.
8: And I agree with him, you know. It is too long now if we do not have a 2 or 3 more other dam in this country.
7: Yeah.
8: Right? It's because bad management over the years.
7: Yeah.
8: Where we do not have.
7: Yeah.
8: And you're talking about Hermitage.
7: Yeah.
8: You know that one that them built, you know, then don't clean it?
7: Well, they're addressing it as we speak, so we know that. Mm-hmm. So we can't detain and ourselves with what obtained before. We have to talk about what's happening.
8: That's why I'm not going to lick this minister really hard.
7: Yes.
8: Right? That's why I'm not going to lick him. But at the same time, it should be clean here. You know, so we got that dam. We can't guarantee, you know, we can get at least about 500 tipper truck out of that sun.
7: Yeah. Yeah, I'm certain.
8: So when they say it's full of water,
7: it's
8: not full.
7: Yeah.
8: Full of silk and liquid water.
7: Yeah, liquid, more silk than water. All right, sir.
8: We don't go to university, but we use common sense from way back in the 50s, 40s, 30s that come up. And this is what we are living off of. The common sense people, them better, who properly educated.
7: Yeah.
8: No, man, we cannot go back. We have to go front here. Something wrong with us.
7: Where is it? Forward never, backward never.
8: Exactly, no, my dear man.
7: All right, sir.
8: But we need to go forward now. We cannot make people with common sense.
7: Yeah.
8: We've got right people who claim to them bright and full education now.
7: All right, sir. Thank you, William. Thank you for the contribution, sir. William, they're talking about roads. Kevin, what do you say? Break. Okay, break time. Back with more.
9: 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My eyes were clear and bright.
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7: 11:50.
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7: You know, I was floored this morning when I heard that piece of information about the last time a dam was built in the UK, because now they're running out of water in the country daily. Different communities, different towns, different parts of the UK, no water. And all of a sudden people are saying, so why we didn't build more dams to store more water? And everybody looking at each other and saying, well, no government has built one since 1992. 34 years, in one of the richest countries in the world, no foresight, no anticipation that down the road we're going to need more storage to facilitate more people. What a thing. Billboard, morning, sir.
12: Busy.
7: How you doing, man?
12: Well, I've been trying to get you from Papa Nana today.
7: Oh. Talk to me.
12: I'm on the road, don't I hope you can hear me.
7: Yeah, I'm hearing you loud and clear.
12: I'm running out of it.
7: Yeah.
12: I call, you know, I really didn't want to call, but I call. Because, the CCG thing.
7: Yeah.
12: As it relates to independence.
7: Yes.
12: They're coming similar. When we were to achieve independence, PNP was against it. And JLP was for it. So Norman Washington Manley, that great gentleman, said, put it to the people. Because he was the one who led in that time.
7: Yeah.
12: Put it to the people. And the people voted independence, yes, and federation, no. Federation doesn't mean that it's not. We will be the leader of our country. It was a combined thing between Barbados, Trinidad, all of it. So they have to become leader from other countries also to lead us. So we will be the leader of our country. That's what federation means. Anyhow, JLP win independence. I see if it's the JLP part of it, anyhow. Because Jamaica voted for independence. Norman Washington Manley, who was a then premier, could easily have held on to leadership, you know. But you know what he said? He don't think he wants to be the leader because he was not for independence. So he put it to the vote that they can leave them. Gary Buster as the first prime minister to make up.
7: Mm-hmm.
12: Now it's coming like a CCG. Let's just put it to the vote, man.
7: Yeah.
12: Keep them aside.
7: Yeah, stick up in, Billboard. And if youngsters are listening and hear you say, and heard you say that Sir Alexander Bustamante was the first prime minister and thinking you made a mistake, you are very right, because before that it was chief minister. The most senior politician in the country was called chief minister. Sir Alex was the first prime minister under that name. But carry on. Mm-hmm.
12: Thank you, all we need to do, Batman, is to just put it to the vote.
7: I'm 100% with you, sir.
12: Secondly, the history of Jamaica has been tarnished, distorted, because the people who have the ability to do it don't do it, because they came up into the years when it was a revolution, anti-colonialism, and they were the universal ones. So they are the ones who come out and teach. What they want to teach is only for you if you have common sense to come out with a good brain. You know what I'm saying? Most of them tell you. No right. But you use your common sense. And you go through. Like you, George, you use your common sense.
7: That's right. That's right.
12: You use your common sense.
7: That's right.

0: come on, thank you.
1: Yeah.
0: To know that the misinformation, the foolishness I'm spreading. The people out here is no longer fool.
1: Yes.
0: You understand me?
1: Yes.
0: The people out here have common sense. I didn't go to a big school, but you can't fool me.
1: Yes.
0: And I was there all the time when I managed 2,000 people and none of them could know that I didn't go to college.
1: Yes.
0: You understand?
1: Yes.
0: I learned from the people who used to supervise me.
1: Yes.
0: I want to say condolences to Mr. George Souter.
1: Yeah, man. Top man. Top man.
0: George Souter and I used to go to school, but he was about a year or two older than I.
1: Mm-hmm.
0: My brother was in class, Michael.
1: Mm-hmm.
0: But George was no color man. And you could never know even mix up in politics the way that man can look himself.
1: Mm-hmm.
0: Eh? Real gentleman.
1: An example. Billboard, half a break for the news, it's 11:58.
0: I know, I figure so. But that's all right. I catch you, which is important.
1: Respect. All right, Billboard, with the last call for the morning. Break time. After Turner and Company are finished with the news and the sports package, we return for the afternoon segment of Cliff Hughes Online.
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0: and good afternoon to you. I'm Tawna Thomas. Coming up in the Nationwide World at noon for this afternoon, Tuesday, August 11, 2026. Water Minister warns that violating water prohibition orders could soon attract fines of up to $1.5 million.
1: The fines that I will recommend to Cabinet will be in the similar range of what we would have done with the NRCA for individuals and businesses, which moves it from $1,000 to up to $1.5 million.
0: Several families displaced following mass demolition in Cooper Spen, Trelawney. Chapelton police probing suspected suicide of household helper on Monday. Former DPP warns graduates about what they post online. In regional news, Belize and Trinidad and Tobago to access $27 million US dollars for early warning systems. In international news, death toll in Colombia earthquake surges past 200. And in sports minister Olivia Grange backs Jamaica Kingsmen ahead of their home leg of ongoing CPL. The details after the break.

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2: Now to the details. Violators of newly announced water prohibition orders could soon face fines of up to $1.5 million. Water Minister Matthew Samuda issued the warning on Nationwide this morning on Tuesday.
3: So ultimately, the fines that I will recommend to Cabinet for its consideration will be in the similar range of what we would have done with the NRCA for individuals and businesses, which moves it from 1,000 to up to $1.5 million at the discretion of a judge, meaning if someone is watering their garden, that wouldn't be the same sort of offense as someone filling a swimming pool at this stage, right? And you'd leave that to the discretion of the judge as to whether $1,000 remains or, you know, it is so egregious that it warrants going up to that upper peak.
2: Currently, the fine is $1,000 or imprisonment of up to 30 days. But Samuda says this is not enough to encourage responsible use of water resources in the face of a strengthening El Nino.
3: The fines are paltry, and we're going to have them addressed as early as September. What this is meant to do is to certainly encourage the smart using of the supply that we do have. But I do want to put operators and those who may say, well, it is cheaper to breach, I want to put them on notice that very early in September, when the Cabinet resumes after its summer break and the Parliament resumes after its summer break, we will take new fines in the way that I would have had to do when we had the Rio Cobra issue with NEPA. We will take these new fines to the Parliament because it is projected that we could face El Nino conditions as long as till next year May, which means we'll have to be very serious with our water resource management during this period.
2: Matthew Samuda, Water Minister. The prohibition orders are set to take effect on Monday, August 17, and stay in force until further notice. They cover Kingston, St. Andrews, St. Thomas, St. Mary, Portland, St. Anne, and St. Catherine. Under the orders, water supplied by the National Water Commission may not be used for duties the Water Ministry classifies as non-essential. That means no watering of gardens, lawns, grounds, or farms, no filling of ponds or swimming pools, no washing vehicles with a hose, and no washing down roadways, pavements, paths, garages, and outrooms. Also prohibited is any activity requiring what the ministry calls excessive or unusual quantities of water. Normal household use will not be affected. Meanwhile, the water minister argues the country must continue to invest in infrastructure to ensure water resilience in the face of dry conditions around the globe.
3: We will have to be very serious because with the projections and what you're seeing globally, and I encourage listeners to go and look, this is not unique to Jamaica. If you look through Western Europe, the Danube is at its lowest levels probably ever recorded. If you look at what's happening in Puerto Rico, if you look at what's happening in Western Canada with their wildfires, etc., this is unfortunately what we have been saying would happen with climate change. Now, we have to out-invest to adapt and build a more resilient water network, and I am very clear on that we do have to increase our storage, we have to increase our processing capacity, and we absolutely have to cut NRW.
2: Matthew Samuda, Water Minister. Several families have been left displaced following the demolition of several houses in Cooper's Ben Trelawney earlier on Tuesday. Nationwide News understands that the occupants were on the land illegally. In a video seen by a news center, a tractor can be seen demolishing the structures. Household items, including beds, fans, and stoves, are scattered across the area. In one of the videos, a resident said there was also a heavy police presence in the area.
4: Everybody, police, everything. About 500 told the police over here, so watch out. Put my poor baby right there, so. Them DVG, nobody not uplift or nothing.
5: Holy, for dollars, this them a mash up, right? That's it. Everything police check them a mash up. This not look good. This not look good at all. Yo, I always check the man them a mash up, you know? Everything.
2: Residents of Cooper's Pen in Trelawney. Member of Parliament for North Trelawney, Tova Hamilton, told her news center she was informed that the activity began as early as 3 a.m. She said the activity had now ceased and she's on the ground gathering information about who was behind the act. The Jamaica Constabulary Force, JCF, is appealing to persons involved in the physical altercation at the Zimise party in St. Anne on Sunday to provide information to investigators. Videos of the incident show a group of men engaged in a fistfight. At least one is seen wielding what appears to be a glass bottle as a weapon. In a statement on Tuesday, the JCF says the St. Anne Criminal Investigation Branch is actively probing the incident. The police say they're particularly interested in hearing from eyewitnesses and persons with videos, photographs, or any other information that could assist in determining what occurred. Anyone with information is urged to contact the St. Anne Criminal Investigation Branch at 876-972-2209, the 119 police emergency number, or Crime Stop at 311. Information may also be provided anonymously through Crime Stop. In a release on Monday, the party organizers Best Weekend Ever, BWE, said the families of the affected individuals involved in the altercation had been identified. BWE says relevant action will be pursued by the designated authority. The Chapelton police are probing a suspected case of suicide at the Sutton District in Clarendon on Monday. The deceased has been identified as 42-year-old Lucian Morgan. According to reports, around 11 a.m., residents discovered her body. That's Lucian Morgan. And according to reports, around 11 a.m., residents discovered her body while tending to their animals near a cemetery. She was then seen hanging from a tree, clad in a yellow blouse, burgundy tights, and a pair of black sneakers. Upon arrival, the police discovered Morgan's body hanging from a tree with a red rope around her neck. No visible marks of violence were observed on the body. She was pronounced dead at hospital. The case follows at least two other suspected cases reported in the parish since the start of the summer period. The most recent suspected cases transpired on August 3, where Constable Kenroy Pitters was found dead with a gunshot wound to his neck in an office at the Maypen Police Station in Clarendon shortly before 6 p.m. The second suspected case was reported on July 22, where 17-year-old Brante Shaw of Knox Community College was found hanging inside a chicken coop. Culture Minister Olivia Babsey-Grange is describing Jamaica Labour Party stalwart George Suter as a true patriot whose leadership transformed sport in Jamaica. Suter is a former chairman of the Sports Development Foundation. He died at his home on Monday morning after an extended battle with illness. The Sport and Culture Minister says Suter played a pivotal role in establishing quality sports facilities across the island.
6: I am deeply saddened at the passing of George Suter. Mr. Suter was a great friend on whom I could always depend. He was a true patriot whose mission was to contribute to the building of the country he loved, that he loved so much. Each time I asked George to chair a board or lead a committee, I knew that he would give his utmost to the task and that Jamaica would benefit tremendously from his efforts. Through his leadership at the Sports Development Foundation, we were able to improve our support of our sportsmen and sportswomen and increase access to quality sports facilities across the island.
2: She also noted the support he provided to her Central St. Catherine constituency.
6: I've been very proud to work with George in the ministry and in my Central St. Catherine constituency and in the Jamaica Labour Party. He was also my constituency chairman. We've all benefited tremendously from his work, and I'm happy to have known him and to call him my friend. He was a truly sincere individual, and I will miss him dearly.
2: Olivia Babsey-Grange, Minister of Sport. In his tribute on Monday, Prime Minister Dr. Andrew Holness said Suter was the last surviving member of an earlier leadership corps of the Jamaica Labour Party. He chaired the party's disciplinary committee and served as a trustee. Tourism resilience is set to be a major topic of discussion at this year's staging of the Jamaica Product Exchange, JPEX, set for September 14 to 16. The 36th staging of the event was launched on Monday at the Jamaica Tourist Board, JTB, office in New Kingston. When asked if this year's staging has heightened importance amid the string of natural disasters that have hit Jamaica recently, Chair of JPEX's Planning Committee, Nicola Madden-Gregg, told Nationwide News that Jamaica is known globally for its ability to recover from shocks.
7: What's important, though, is the resilience of our tourism. For all these years that JPEX has been in existence, we have managed as tourism personnel as well as our team members really just come together, find the solutions, work together hard to relaunch our tourism product. And as I travel throughout the region and the world, and I'm sure Minister can attest to this and many others sitting at this table, Jamaica's reputation of bounce back is the best, probably second to none.
2: Nicola Madden-Gregg, chair of the JPEX Planning Committee. JPEX 2026 will be held under the theme Jamaica Reimagined. For the first time in 10 years, the tourism business event is set to take place in Otaria St. Anne at Moon Palace Jamaica Resort. Over 60 buying delegates from more than 20 countries have registered to participate in the event. The three-day event will see stakeholders participate in discussions surrounding artificial intelligence in the tourism industry, as well as a trade showcase and networking event. JPEX 2026 will also see tours for international travel advisors at resorts in areas such as Kingston, Montego Bay, and Otaria's. President of the Jamaica Hotel and Tourist Association, O'Brien Heron, says that the event will benefit the local economy.
8: Close to 200 Jamaican suppliers will connect with wholesalers, tour operators, travel agents, and industry decision makers from our key source markets. Each of those meetings has the potential to generate business, but the impact goes well beyond the meeting. One successful partnership can mean visitors arriving on our shores, more hotel rooms occupied, more attractions visited, and more businesses for our restaurants, transportation providers, farmers, manufacturers, entertainers, and countless of other Jamaican entrepreneurs. That is the real significance of JPEX. It's not simply a trade show. It is a platform for economic development with the ability to create opportunities across the entire tourism value chain.
2: O'Brien Heron, president of the Jamaica Hotel and Tourist Association. Be careful of the digital footprint. That's the warning from former Director of Public Prosecutions, Paula Llewellyn, as she addressed the 2026 graduating class at Northern Caribbean University, NCU, in Mandeville, Manchester on Sunday. Llewellyn was the keynote speaker for the afternoon session of NCU's 103rd commencement ceremony.
9: Something that might once have been witnessed by a handful of people can now be recorded, uploaded, and preserved before the person responsible has had enough time to properly regret it. And remember, employers, sometimes unknown to you, are looking at your life on social media. So be careful of the digital footprint. So when in doubt, don't put all of your brain cells in gear before you post. And if even one out of the 100 is not in gear, don't post. It won't kill you. And sometimes unplug. I read a good book.
2: The ceremony was held under the theme Transform Minds for Christ-Centered Futures. Llewellyn argues that transformation is a much larger idea than simply acquiring knowledge. She told her audience that people can obtain significant knowledge but remain fundamentally unchanged in judgment, character, and behavior. While acknowledging the advantages of social media, the former DPP says it may also be contributing to psychological issues among young people.
9: What I have found with young people of today, with all of the technology and the brilliance, is that some of you tend to be very fragile. And that is why social media can become a toxic force to a lot of you if you don't have the security of self or the ability to self-actualize and self-motivate. And with your hands, you make your success. With your hands, you destroy it. And that is why this scammer culture, easy money culture, is so bad for the psychology of young people. Because with the advent of social media and scamming, some of them, they don't want to work.
2: Paula Llewellyn, former director of public prosecutions. And in news, Justin, constituency chairman for the People's National Party North Trelawney, Dennis Meadows, says the demolition exercise is the most recent evidence of the lack of representation in the constituency. He says while the legal aspects of this exercise can be debated, families have been displaced with little visible support or advocacy from their elected representative.
10: While the legal aspects of these operations can be debated, the human and compassionate elements appear to have been flagrantly ignored. Families have been displaced with little visible support or advocacy from their elected representative. This could not have happened at a more inconvenient time, with victims of Hurricane Melissa yet to be fully recovered and in the midst of back to school, people struggling to send their kids back to school. The operation this morning demonstrates a lack of empathy and care.
2: Meadows is calling on the Housing Ministry to help the affected persons to acquire the land.
10: I'm proposing that government seek to make move to declare that area a development area under the Housing Act, acquire the property, subdivide it, and sell it to the current occupier. You're talking about over 50 families who are impacted in this matter. And I call on government, the Ministry of Housing, to move with alacrity to solve this matter. Relocation is not an option. When people build their homes, kids are born. That's history. That's sentiments. You can't relocate that. So the viable solution, in my view, is that government seek to buy the said property under the Housing Act and sell it to the current occupiers.
2: Dennis Meadows, constituency chairman for the People's National Party in North Trelawney. Turning now to regional and international news. Regional, Belize and Trinidad and Tobago are set to access $27 million through the Caribbean Development Bank CDB to scale up hydrometeorological services and multi-hazard early warning systems. The bulk of the funds are provided by the Green Climate Fund in partnership with the CDB and the governments of the beneficiary countries. The initiative is designed to strengthen the country's capacity to detect, monitor, analyze, forecast, and communicate information on weather, water, and climate-related hazards. It will also support improvements in disaster risk management, climate information services, institutional capacity, and the delivery of timely warnings to vulnerable communities. The project is to be implemented by the Caribbean Meteorological Organization in partnership with national meteorological and disaster management agencies. International, the death toll from the powerful 7.4 magnitude earthquake that struck western Colombia on Monday has risen to at least 224. Over 3,000 people remain missing and may be trapped under debris. Around 1,600 buildings across the region have been reported damaged or collapsed. Colombia's president has declared an emergency to expedite funding for the country's recovery. European leaders from France, Spain, and Italy, and the Vatican City have already pledged support. The quake comes less than 2 months after back-to-back earthquakes devastated neighboring Venezuela in late June. And that's it for the news at 12. Up next, sports.

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0: Good afternoon, welcome to your Lunchtime Sports Report. I'm Oreen Buchanan. Now, Minister of Sports Olivia Grange is excited for the return of the Caribbean Premier League to the country as Jamaica Kingsmen prepare for their home debut at the iconic Sabina Park. The Kingsmen will play 4 matches at the stadium beginning tonight, Tuesday, August 11, against Barbados Tridents. They will then face Guyana Amazon Warriors on August 13, Trinbago Knight Riders on August 15, and St. Kitts and Nevis Patriots on August 18. All matches are scheduled to bowl off at 7 p.m. Green says having a Jamaican franchise back in the CPL will showcase more than just cricket.
1: Spirit of We Are Talent made strong in the hearts of Jamaican fans. That passion, that surprise, and fighting spirit has continued with the Jamaican people. There is no better place in the region to watch, to feel, and to celebrate T20 cricket right here in. When you come to Sabina Park, you will not only see world-class cricket, but you will experience Jamaica. Experience our music, experience our food, our energy.
0: She says the franchise is the result of a public-private partnership involving the Minister of Sport, the Minister of Tourism, the CPL, and the Kingsmen Sports Enterprise. Green says the partnership will support grassroots and women's cricket, youth development, and brand Jamaica, while keeping the additional costs to taxpayers to a minimum.
1: Arrangement places emphasis on value creation for Jamaica through tourism, youth development, women's cricket, and brand Jamaica, while keeping additional costs to the public purse for minimum. This partnership allows us to advance grassroots cricket for our boys and our girls, support the development of women's cricket, and showcase the best of Jamaica.
0: She's urging Jamaicans at home and abroad to fill Sabina Park and experience what she calls the unique Jamaican atmosphere. Sticking with cricket, West Indies all-rounder Justin Greaves is among 3 players nominated for the International Cricket Council Men's Players of the Month for July. Greaves has been shortlisted along with England's Harry Brook and Tazeed Hassan of Bangladesh. The 32-year-old Barbadian starred in the recently concluded Test Series against Sri Lanka, which the West Indies won 1-0, and the drawn 2-match series against Pakistan, and was named Player of the Series on both occasions. Greaves was brilliant in the first Test against Sri Lanka in Antigua, where he struck a superb 180 to help the West Indies build a strong response to Sri Lanka's total. He then returned to deliver a sensational performance at the end of the month, this time with the ball against Pakistan in Trinidad, claiming 5 for 27 in the first innings before returning figures of 2 for 12 in the second to help West Indies secure victory in the opening test. Greaves finished the month with 215 runs at an impressive average of 71.66 from 2 tests, while also taking 8 wickets at an average of just 10.25. Well, sticking with cricket news, as often regarded as one of the region's best players of spin bowling, Shimron Hetty-Admire explained that a key component to combating quality bowlers is watching the ball from the hands rather than playing off the surface.
2: I don't know if everybody does it, but I look at the hands. So if it's a left-hand chime, when he gets here, I'm already trying to make sure as much as I could see exactly what he's going to do. So if it's this one, I'm looking to see if it's this one or this one. But when he gets to his wind-up roll-up, I don't know what bowler's call it, I have no idea. So I make sure to look at his hands as closely as possible to see if I could where exactly the ball is going. So most times when a left-arm Chinaman is bowling and I see it's this one, I try to hit that one for 6 almost every time.
0: Hetmeyer, who will line up for the Guyana Amazon Warriors in the 2026 Republic Bank Caribbean Premier League, added that in previous years he was often tasked with being a finisher. However, he explained that his ability to play spin bowling now enables him to bat higher in limited overs cricket.
2: Before, like when I stepped in, there was like if the left arm spinner bowling, he'll just come in and just bowl, and then he'll get like two overs will go away, and then he'll go for like, especially playing in Guyana, his overs will go for like 20, 25, and then all of the bulk of the work has to be done against the seam at the end. So what I tried to do for 3-4 years now, try to move away from people thinking that, oh, you can't beat them, trying to get that mentality out.
0: Shimron Hetty-Admire. Now to some football news, as Craig Butler, owner of the Phoenix Charlton Maroons, stated that for the upcoming JPL season, his team has found a new home as they fine-tune preparation for what's expected to be a competitive season.
3: We've removed our affiliation to the St. Anne FA and we'll be playing our home games at Drexel. The team had exceptionally good transfer window in terms of recruitment, and we've had an exceptionally good preparation thus far in terms of we did not stop training. We continued throughout the period of time. So the team is very running like a well-oiled machine. We're very focused on playing our brand of football, and we've gotten very key pieces to add to the squad.
0: The 2026-2027 JPL season kicks off on August 23 with a full slate of matches. Phoenix Chapleton Maroons will begin their campaign away to Montego Bay United at Jarrett Park Sports Complex. According to Butler, the mandate of the team remains the same heading into a new local football season.
3: Success for us would be definitely winning the league, and whilst doing so, getting players opportunities to further themselves as professional footballers and getting better income going into Europe and England, etc. That is the goal, really. Football is not just a game for us, it's a vehicle to success and a better way of life.
0: Craig Butler. Now, FIFA President Gianni Infantino has received the full backing of U.S. President Donald J. Trump in his battle to remain at the helm of global football. Trump says it would be a terrible mistake if Infantino
4: we'll
0: was...
4: We'll be right back after these community service announcements.
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9: My hands were steady. My eyes were clear and bright. My walk had purpose. My steps were quick and light. And I held firm to what I felt was right.

0: listeners, good afternoon. Good afternoon. Viewers, good afternoon. Audience, good afternoon. So we played those two selections because we have two special people in the studio. I should say one special one because the next one is a family member. He's a foundation. Him day here every week, every day, create all kind of problems. So he's just here with a very special lady. So let me introduce first the man in charge of the little program on a Sunday. Play some good music on the station. Not like a good music play, but I don't know, big program. Like when have people, I think, say a big program. Yeah, Desmond McKenzie, the Member of Parliament for Western Kingston, the local government and community development minister. And you have a special guest with, first of all, good afternoon, sir.
1: Good afternoon, George. Good afternoon, listeners. Good afternoon, viewers. I'm alive and kicking.
0: Yes, yeah, I kind of video, sir. So, I'm going to say in dreams, say in tea, drop out, say no, say you drop out.
1: You know, George, I'm not going to really, you know, allow that to distract me.
0: Yeah.
1: You know, I'm thinking bigger than that.
0: Yeah.
1: You know, it is unfortunate.
0: Yes.
1: That is all I'm prepared to say. It's unfortunate.
0: Talk to me now. Who did you bring in the studio with?
1: No, I'm going to allow her to introduce herself to your viewers and to nationwide listeners. Go ahead, see.
2: Okay, hello, everyone. So my name is Carissa Edwards, known as Them Pepper Spray Desmond.
0: Carissa Edwards?
2: Yeah, that's correct.
0: Whoa! Carissa, good afternoon. How you do?
2: Good afternoon. I'm fine.
0: You? I'm very good. Where you live?
2: I live at Tivoli, known as Lizard Town.
0: You live in Lizard Town? You're born and grow Lizard Town?
2: 26 years.
0: 28,
2: I should say.
0: You forget all your age. 28 years.
2: Sometimes,
0: yeah. Yeah, man. So, tell me about that morning when your voice went, that's not viral, that's like 100 times viral, that. What happened? Who told you that something was happening? Where you run out? Where you do? Tell me, give me the whole story.
2: Okay, so that morning.
0: Come closer to the mic, Carissa.
2: Awesome.
0: Yeah, man.
2: So that morning, I woke up that morning and my mother woke me up, to be exact, because my sister, they don't live with us. I have two little sisters, they don't live with us. So my mother wake me up because my sister sleep with me and say, all right, father, come for her. So I wake up the morning, but my mother know say things happen in the place, but she didn't tell us. God, that's a praise. She's a pastor,
0: yes.
2: That's a praise. So she told me, say, give me Abby and Gabby, them father ready for them. So I'm sorry then. So as my father got to sleep, me hear like people are running come out for the building. I say things are going. So I end up get up and jump out and put out one shot and run out. So one of them say something are going up on bomb side to top court. So I say, me, I run go up there. I call two more my friend and my sister. And we end up go up there. And I be here, things are going, excitement. They don't people them stay.
0: Yes.
2: So when I go up there and I reach out there, I heard that somebody get shot.
0: Yes.
2: So, and the people might go on and them have some youth in them work close. Can you say they work with the government?
0: Yes.
2: So, mother them start video and I say, "Unia wicked, you know we as the people them in the garrison. Unia
0: yes.
2: Wicked."
0: Continue.
2: Unia wicked. Mm-hmm. So mother them start video. Everybody are laughing and them look video in and everything. So, mother them and. I see Desmond come out of the vehicle.
0: Yes.
2: So when Desmond come out of the vehicle, the whole way, Desmond come. Say, so, you know, some of the officers, they were going away. Like, you know, them are back are going to them vehicle.
0: Yes.
2: So when they were going away, you know, so we still have video in, you know, the crowd that go up with Desmond and say, my MP, Desmond come. I'm there, they have video. So when I reach up at the top now, up at Spanish Town Road, there was a lady in her, she worked like on the rubbish truck,
0: mm-hmm.
2: and the officer, the one that did the pepper spray,
0: yes.
2: him I tell her the lady bad word, move from here, and you know,
0: yeah.
2: We as the people, them, you know, we go like unruly,
0: yes.
2: Yeah, jape up me, make a jape up, but because
0: yes.
2: I saw it go.
0: Yes.
2: So Desmond, that is where Desmond step in now, and I said, no, you cannot do the lady like that, you can't do the lady like that, and you know, the people might rush on, and he just cutting pepper spray, and as I said, spray, but you know, all the pepper spray go, that burning sensation,
0: yes.
2: You know, we just can't run in it, because I saw when he pepper sprayed Desmond eye.
0: Yeah.
2: So you know, when we didn't know, and everybody around and go over. If you say, all right, then this man get paper spray, that is where we come in, because other people was there.
0: Yes.
2: And they were throwing water on his face. But you know that burning sensation is not gonna just cool down.
0: Yes.
2: So a lady just run go over the shop and get a surge bill. But before she did that, I was across the road, but this man was like in the middle of the road. I want to stick up my phone and I run across the road and say, they paper spray this man. They pepper spray this man, and you know, go over there, and then we just I catch the video with the officer,
0: yeah.
2: And then I think it's a sergeant or a superintendent, yeah. Come on, like he didn't know what was happening at the time,
0: mm-hmm.
2: But he come on, and then they didn't know what I did, and then we posted the video on my Instagram page, mm-hmm. And then we start go live on IG,
0: yes.
2: No, TikTok,
0: yes.
2: Sorry. When we start go live on TikTok, now all the people are coming and share the video,
0: yeah.
2: So anyway, that same morning, me end up. Come back down and say, I come wake up early in the morning, mm-hmm. Me, I go back to well, at 5 because I think I have like 2 clients because I do clustered lash, you know.
0: Yes.
2: So I have like 2 clients, and I say, I go, well, I look at 5, wake up back. When I wake up, pure message,
0: yes.
2: Them pepper spray, there's my eye, you know, Jesus. And I didn't come forward,
0: yeah.
2: Not because I was looking close, yeah. Or I was making a fun of it. I was just like, at that moment, I was just like videoing for me, the people them know what is happening,
0: yes.
2: What is taking place in that moment.
0: Yes.
2: So everybody, I said, who is this girl? I want to know, who is this person? And I said, I'm not going to come forward because I'm not a social media person.
0: Yes.
2: And it was, it's not that I was afraid because I heard people say, sorry, she afraid of this man because she come from Tivoli. No, it wasn't like that. But mm. If I did want to come forward, I was looking close to our money, I would have been, if that was in my headspace, I would have been, would have done that, but no. I mean, I said, I'm not come forward. Even the Sunday, fast forward about the Sunday, like last week Sunday when I put out the video and say, I guess we're TikTok really, I did it. So I put out the video out there, and I just appear people, see how you are, we're fine. This man, I go sue, you know. Hear me, no, Jesus Christ, Uncle Desmond, I'm so sorry.
0: Yes.
2: And people are telling me, say, people are make music, I fight like, we must go, copyright it,
0: yes.
2: To get money. And I'm saying, no, I'm not going to do that because the internet is something that is not a pretty sight because yes. They bring it up.
0: Yes.
2: They glorify you. Yes. And then them just tear it on back.
0: Yes.
2: Because I've watched people live, like Rosalie, them,
0: mm-hmm.
2: You know, they're bigger. TikTokers,
0: yes.
2: I've watched them bring them up,
0: yes.
2: Cheer them down back, yes. In a.
0: And you didn't want that for yourself?
2: No.
0: Mm-hmm.
2: Because I'm a humble person, you know.
0: Yes.
2: And seeing that my mother's a Christian,
0: yes.
2: And a true believer of God,
0: yes.
2: I always tell myself, say, I'm a black backslider, sorry.
0: Yes.
2: So I always say, there's nothing out there in the world. Like, I just want to find myself way back to God.
0: Yes.
2: Even though if I'm not ready to, you know, baptize back,
0: yes.
2: like go on, focus on God and yes. Focus on myself.
0: Yes. Desmond McKenzie, I saw you in the parking lot here at Digicel one day, and I heard you singing the song. So I said, I had sent you a video before, you know, and you didn't respond, but you were busy, of course. But you saw the fun in it immediately.
1: Look, the pepper spray incident is unfortunate.
0: Yes.
1: One of the reasons why I consider it unfortunate, forget who I am.
0: Mm-hmm.
1: But if you can subject somebody at this level to that, what would you do to the average Jamaican?
0: Yes.
1: And that was what a lot of the constituents were saying, the level of disrespect. But at the end of the day, she did well.
0: Yeah.
1: And it is something that I would say, you listen to what she said about not trying to make a profit,
0: mm-hmm.
1: You know, from the misadventure,
0: yes.
1: Of someone, which is commendable, and that speaks to the volume of persons in the constituency that I represent.
0: Yes.
1: You know, people only see us as one track.
0: Yes.
1: You know, but there is real quality.
0: Yes.
1: You know, a young lady.
0: Very well spoken.
1: You know, well
0: decent,
1: spoken,
0: yes.
1: You know, coming from a good family.
0: Yeah, and she work for her money.
1: Precisely.
0: Yeah, work, yes.
1: Precisely.
0: Not an idler, yeah. Like some people believe, yes.
1: You know, but I, you know, I mean, I understand that I'm very popular.
0: Oh, popular is not the word. Popular is not the word. The cartoons, the memes, just the voice alone.
2: The other day, I heard somebody say, girl, I reach Africa.
0: But tell me something, though, Carissa. The part about the what you were saying that fascinated me is, usually somebody that says something like that in a patois, Lord God, them pepper spray Desmond, yay. But you say decent, them pepper spray Desmond, aye. Why you do it like that?
2: No, alright then. From ever since I was a child, that is how I behave.
0: Yeah.
2: Like, more just funny that way, but it's not because I come from the ghetto, I go speak patois. No. I grow good, and I not just grow for speak patois. I grow for speak standard English. And I was working at the call center like for 3 years.
0: Mm-hmm.
2: And people think that because me work at the call center, I didn't give me the accent. Yeah. No. It just chip in, chip out sometimes. And people ask me if I ever traveled before, and I told them no. People think I'm a foreigner.
0: Yeah. Because it was started, they said, them pepper spray Desmond eye. And it's right to the eye. Hold on. When you were recording that part, were you running, walking?
2: Yes. No, I was running across the road.
0: Yeah.
2: See, I was in the middle of the road, you know. Yeah. I'm the over the sidewalk part, like back to Tivoli. Yeah. I'm just run, pick up my phone, then pepper spray this man eye. At the moment, I was running across the road, saying no, that running, that give it the boot.
0: Yeah. Desmond McKenzie, you brought the constituent forward. You are giving her an additional platform. She's up on holy platform already, and your message is that listen, what happened is no joking matter, but you felt it necessary to represent your people, to stand up for your people. One of them has done something that people have taken and brought it to places that she would never have imagined. What do you think is the overriding message from everything that happened on that morning, including the pepper spray incident and her voiceover?
1: Well, one of the things that that I am happy about is that this event took place in the week.
0: Yeah.
1: The security forces went back into the community on the Saturday. They apprehended individuals. I think they found weapons. Mm-hmm. It's an indication that there was no interference.
0: Yes.
1: With the work of the security force.
0: And nobody preventing them from coming
1: nobody
0: in.
1: Nobody prevented them from coming in or leaving. Mm-hmm. The concerns expressed on the day by the residents was that this man has been shot from early in the morning. Mm-hmm. Take him to the hospital. Don't have him there bleeding mm-hmm. out. Mm-hmm. Okay? And it also speaks volume to the level of respect and support that as a member of parliament I have in the constituency.
0: Yes.
1: That the people would come out in defense of something that they believe was wrong.
0: Yes.
1: And they called me. They didn't confront the security forces.
0: Yes.
1: And I must tell you I'm proud of them, because they have said to me in more ways than one that as their member of parliament, if there is a problem that they think that needs the intervention of the member of parliament, then, you know, it is important that I come to make the representation. And I have no regrets about going there in the morning. Mm-hmm. And I, you know, I'm comfortable with myself.
0: Yes.
1: I still maintain we have a beautiful relationship with the Kingston Western Police Division.
0: Yes.
1: And nothing will change that relationship that has been developed over the years with the security forces in West Kingston.
0: Yes.
1: Because if the security forces have nothing to do, it means that the people are happy.
0: Absolutely. Yeah. Carissa, the last word goes to you. You say that, listen, you're enjoying what the internet has done for you, but you're not getting carried away. You're not going to believe that, oh, this popularity and stardom will last forever because the internet build you up and chop you back down the next day. How do you want people to remember what you did, that intervention on that morning? How do you want them to treat it?
2: All I can say is that if the officer them can pepper spray a member of parliament, we as the people, the residents,
0: yes,
2: are nothing. It's not something to be bragged about or looking clout for.
0: Yes.
2: At that moment, I was just letting the world know what the officers are doing to a member of parliament, our MP.
0: Yes.
2: It's not something I know, because you have some of the comments that I read.
0: Yeah.
2: Some of them are saying, "I'm gonna, Mr. Desmond, I'm gonna use this in the next election coming."
0: Yes.
2: Hopefully, we will see.
0: We'll see.
2: There.
0: Yeah.
2: But I'm not looking at clout. I'm grateful for the ones that is looking out. I say, at least I'm figuring something,
0: yes,
2: for our voice.
0: Yes.
2: You know, for me, we, the people them know what really happened in the ghetto. It's not like them treat the uptown people them better than we within the ghetto. That's what the people them are saying.
0: Yes.
2: And it's not just that, you know, sometimes them come to them job. We as the people them in the inner city, yes, can sometimes allow them, make them do them job, mm, because that is what they're for.
0: Yes.
2: To protect us at times. You know, we're not supposed to get carried away until we know the real facts, why they are there.
0: Yes.
2: Because sometimes they come on a mission.
0: Yes.
2: You understand? And sometimes you have to load them.
0: Yes.
2: It's unfortunately it happened to this man, the pepper spray, but yeah. He was just standing up for his people.
0: Yes.
2: And I, on the other hand, was just letting the world know what happened, because I could have videoed the part when he was pepper spraying his eye. But as Matolia,
0: yeah.
2: The burning sensation that would have come after the pepper spray,
0: yeah.
2: I didn't want that.
0: Will you try to monetize any part of it, or you just leave it as it is?
2: No, I wouldn't monetize it. I will just leave it alone, because as I said, I'm not looking a cloud from it,
0: yes.
2: And I'm not looking money from it.
0: Yes.
2: It's just that the world already know what yes. happened, and some of them are thanking me
0: yes.
2: for, you know, for yeah. make them see the video and see what really yeah. happened.
0: But if somebody want to dub them, can check you and you don't can talk business.
2: No. No.
0: No?
2: Honest, no.
0: You hear that?
1: She's not in.
0: You leave it where it is.
2: As it is.
0: Excellent.
2: It's just, it come out, it the viral, public, yeah. global, yeah. That is just it.
0: Anybody want to say good afternoon to before you leave?
2: All I can say, because Desmond, because my mother, of course, because she influenced me for the come, because I have to tell her everything.
0: Yes.
2: She said, my daughter, go on, what is for you will be for you.
0: Yeah, excellent, yeah. Excellent. Yeah. Minister, a member of parliament, you stood up for your people, you intervened, you helped a man to go to hospital. By the way, that fellow is recovering well?
1: Right, yes, he's recovering.
0: Okay.
1: Well. I think he's still in the police. There are some charges pending, yes. I don't know.
0: So you did what you had to do, and you became an internet sensation out of it. Such is it, sir. All the best to you. All and right, Carissa, sir, thank you for coming.
1: All right.
0: And boy, see, can I give a little piece out before you go away? Give me a live, man. Give me like a live piece. You want like a live piece. Pretend see I run with the phone. Come now, give it to us.
3: Then pepper spray Desmond eye. A sheep, a true sheep.
0: Thank you very much. That's the end of the show. We don't have no more time. Thank you to Desmond McKenzie, the Member of Parliament for Western Kingston, the Minister of Local Government and Community Development, alive and well, and alongside him, his constituent responsible for that viral moment. It's the moment of the year so far. No moment has been more viral than them pepper spray Desmond eye on any internet anywhere in the world. Yeah? So we get to work. Thanks to Norgay Banton. Thanks to Kevin Williams. Thanks to you out there for listening. We will do it again tomorrow, God's willing. Good afternoon.
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0: 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My walk had purpose.
1: Welcome to Oasis, brought to you by 3B Escarpment Road, New

0: went to him. The people of Israel completed the dividing of the land as inheritance and the setting of its boundaries. They then gave an inheritance among them to Joshua, son of Nun. In obedience to God's word, they gave him the city which he had requested, Timnath-Serah, in the hill country of Ephraim. He rebuilt the city and settled there. These are the inheritances which Eleazar the priest and Joshua, son of Nun, and the ancestral leaders assigned by lot to the tribes of Israel at Shiloh in the presence of God at the entrance of the tent of meeting. They completed the dividing of the land. Joshua 19, verses 49 through 51 from the Message. A contemporary rendering of the Bible from the original languages by Eugene Peterson. God has some specific instructions for Joshua. Don't miss them when we share them next time on Oasis. Have a good afternoon.
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Yes, want to say good afternoon to all the crews locked in here at Stars FM. Inside the Skits of Tuesday right now. I'm here until 5. This is DJ Junior. Shout out to Lady Camille here from early. Hey Sadie, big up yourself.

Hey, if you'd like to hit me up on the WhatsApp inside the studio right here, the number is 876 8453 4.

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7: As of all the taxi operators locked in, big up the stainless crew, you know. Yeah, man, welcome to the show. Hey, boy, one on a St. John Brownstone team.

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Yeah, man, big up yourself every time. You know, the boss, I blaze the music, you know. There's about cruise around.

0: But Mr. G, you know me, I think about it for Friday, though.
1: Yeah, I don't want no.
0: I'm like, you read my mind, you know. Yeah.
1: So I don't
0: want me, I do a special Friday, man. I will ask you, man.
1: Yeah.
0: Either I'm going to do it Friday or I'm going to do it Thursday.
1: Never you see me,
0: so either Thursday or Friday. Hey, now thinking about it, you know, say, would I rather sue the Thursday, though?

0: Charles. Hey, Andy Chin, big up yourself every time. Hey, shout out to O. Big Mama, big up yourself.
1: Him give us two double, him says they have make trouble.
0: DJI, the whole team, Mr. T. Love. Hey, Rugman.
1: When we dally up, I hear Bex. Mercy, said the bookie, them Bex.
0: Oba Paulin, remember them Junior.
1: We catch $10 and they started to holler up, I hear Bex.
0: Hey, Boston.

Hey, Massive, tell her about the other day when we went up by the party machine, HQ, and me, I tell her the event, boy, oh boy, people, me, I tell her, and I'm not normal up there. About 10 different persons came to me and said, Junior, when you born? I mean, I said, me a young boy, and me a young boy, what me does play big people music. 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

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And it was a free event. I tell her, say, it did nice, I say. Soon post some videos still, alright, peeps?

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0: Artil Massive check.
1: What I want you to do is just rock it to me. 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Tell me something. 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
1: Tell me something. 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

think I'll play it again from the top of the voice of Earl Dunkley. This is how we do it here at Skits at Tuesday. Here's the music for the bigger folks. Rocking with the young vets here on Let's Go.

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0: Hey, bless up, bless up, bless up, peeps. Hey, we're back inside the mix. It's 4 minutes after 2 o'clock.
1: Then you're gonna
0: have giving a shout out to the one Mount Pleasant family.
1: Tears in your eyes.
0: Big up Dan Dan and the team. Big up DJ West too, you know. Bad bro in a real life.
1: Go ahead and have your fun, girl.
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1: How can I kiss someone?
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0: King Kevin and what is style? 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
0: 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Yeah.
1: How can I kiss someone when you only?
0: One of those accept me in the 32, you know.

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1: Right now.
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Yeah, big up Patrice, you know. 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

Yasia Sheen coming from your sister Lisa. Yeah, man, enjoy your Queen Day. That's today. So happy Queen Day. Shout out to Lady Yasheen coming from your sister Lisa.

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Hey, Massive, I'm out at 5 o'clock. It's now 30 minutes after 4. Some big people's souls, you know. Where you go again?

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Man, two, three more person. Yeah, man. You're not to play. Big tune I play, you know, man.

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Somehow. 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

0: 552-2710. 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

Welcome everyone. As you say, a blessed Tuesday evening to everyone locked in the Stars FM right now. Remember, I tell you from the week, from last week to yesterday, I tell you, no? This first hour right now is some very someone alongside Sanchez, the first hour, you know, so. People don't talk fast, so I'm now, you know, who are the best singer, either Barry Samana or Sanchez. And the first hour right now, courtesy of him. Yeah, it's a Barry Samana alongside Sanchez, who are the biggest singer. You know, talk fast, you know. See, like we started from here, so right now, start the God Bless segment first, yeah?

Hey, Miss Williams, what you say? 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Talk fast, you know. People now, all right, people now, which we don't know, it knows it nice, you know, about. I saw me this Sanchez long time, I mean, say Barry Saman not going to talk from now. What do you say? Barry Saman or Sanchez? Who the best singer? Come again.

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So only big and berries don't give me this off. My friend Kevin, Mr. Kevin. 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We're not talking about the song them, your friend. 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

0: 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But somebody said, Sanchez is a big singer, but nah,
1: we'll
0: like.
1: Be right back after these community service announcements.
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7: It's a man and Sanchez and Ghost have put together.
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Good afternoon. It's Tuesday, August 11. I am Clement Reed from IRFM's News Center. Here are the headlines. Opposition calls on relevant government agencies to ensure that displaced residents of Cooper's Pen, Trelawney receive assistance. Foreign Affairs Ministry says it has not received any report of Jamaicans in Colombia being affected following earthquake yesterday. And car wash operators in St. Anne bracing for increased pressure on businesses due to impending water prohibition orders. The first segment of Live at 5:45 is brought to you by Omdenon Farms, the king of sausage.

0: Northern News. The opposition People's National Party, PNP, has called on the relevant government agencies to ensure that residents of Cooperspen in Trelawney, who were displaced following a demolition exercise today, receive appropriate assistance. Caretaker for North Trelawney, Dennis Meadows, also called for the affected residents to be treated with dignity. In a statement, Meadows noted that while the legality of the operation may be determined through the appropriate legal processes, the humanitarian impact on the families affected cannot be overlooked. He pointed out that the demolition comes at a particularly difficult time for many families who are still recovering from the effects of Hurricane Melissa, while simultaneously preparing for the start of the new school year. Mr. Meadows said the circumstances warrant a coordinated response to minimize hardship and ensure that vulnerable residents were not left without support. He also raised questions about the apparent lack of representation and support for affected residents by Member of Parliament Ms. Tova Hamilton.
1: The lack of representation for the constituency of Northern Trelawney is woefully glaring. The most recent evidence of this is demolition of structures in the Cooperspen area early this morning. While the legal aspects of these operations can be debated, the human and compassionate elements appear to have been flagrantly ignored. Families have been displaced with little visible support or advocacy from their elected representative. This could not have happened at a more inconvenient time. Victims of Hurricane Melissa yet to be fully recovered, and in the midst of back to school, people struggling to send their kids back to school. The operation this morning demonstrates a lack of empathy and care. I can understand that the Member of Parliament, Ms. Tova Hamilton, may not be naturally inclined toward public display of empathy. However, I cannot accept that she must remain inactive in matters such as these.
0: He suggested that the government purchase the property, then subdivide it for the affected residents.
1: The sad irony of all of this is that our government volunteered to accept and provide residents for over 10,000 to be deported from the United States under the third country national arrangement, while it sit idly by, while born Jamaicans homes are being demolished without care and without empathy. I'm proposing that government seek to make move to declare that area a development area under the Housing Act, acquire the property, subdivide it, and sell it to the current occupier. You're talking about over 50 families who are impacted in this matter. And I call on government, the Ministry of Housing, to move with alacrity to solve this matter. Relocation is not an option.
0: Caretaker for North Trelawney, Dennis Meadows. Minister of Foreign Affairs Kamina Johnson-Smith says the ministry has not received any report of Jamaicans who are in Colombia being affected following a 7.4 magnitude earthquake that struck the country yesterday. Rescue workers in Colombia are still working against the clock to free survivors trapped in buildings and under rubble. According to the BBC, more than 180 people have been confirmed dead. Speaking with RFM News, Mrs. Johnson-Smith said while flights to Jamaica were initially affected, those Jamaicans were able to return home.
2: We're, of course, deeply concerned and deeply saddened by the tragic earthquake, the loss of life that has occurred as a result of this earthquake, the extent of the damage as well, loss of property. And we know that there were some Jamaicans there who their flights were affected, but they are returned. Our chargé there, Mrs. Sanchez, has reported to us as at today that she still has not had any reports of any Jamaican who have been affected or who have been harmed, injured, or lost life as a result of the earthquake. Staff at the embassy is fine, and her family, they are fine, and she has had no reports of Jamaicans who have suffered loss of life.
0: The minister said the situation is being monitored.
2: So we continue to monitor as they also continue to do their search and rescue missions, but as at this point, we don't have any of that.
0: Minister of Foreign Affairs Kamina Johnson-Smith. Meantime, the opposition has extended condolences to the government and people of Colombia following the devastating earthquake that struck the country yesterday. The magnitude 7.4 earthquake resulted in more than 180 deaths. Thousands have been injured, while almost 200 persons remain missing. In a statement today, spokesperson on Foreign, Regional and Diaspora Affairs, Senator Donna Scott Motley, expressed solidarity with the families whose lives have been affected by the disaster. She commended the emergency responders, volunteers and ordinary citizens who have joined the efforts to rescue and assist those affected. Mrs. Scott Motley said such tragedies underscore the importance of regional unity during difficult times.
3: Jamaica and Colombia have long-standing ties, and as part of the wider Caribbean and Latin American family, we must continue to stand with one another when tragedy strikes. On behalf of the People's National Party, I extend our sincere sympathies to the people of Colombia. To the families grieving the loss of loved ones, may you find comfort. To those who have been injured, may you have a full recovery. And to all those working to bring relief and restore their communities, we salute your courage and commitment. The PNP stands with Colombia in this difficult moment, and we wish you, the people of Colombia, resilience and hope as you begin the long road to recovery.
0: Opposition spokesperson on Foreign, Regional and Diaspora Affairs, Senator Donna Scott Motley. The police have dealt a major blow to organized crime networks following recent operations at the port in Kingston, which resulted in the seizure of billions of dollars worth of cocaine and ganja. At least 8 employees of the Kingston Freeport Terminal are in custody as investigation progresses. Martin Freeman reports.
4: In a statement, the Jamaica Constabulary Force said contraband shipments destined for overseas markets were intercepted during a 3-day operation at the port last week. On August 5, authorities discovered 885 parcels of cocaine weighing over 1,000 kilograms concealed in a container destined for Spain. The cocaine has an estimated local street value of over 610 million Jamaican dollars, while its estimated value on the European market is over 11 billion Jamaican dollars. The following day, August 6, another 825 parcels of cocaine weighing 932 kilograms were found hidden in a container also destined for Spain. The shipment has an estimated local street value of over 559 million dollars, with an estimated European market value of over $10 billion. Then on Friday, August 7, law enforcement officers intercepted a third shipment containing 103 parcels of cocaine weighing over 118 kilograms along with 256 pounds of ganja. The container was destined for Florida in the United States of America. The cocaine has an estimated local street value of $71 million Jamaican dollars, while its estimated street value is over $562 million. Police said since the start of this year, over 7,200 kilograms of cocaine valued at over $4 billion have been removed from circulation. High-level investigations, forensic examinations, and joint operations with local and international law enforcement partners are expected to continue as authorities work to dismantle the syndicates involved. Reporting for IRFM News, I am Marlene Freeman.
0: Some car wash operators in St. Anne are bracing for increased pressure on their businesses with the impending water prohibition orders due to the severe drought affecting the island. The prohibition orders will take effect on August 17 in 7 parishes, including St. Anne. Under the orders, the use of piped water for non-essential activities such as washing cars, watering lawns, and filling swimming pools will be prohibited. RFM News spoke with several car wash operators in St. Anne who say the water shortages are already having an impact on their businesses. One operator says the water supply is already unreliable, with frequent interruptions forcing some customers to turn away.
5: In the middle of the day, I could have a number of car waiting, and then all of a sudden the water had just gone, and then gone to like 2 hours, 3 hours. And you know, say customers have things to do, so they now can't really wait so long for water to come back, and anything that never did happen before.
0: Another operator says he has been forced to purchase water, adding to his operating costs. He says the situation is becoming untenable because he has to use his own resources to secure water to keep the business going.
6: I implement pumps and tanks. So when we have a shortage, I really use the pump and the tank. However, NWC charge that water definitely will affect me. Because if I can't use it, then I have to chuck water from like the river and it's gonna tap into my resort. What I do, I use catchment when rain fall and use the tank water more than NWC.
0: Meanwhile, another car wash operator warns that the water restrictions could have a ripple effect on the business and workers who depend on the industry for their livelihood. He says operators may have to limit the amount of water used on each vehicle, which could lead to customer dissatisfaction.
7: If we're going to have less car going to wash because we're going to use the NWC water, what about my workers then? I cannot pay them like maybe the usual pay I used to pay them per week. So honestly, they're going to have a problem with that because they have them bills also to pay. Everybody have them bills and budget also. So it's going to be an issue. Most customers want their car washed properly. And with water shortage, you know, it's going to be a problem because you cannot use as much water as you used to use on one vehicle, which that going to affect my business also because people are going to complain about their vehicle not washing properly.
0: Some car wash operators in St. Anne. We now take a short break.
8: Trying to mix up the original Norwegian saltfish. I could do any other region. When you want to talk about saltfish, you know, say the real one, not the Norwegian.
9: Brought to you by Saltfish from Norway, the real one.
10: The time is...
0: It's now 6 o'clock. Continuing the news. The Education Ministry says Manning School in Savalanamar, Westmorland will not be ready for the start of the new school year in September. This despite the government investing over $600 million to repair and reconstruct the institution following damages caused by Hurricane Melissa. Education Minister Dr. Dana Morris Dixon made the disclosure after visiting the school to assess the progress of the work yesterday. The minister says she is not satisfied with the pace of construction and has since met with the school's principal, board chairman, and the contractor to discuss what must be completed before next month.
11: Important that the work be sped up. It's important that we have a timetable because all of this work at Manning's is not going to be finished for September. But what's important is that we have a timetable so that the principal and the board can plan in terms of temporary structures that may be needed and so that our children are ready for September. So we're prioritizing certain things. We're prioritizing the staff room. We're prioritizing the bathroom facilities. We're finishing up the lab areas. We're also prioritizing the slabbing of some additional facilities. And then the rest of the work will have to continue in the next term.
0: Education Minister Dr. Dana Morris Dixon, she said,

0: The Kingston Central Police Division is reporting a significant decline in murders. The division recorded a 58% reduction so far this year compared to the corresponding period last year. The disclosure was made by Officer in Charge of Operations for the division, Deputy Superintendent of Police, Randy Grant. He was speaking with Prime Minister Dr. Andrew Holness during a recent tour of the division. According to DSP Grant, the reduction in murders can be attributed to the Zone of Special Operations ZOSO in the Parade Gardens community, as well as the building of strategic partnerships with citizens and other stakeholders. He noted that the division also has a 240% clear-up rate for murders.
1: Through strategic planning, skillful implementation, strategic partnerships with our various stakeholders, and of course the implementation of the Zones of Special Operations, which is doing quite well, we have managed to reduce murders by 58% thus far in 2026. We have also seeked to bring justice to past murders, and our clear-up rate this year for murders is 240%. We are clearing past murders in 2025 and beyond. Okay. So while we have less murders in 2026, we've used the time to clear past murders. So we are bringing justice to the families who have suffered through those crimes in the past.
0: DSP Grant explained that interpersonal conflicts continue to be a challenge. He noted that the police are providing intervention through conflict resolution skills training, especially among the youth.
1: So we're also seeking to strengthen the relationship with our stakeholders. Currently, we have a summer school program being undertaken by the police at the Calabar Infant and Primary School. As we, like other divisions, we are seeing the rise of interpersonal conflicts. So we're trying to assist in that building phase that you mentioned earlier in the Zones of Special Operation, play our part as the police to teach some soft skills to the younger persons. So we ensure that we put them on a different path from an early stage, where we're teaching some conflict resolution, exposing them to different things, different soft skills from an early age.
0: Officer in Charge of Operations for the Kingston Central Police, DSP Randy Grant. And with that story, we have come to the end of the local news, brought to you by Old MacDonald Farms, the king of sausage. 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Still to come, our Caribbean and sports. But first, here's the weather.
2: A Saharan dust plume and low-level jet stream are across the central Caribbean. Both features are expected to remain over the next few days. Additionally, a tropical wave is projected to move across the island on Thursday. Tonight will be partly cloudy. Tomorrow morning, expect partly cloudy conditions across northern parishes. It will be mainly sunny elsewhere. While tomorrow afternoon, look for isolated showers and thunderstorms across sections of southern parishes. Otherwise, it will be partly cloudy and hazy.
0: It's now time for HealthWise.
3: Good evening. 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Guava trees can be found all across Jamaica. While many people only consume the fruit, the entire plant has a variety of health benefits. The plant has bioactive chemicals in its leaves, fruit, and bark. In this week's edition, breast cancer survivor and naturopathic Dr. Deborah Williams talks about the health benefits of guava. Dr. Williams says guava is an extraordinary plant which is a good source of folic acid, vitamin A, and magnesium. It is also rich in potassium and vitamin C.
4: It is tasty, a delicious fruit packed with hundreds of nourishing and healing elements. It has more than four times the vitamin C of oranges. The guava plant is also a time-tested, medicinal, effective plant for dealing with diarrhea, sores, diabetes, prostate cancer, tooth problem, hypertension, obesity, sickle cell anemia, infections, and many more.
3: She says the seeds, when consumed, help to regulate blood sugar.
4: Grounded seeds made into a decoction help to reduce blood sugar in diabetics, normalizing blood

0: pressure, cholesterol, triglyceride level, it also helps with weight loss.
1: Dr. Williams explains that the flowers and shoots also have benefits and can be used to treat pain, fever, diabetes, and prostate cancer.
0: The infusion of flowers may have good ointment for pain on the surface of the body, which may result from injury, external ulcers, and boils. Applying juice from crushed flowers to the eye will help to relieve pain due to injury, strain, and conjunctivitis. Infused shoots help to reduce fevers and blood sugar in diabetics. Juice are infused. These are excellent for protecting against and remedying prostate cancer.
1: The naturopathic doctor notes that the leaves are great for remedying mouth and digestive-related illnesses.
0: Internally, fresh juice obtained by pounding leaves or merely chewing them is a very good remedy for diarrhea. Externally, chewing the fresh tender leaves help to heal bleeding gums and combat halitosis. That's bad breath, right? Leaves may also be chewed to alleviate toothache, right? So you have issues with tooth cavity and you have issues with your gums, chew the young leaves of the guava trees. Now, the leaves now internally, a decoction, boil it, reduces the concentration of sugar in the blood. Therefore, it's a good remedy for diabetes. It's also excellent for gastrointestinal tract issues like vomiting, stomach ulcers, right? Weak peristalsis. So you have an issue with constipation, guava leaf tea, flatulence, gas, and stomach upset.
1: She adds that the tea is also helpful for persons with reproductive and liver issues.
0: Guava leaf tea is also very good for persons who are suffering from conjunctivitis, jaundice, that's with the liver, right? Any liver issues, the tea from the guava leaf is good for that. Now, the guava leaves are also good for low sperm count. Gentlemen, low sperm count, worms, menstrual flow, parasites, persons who are having issues with sickle cell anemia, obesity. Now, to safely make the tea, you just take 1 tablespoon, right? Or about, let me say, about 3-4 of the leaves. You just boil it, 8 ounces of water, and drink 2 or 3 cups per day. That's it, right?
1: Breast cancer survivor and naturopathic Dr. Deborah Williams. Now for this week's dose of medicine. Many plants are useful for treating illnesses. However, consult a doctor before you use natural remedies, as trained medical professionals are able to provide guidance and tell you the safest way to use plants. That's it for this week's edition. Brought to you by King Isis iHerbal Products, embracing the power of nature for a healthier you. And Hermosa Health, a modern concept in healthcare. Being healthy is a journey. So join us again next week for another edition. I'm Maisha Brody. Until next time, be wise and stay healthy.
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3: The Bahamas Association of Air Transport Operators has sought to assure that the local airline industry is heavily regulated and the various aircraft used are constantly under maintenance, notwithstanding their age. The association's president, Anthony Hamilton, gave the assurance during an interview with Guardian Business yesterday. It followed a report by the Nassau Guardian, which noted that the Flamingo Air, the owner of the Cessna 402 seaplane that crashed in North Andros on July 10, operated a fleet of planes with an average age of 54 years. Mr. Hamilton said the aircraft, the engines, and other components are constantly under maintenance. The Cayman government is seeking to revive, update, and implement a law that would put limits on runaway rental increases. Legislation on landlords and tenants in Cayman has not been updated since the 19th century. A new law was passed in 2009 that restricted any residential rent increase to once per year and introduced a mandatory 60-day notice period. However, that legislation, drafted after a law reform commission review triggered by post-Hurricane Ivan, rents spikes and landlord-tenant disputes was never brought into force. Amendments were drafted in 2023 to update that law. Now government is carrying out consultations on those changes with a view to bringing the legislation to Parliament later this year. Once amended and passed, the law could finally be enacted, bringing a modern framework around the relationship between landlords and tenants for the first time. The new legislation, in combination with the 2009 Act, does not seek to introduce any type of rent control. Rather, it ensures landlords give adequate notice of increases. Finally, the Bar Association of Guyana has expressed grave concern over the unauthorized disclosure of internal correspondence exchanged among judges of the Caribbean Court of Justice CCJ, warning that the leak could undermine confidence in the administration of justice. In a statement issued yesterday, the Bar Council said the CCJ, which serves as Guyana's highest court, must remain a respected and independent institution and that its institutional integrity must be protected. The statement followed media reports in Trinidad and Tobago concerning leaked correspondence among CCJ judges. The reports included allegations against CCJ President Justice Winston Anderson concerning his management of the court and alleged attempts to influence judicial decisions. The Bar Association did not comment on the substance of those allegations. It said judges must be able to engage in robust discussions with one another as part of the judicial decision-making process. It said the unauthorized disclosure of internal correspondence constitutes to a gross breach of confidence and a serious dereliction of duty by whoever is responsible. For Our Caribbean, I am Georgetta Williams.
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4: In Entertainment Spotlight, rising dancehall artist Malidon, who was a guest on Area FM's Wake Up Call program this morning, believes there will come a time when his music can be played on radio without edits. When quizzed by DJ Sunshine about whether listeners could eventually hear his songs on radio in their original form, Malidon says fans can expect to hear cleaner material from him, despite his reputation for hardcore dancehall creations.
5: Most definitely, Malidon full of different style. Malidon full of versatility, so most definitely the aim and the vision that I see for myself are more corporate, more crossover. Most definitely there'll be songs that are cleaner than the usual, isn't it?
4: During the interview, Malidon also acknowledged his responsibility to help maintain the culture.
5: Culture is important, so me as an artist, as you well known, have a job to spread the culture, have a job to support the younger ones coming up. Mm-hmm. Have a job to like the culture and not let it die out. So most definitely we have a job as artists to play, and I don't know if we just do that job in order to preserve the culture, isn't it?
4: Malidon was on the Wake Up Call speaking about his debut album, The Golden Child, which is set for release on September 4 through VP Records. For Entertainment Spotlight, I am Vivian Stewart.
2: And to end this segment of Live at 5:45, here's a recap of some of the main points of the local news. Opposition calls on relevant government agencies to ensure that displaced residents of Cooper's Point, Trelawny receive assistance. Foreign Affairs Ministry says it has not received any report of Jamaicans in Colombia being affected following earthquake yesterday. And car wash operators in St. Anne bracing for increased pressure on businesses due to impending water prohibition orders. And that's a wrap on this segment of Live at 5:45. Sports is next. I'm Clement Reed. Good evening.

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0: evening, I'm Robert Williams with Sports in Live at 5:45. Caribbean Premier League action is returning to Sabina Park this evening for the first time since 2019. And we'll see the new Jamaica franchise, the Jamaica Kingsmen, in action for the first time in front of local fans. The Rovman Paul-led Jamaica Kingsmen, who went down to the Antigua and Barbuda Falcons in their opening contest in St. Vincent last Friday, will tackle the Barbados Stradlin starting at 7 p.m. Spinner Vital Laws is looking forward to doing well in front of his home fans.
1: I always known that if I did well in the Under 90 World Cup, I had a great chance of playing in the CPL. And also knowing that the Jamaica would get a franchise in the CPL, I know my chances were even higher participating in this year's edition. I mean, I've played a good amount of cricket around the world. I mean, but I've never played in front of my home crowd, so I'm looking forward to playing in front of my home crowd. Also, have not got my first CPL wicket yet. It would be a great place to get my first CPL at home with the home fans behind me. So that's what I'm most.
0: Vital Laws, this will be the first game of the season for the Barbados Tridents. Jamaica's young female cricketers notched up their second win today at the Cricket West Indies Rising Stars Under-19 competition in Antigua with a 21-run victory over second-from-bottom team Guyana. Set 104 to secure their first win of the competition, Guyana folded for 82, with Navarre Webley doing most of the damage with 3 for 19. Sashane Ricketts grabbed 2 for 8 and Adania Baugh 2 for 16. Brianna Plummer chipped in with 1 for 16. Opener Sarah Bear 12 and Akila Stevens 18 were the leading scorers for Guyana. Jamaica earlier posted 103 from their 20 overs. Sashane Ricketts 22, Shamara Hall and Zaria Blair 13 each, and Nicoya Green 11 the main contributors. This against Shanisa Thomas, Daniel Manns, Christina Jackson, who grabbed 2 wickets each. In the opening game of the Coolidge Cricket Ground doubleheader, reigning champions Barbados scored a convincing 90-run win over the Leeward Islands. Sent to bat first, Barbados piled up 206 for 2, with opener Ebony Brathwaite cracking a record unbeaten 135 from 76 balls. The 17-year-old stroked 17 fours and 7 sixes on her way to the high score in the tournament's history. Brathwaite, who has already represented the senior West Indies team, shared in an unbroken third wicket partnership of 108 with Zanaya Bruce, who contributed 20. Louis George and Jacazia Smithson picked up a wicket each. In their reply, the Leeward Islands fell short at 116 for 3, led by 37 not out from Zara Skerritt. At the Liberta Sports Club, Trinidad and Tobago scored a comfortable 10-wicket triumph over the Windward Islands with 81 balls to spare. The Windwards fell cheaply for 52, with Samara Ramnath capturing 4 for 10. Trinidad then raced the victory at 53 without loss in the 7th over. The 4th round of matches tomorrow has Jamaica facing Barbados at Liberta, while leaders Trinidad and Tobago face the Leeward Islands at Coolidge in the opening game of a doubleheader, after which Guyana will do battle with the Windward Islands. Technical Director of Jamaica's Senior Track and Field Teams, Maurice Wilson, says there are gaps in the system that needs to be filled if the country intends to see continued successes in the sport internationally. Jamaica's team to the World Under 20 Championships recently brought home 8 medals, while the country also collected numerous medals at the Commonwealth Games and CAC Games. Wilson was a guest on RFM's What's the Score show last night, says there are weaknesses that needs to be addressed.
2: First of all, I'd want to applaud the management and the coaching staff, because we brought back 8 medals. Mm. 2 gold, 3 bronze, 3 silver. There are some areas of weakness overall in our track and field that we need to look at. Mm. In former years, I would say that we're going through phases and we need to hold strain. You'd have heard me saying that many times. Mm-hmm. And we will come back around. It's a cycle. Things have changed. Things have changed in that we have seen the movement of numerous coaches with experience. And one of the issues that we have, persons don't understand mentoring. Persons don't understand practices and how it helps in terms of how you can make athletes or guide athletes successfully. And because of this, there are some gaps that we're observing over time because of the departure of some of our senior coaches, whether it be to other countries to work or in other ways, right? And so this is something that we have to look on carefully.
0: Wilson added that all hands must be on deck ahead of the upcoming World Championships and Olympic Games.
2: I don't want to create any panic. Where we are now in our development, right, it is going to require all hands on deck in order for us to maintain the performances that we would have had over a 12-year stretch. It is not a one-man, two-man thing. It is going to require all hands on deck. And while I think it is possible, there are some things that we have to do. When I'm referring to the major stakeholders in the field. So let me speak to the coaches directly now. We have to do, because there are some practices that we think we have correct and we don't have correct. So moving forward, we would have looked at World Junior Games, would have looked at the CSC Games, would have looked at the Commonwealth Games, and we need to come to a common understanding in terms of how we're going to move forward for the next 2 years. We have World Championship next year, and we have the Olympics the other year. I think a good base has been set, emanating out of Commonwealth, so you can look at some of these persons that we can support and continue to develop moving towards the Olympic Games.
0: Technical Director of Jamaica's Senior Track and Field Teams, Maurice Wilson. Opposition spokesman on Labour and Sports, Wavell Hines, is calling on the Minister of Culture, Gender, Entertainment and Sports, the Honourable Olivia Grange, to produce the World Athletic Certificate, she says confirms the National Stadium Track as a Class 1 facility. The call from Hines comes in light of the recently published World Athletic Certification Systems list of certified facilities dated August 7, 2026, which does not include Jamaica's National Stadium among the certified Class 1 facilities. The official list identifies 116 Class 1 facilities across several countries, including the Hazel Crawford Stadium in Trinidad. The opposition spokesman is asking Minister Grange to state when exactly was the National Stadium Track certified by World Athletics, the certificate number, date of issue, and period of validity.
3: On June 30, during her sectoral debate presentation, Minister Olivia Grange told the Jamaica Parliament that the National Stadium Track had received Class 1 certification from World Athletics. She said the certification was in hand and assured the country that our athletes' performances and records will now be fully recognized. Those were the minister's words. However, World Athletics has since published its list of certified facilities as at August 7, 2026, and Jamaica's National Stadium does not appear among the Class 1 certified facilities. That leaves a number of questions that deserve clear answers. When was the National Stadium actually certified? What is the certificate number? How long is the certification valid for? Jamaica is one of the greatest athletics nations in the world. Our athletes deserve absolute confidence that the country's premier track meets international requirements and that their performances will be recognized without question. If the certificate is in hand, as she told Parliament, then publish it. Let the certificate speak for itself.
0: Opposition spokesman on Labour and Sports, Wavell Hines. Russia's Track and Field Federation has filed a new claim with the Court of Arbitration for Sport to challenge sanctions imposed by World Athletics. World Athletics excluded all athletes from Russia and its ally Belarus from its international events in March 2022 after Russian forces invaded Ukraine. Nevada Morgan has more.
4: Russia's Track and Field Federation has filed a new claim with the Court of Arbitration for Sports to challenge sanctions imposed by World Athletics. World Athletics excluded all athletes from Russia and its ally Belarus from its international events in March 2022 after Russian forces invaded Ukraine. The suspension was maintained at a council meeting in July, prompting Russian athletes to launch a separate appeal with CAS to try and overturn it. The Federation's new appeal targets restrictions which it says infringe on the organization's rights and prevents it fully representing Russian athletes' interests at international level. A statement from the chief executive director of the Russian Track and Field Federation, Boris Yaroshevsky, claims that the sanctions against the Russian athletes are unprecedented, as no other sports federation faces such severe restrictions. Last month, the International Olympic Committee eased its restrictions on Russia ahead of the 2028 Los Angeles Olympics, something the Kremlin hailed as an important step and recommended other sports bodies to do just the same. Russia has not competed under its own flag at a World Athletics Championships since 2015, when the Russian Track Federation was suspended for widespread doping. A program allowing its athletes to compete under a neutral flag was ended in 2022 after the invasion of Ukraine. Reporting for IRFM Sports, I am Nevada Morgan.
0: Thanks, Nevada. Jamaican international striker Javon East recorded a goal and assist for Israeli champions Hapoel Be'er Sheva FC in a 2-0 victory over Slovenia Zvezda in the UEFA Champions League third round second leg qualifying game today. After assisting Igor Zlatanovic earlier, East, formerly of Portsmouth United, scored in the 79th minute. Hapoel Sheva will next face Zabak from Malta in the next stage, and if it advances, it will reach the prestigious European tournament for the first time in its history. East signed a 1-year contract with the club in January this year after moving from fellow Israel club Hapoel Haifa. He has played 20 times for the Jamaica team after making his debut in 2018. He has so far scored twice for the Reggae Boys. The Corporate Business House Six-A-Side Football Champion of Champions will be decided at the Hope Zoo Playfield. The game, which kicks off at 5 p.m. tomorrow, we'll see League Champions Companies, Office of Jamaica Sports and Social Club taking on Knockout Cup winners Passport Immigration and Citizenship Agency. Pika, captain of the Companies, Office of Jamaica team, Sorana Smith, says his team is excited about going out to have fun and take home the top prize.
5: We're expecting a very competitive game against Peter, seeing that they were the winners of the knockout competition. And the champions and champions, a big occasion. Two winners can see each other to be the ultimate winner. So we're looking forward to testing our strength against Pika and show them what we've been working on throughout the season. This season has been a lot of hard work, but the team has stayed focused and committed also. We've been preparing, we've been training, we've been building our confidence for this special occasion. And now we're just excited to go out there, enjoy the moment, have fun, and bring on the trophy.
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